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1: We are turning your WhatsApp group chats into songs. So for that, we've received some screenshots. 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

Can you feel it? The hills, the heat, the heart. The world's greatest ultramarathon. This June 14th, the Uprun returns. Durban to Pietermaritzburg. It's the 99th Comrades Marathon. And East Coast Radio is going to be right there, soaking up every second and capturing every moment. From the gun to the finish line, we've got you covered. Scafella Moya. Never give up. The Comrades Marathon 2026 in partnership.

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0: 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This is KZN's number one hit music station, and it's called The Hills. 4:27 on your Monday. Welcome to the 15th day of June. Halfway through the month already, 2026. You hang out with me, Session Woodley-R. How was your weekend? Or maybe you've extended it because tomorrow's a public holiday, Youth Day in South Africa. And maybe you deserve it because you were part of Comrades Marathon 2026 and you deserve a well-earned break away from maybe the office, the hustle and bustle of everyday life. And I guess maybe a little bit of a rest day for most people who took part yesterday. Got your comprehensive weather forecast for your Monday coming up in the next 17 minutes. As well as music on the way from Dave and Thames, as well as Kelly Clarkson, some Kanye West coming up for you, and Justin Bieber in the next 2 minutes.
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let's get the party started. See you at the bar, you was hardly talking. That's when I knew that your heart was scarring. Friends to lovers need a part to star in. Like, wait, babe, let me ask.

0: This is Kanye West on East Coast Radio. It's called Heartless, 4:44. Don't forget, coming up in between Lord and Malaika, before 5 o'clock, your WTT, What the Truck. It's a song dedicated to everybody on the roads right now, everybody in emergency services, like a nurse, like a doctor, a paramedic on standby for any emergency. Of course, most people are going to work this morning, but some people may have taken a sneaky day off because tomorrow is a public holiday. Well, that song's from the Tony Rich Project, and nobody knows but me. What a throwback, and what a song dedicated to everybody. Maybe you are entering the province right now, delivering some goods and services, or possibly just leaving as well. Well, welcome. Good morning. This is The Early Breakfast with me, Sershan Mudaliar. The 15th of June, Monday it is. Let's find out what the Mercury is doing across the province today. Well, tad bit of rain expected along the coastline, 10% chance maybe later on this afternoon, early evening. 18 going up to high of 22 in Durban, partly cloudy, sunny conditions at first. Escort 10, 23, Giant's Castle 8 up to 20, Ikopo 11 going up to 19, Kokstad 7, 18, Ladysmith 12, 25, Margate 17, 20 down the south coast, Moy River 9 up to 20, Newcastle 8 up to 23, the capital city got some rain expected today for you. 12 going up to a high of 21 by lunchtime. Port Chepstone 17, 20. Richards Bay a 30% chance of rain. 19 up to 24. St. Lucia 19, 23. Ulundi 15 going up to a high of 24. Underberg 6 up to 19. And Freight 11 up to 25 this Monday.
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0: This is Malaika on East Coast Radio. It's called Destiny 501 on your Monday morning. Hello, welcome. It's the early breakfast with me, Sershan Mudaliar, through until 6 o'clock this morning. Do you want to win 12,000 rands in cash in your Hollywood Bets account in Dermal's quick quiz today? Well, it's coming up at 7:10. I'll let you know how you can enter in the next 15 minutes. Got some 24K golds on the way, some Janet Jackson and Somba. And don't forget, 5:30, your first look at the roads with Andy James this morning. And somebody not waking up in your household? No problem. We've got the human alarm clock for that.
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0: 24K Golden. Why are you always in the mood? Hey, yeah, I guess it's Monday and you may not be in the mood for the work week ahead. But some people were sneaky and took a day off from the work week. And they got themselves a three-day work week because tomorrow's a public holiday. Well, it is East Coast Radio, KZN's number one hit music station. 5 to 12, and it's the early breakfast hangout with me, Session Mudliar. Got music for you from DJ Kent and DJ Khalid together with Rihanna. Lots of DJs on the playlist this morning. Coming up in the next half hour, we'll find out what the weather holds in store for you if you are going into the office this morning. Hey, listen, 7:10 this morning, your chance to win.
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0: Well, it's gone up to 12,000 rands in cash in your Hollywood Bets account in Darren Moore's Quick Quiz at about 7:10 this morning. If you don't know how this works, you get five questions. You need to answer them correctly in under 30 seconds and you win that moolah. It's as easy as that. And remember, because it's proudly brought to you by Hollywood Bets this week, there's an additional chance for you to win. And if you've got your Hollywood Bets Durban July tickets, you answer the extra question and you stand a chance to win 2,500 rand every Friday. So WhatsApp the word quiz to 061-792-9495 right now. It could be you playing this morning with Darren, Sky and Carmen. 12,000 rands in your Hollywood Bets account. Nothing wrong with that, right?
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0: Rihanna, DJ Khaled, and Wild Thoughts, right here on East Coast Radio, 5:28 on The Early Breakfast on a Monday morning. Coming up shortly, we've got your first look at the roads with Andy James, and don't forget, we'll find out in the next 17 minutes or so what's happening weather-wise and what the mercury is doing across the magic province of KwaZulu-Natal. And if there's somebody struggling to get up in your household this morning, they've got things to do and people to see and places to be, well, we've got the human alarm clock coming up shortly as well.
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1: Got your first look at traffic with Andy James coming up in the next couple of seconds. But first, you know the guy that refuses to wake up out of bed? The guy that says, well, listen, a couple more minutes, maybe 5 or 6, and then eventually struggles to wake up at 6:30 in the morning. Well, it's time for them to wake up and turn up the music or turn up the radio, because it's time for our human alarm clock. And one thing about this, and there's a vast difference between human and AI. Our human alarm clock is so current. I mean, just yesterday we had our Comrades Marathon, the 99th edition. And here we go.
2: Wakey, wakey. You bunch of record breakers, you. Ah, South Africans, look at you. Breaking Comrades records. Hi, Bona. Hi, Bona. Wakey, wakey. Wakey, wakey. Eish. I know you're cramping up, but I bow. Wakey, wakey, wakey, wakey, wakey, wakey, wakey.
1: And some credit must be given to those comrades participants from yesterday. Listen, hang on, if you are going to be resting today, it's okay, I understand. But for those other bunch of people that just watched, it's time to get up.
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3: Good morning, Sershon, and good morning, KZN. Okay, we're starting off with a recovery on the R102 at the Verulam Robots. We've got a horse and trailer truck recovery taking place there. You are able to get through out of the way of traffic and no major delays in the vicinity, but please do be on the lookout, especially as we approach peak hour traffic. So please do consider that. And then if you're traveling on the N3 coming down to Durban, just a little slow coming in at the Marin Hill Toll Plaza. Otherwise, no major delays to report on the roads for now. For East Coast Radio Traffic, I'm Andy James.
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1: Ah, you're going to love your super track this morning. 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

0: I just went outside and it's crisp and cool. We'll find out exactly what the weather has in store for you in the next couple of minutes or so. Right here on East Coast Radio, KZN's number one hit music station, 5:45, the 15th day of June. If you are already on the roads, hopefully your journey is a nice commute to wherever you're going. But if there are any snags, we'll let you know about it like Andy has now.
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2: We have an accident that's taking place on the N3 heading to Johannesburg near Warden. Got a truck involved in that one. For now, no obstruction to traffic, so you are able to get through. But please do give way to emergency officials. Then we've got some slow-moving traffic at the Spaghetti Junction already, and that's the N to northbound. Otherwise, no major delays on the M4. For East Coast Radio Traffic, I'm Andy James.
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0: 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So it is going to be a partly cloudy, sunny and warm day across the East Coast with some rain expected along the coastline, Durban, Richards Bay and down the South Coast in Margate as well. A 10% chance of a drizzle in Durban, and it's starting the day at 18, going up to a high of 22 by lunchtime. Escort 10, 23, Giant's Castle 8 up to 20, Ikopo 11 up to 19 today. Kokstad's going to be dry, 7 up to 18, Ladysmith 12, 25, Margate 17, 20, Moy River 9 up to 21, Newcastle 8 up to 23. The capital city has some rain on offer later on today, 12 up to a high of 21. Port Chepstone 17, 20, Richards Bay a 30% chance of a drizzle, 19, 24. St. Lucia 19, 23, Olindi 15 up to a high of 24. Underberg starts today at 6 up to a high of 19 by midday. And Freight 11 up to 25 this Monday.
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0: As you're getting ready to start your day and the work week ahead, I've got your super track on the way next from Olivia Dean and Baby Steps, one of my favorite songs currently. Here's Adele and Easy on Me.

0: The early breakfast this Monday morning, Sean Paul and temperature. Thank you very much for tuning in. We'll see each other again tomorrow for the youth edition of the early breakfast 4 to 6. So there's no irony here, but East Coast Breakfast are at a breakfast this morning along the picturesque Golden Mile of Durban. They'll give you all the details between 6 and 9 this morning. Please be safe on the roads. We'll see each other tomorrow. Bye bye.
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2: Well, let's start on the international front. Iran says a more expansive agreement with the United States will be negotiated during a 60-day ceasefire period. The US and Tehran have agreed on a peace framework for a deal, which includes ending military operations on all fronts, including in Lebanon, lifting the US naval blockade within 30 days, and reopening the Strait of Hormuz. The two sides confirmed an announcement from mediator Pakistan, with a signing ceremony set to take place in Switzerland on Friday. The Islamic Republic says entry into the 60-day negotiations is conditional on the U.S. implementation of its commitments, especially the release of billions of dollars in frozen Iranian funds. Well, the leaders of the United Kingdom, France, Germany and Italy have welcomed the agreement, saying it's a moment of opportunity to restore regional stability and stabilize the global economy. In a joint statement, the group known as the E4 says they're prepared to lift sanctions on Iran in response to clear, verifiable steps on its nuclear program. In Gauteng, Traffic Police Chief Inspector Samuel Mashaba has been placed on precautionary suspension pending the conclusion of a formal disciplinary process. This follows his testimony before the Madlanga Commission of Inquiry regarding his personal ties to an informant linked to the Aeroton drug bust. Provincial government spokesperson Elijah Mhlanga says Mashaba made admissions relating to conduct that may constitute serious breaches of the Public Service Code of Conduct, departmental policies and applicable laws governing public servants.
3: There emerged allegations of a serious nature which the provincial government of Gauteng has noted with concern. He will have to undergo a disciplinary process, the outcome of which will be made public at the time when all processes would have been concluded.
2: Well, staying in Gauteng, police in Edenvale have arrested a well-known media personality after the alleged kidnapping of an e-hailing driver. The 45-year-old man is expected to appear before the Germiston Magistrate Court today. Provincial SAPS spokesperson Dintswalo Sibeko says the driver was forced into a vehicle during a confrontation over an alleged relationship and a shot was fired. She says the suspect's facing charges of kidnapping, unlawful discharge of a firearm and defeating the ends of justice.
4: The e-hailing driver managed to escape unharmed and immediately drove to a nearby police station to report the matter. Police acted swiftly and arrested the suspect shortly after the incident. Investigations are ongoing.
2: Well, back home, Pietermaritzburg police have opened an inquest docket following an incident in Maryvale where a 60-year-old man died and 3 others were injured. Midlands EMS paramedics were called to the scene yesterday following reports of a domestic-related incident. They say they found a person who showed no signs of life. Spokesperson Roland Robertson says he was declared dead at the scene. Robertson says 3 other patients, a mother and 2 children aged 9 and 2, were found with injuries
5: and retreated unseen before being transported to a nearby hospital for further care. Local authorities were in attendance and investigations are underway.
2: Durban's reaching a high of 23 degrees today, Pietermaritzburg 20, Richards Bay 24. For Newswatch, I'm Tamasha Kanye.
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6: Taking a look at your traffic, we still have that accident scene recovery taking place on the N3 to Johannesburg, just near Warden. It is out of the way of traffic, so you are able to get through, but please do give way to emergency officials. For East Coast Radio Traffic, I'm Andy James.
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0: Monday morning, the 15th of June here on East Coast Radio. It is a big day. It is Post Comrades Marathon Day, and we are live this morning from the Comrades Champions Breakfast, the official post-race celebration here at the Ilangeni Hotel. Good morning.
1: Hi, good morning.
0: Good morning. I just want to say to y'all that even though... well, this morning, I will get to it. It's all about honoring the outstanding achievements of the top athletes from the 99th Comrades Marathon. And I, for one, am very, very excited.
1: Why?
0: Because, well, we're in the Ilangeni. Executive Chef Sean Munro, there
1: he is. I see, I'm assuming he's bringing us breakfast.
0: All the breakfast. Uh-huh. So, you know, when we worry about leaving our homes and stuff, and we might not have the right breakfast and coffees and stuff, that guy's a Chain de Rotisseur. Executive chef.
1: Shout out.
0: We are in great hands here.
1: Great.
0: At the Ilangeni.
1: Okay. Also, let's just going back to the comrades. If the comrades was a food thing.
0: Yes.
1: He would be number one.
0: He'd be the record holder.
1: He'd be the Khada or the George. Yeah. Okay. So we're going to celebrate and reflect. We're going to give recognition to the race winners and everyone involved in this incredible sporting event. And just every single athlete that just tried every entrance.
0: Yeah, yeah, yeah.
1: Fahida Crouch walked in.
0: Yeah.
1: Limping. She was there. I don't know why she was limping though.
0: Just check with her. Fina,
1: what's going
0: right?
1: on? You why didn't you do the comrades because I heard you on air.
2: No, I was at the start and I was at the finish.
1: Okay. Oh.
2: How do you think
1: but
2: I got
1: you
2: there?
1: Drove there.
2: Shh. My medal's in the car, okay? Don't tell
1: okay,
2: everyone.
1: Okay, cool.
0: At least Fahida made it. Yeah. Okay, well done, Fahida.
1: Yeah, well, thank you.
0: So the role of Sky Shabalala this morning will be played by Fahida Crouch, limping. So she's just vicariously enjoying a Comrades Marathon Monday with us this morning. And if you missed it, guys, joy and celebration and pride for South Africa. Our very own George Kushka, he won the 2026 Comrades Marathon in a record smashing time, 5 hours, 15 minutes and 56 seconds. Guys, that shattered an 18-year uprun record of 5:24:49 set by Russian Leonid Shvetsov.
1: Yes.
0: Yeah, Shvetsov, and that was in 2008.
1: George is incredible.
0: Smashed.
1: What he's got such an incredible story, by the way. We're going to get into that this morning, but he's got such a wild backstory. You'd really wonder, what are we even doing in life?
0: I'm going to make that your job.
1: Okay,
0: and you and Fahida, because he's going to arrive here.
1: Yeah.
0: His legs are going to be dead. There's going to be luminaries and MECs and ministers all around us. Our job is to fetch him, bring him here. And then he says his first words to the people who want to hear from him.
1: Right. I also will fetch this lady, the woman's smiling assassin, Khada Steyn. She did it again. She won a fifth comrades title. And guess what? Another South African record breaker. She has a new record of 5 hours, 44 and 53 seconds.
0: All right. So you know the mission. So all we can say is, halala Khada Steyn, halala George Kushka. And we're going to be chatting to them, amongst others, the whole morning today. It is the official Comrades Champions Breakfast at the Ilangeni Hotel this morning. We're broadcasting from here. Thank you for joining us.
1: On the way next, in the next couple of minutes, Jub usually is finding himself on the other side of trouble. This time he is in trouble and a big things happened this past, I guess, 2-3 days for our girl Grammy winner, Tyler.
0: Again.
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4: Ongoing accident recovery taking place on the N3 if you're heading towards Johannesburg coming from Durban, just near Warden. It is involving a truck, so please be on the lookout for that and to give way to emergency officials. We can now already see slow-moving traffic coming in on the N2 northbound at the Spigate Junction and also heading back to Durban. A little slow as well at the Spigate Junction. For East Coast Radio Traffic, I'm Andy James.
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0: Yo, 21 minutes after 6, and this room is going to be filled with people who are titanium. It's the Comrades Champions Breakfast happening live this morning from the Elangeni Maharani Hotel here in Durban. We are broadcasting live. I am joined with my co-host, Common Ready presenter, producer, and all things extraordinaire. And Fahida Crouch filling in for Sky Shabalala. She's also a sports presenter and a Comrades Marathon runner in Mime. So they are here.
1: With us. Not in Mime.
0: Right now, Carmen Reddy is going to tell us everything that you need to know before Karen has even finished her first coffee.
1: You really about to do it?
0: I'm sliding, I'm proud to the back like butt. What you got?
1: Oh, guys, rapper MT. Last week, I spoke about how he had gone very public with his divorce with his wife, and things have gotten quite ugly out there. He claims that. I remember he said she'd beat him up, and he was abused by her, etc., etc. So now his management has come out and said that the rapper has been released on bail. He had a recent court appearance, and according to the management team, we don't know what it was for, but it was a court appearance related to serious allegations. Mm. So basically, his legal team saying that after recent reports surrounding this legal matter, they want to confirm that he has been released on bail, and it's important that they just allow due legal process to take its court. And during this time, he's committed to his personal growth, his supporters, and his career. So yeah, very interesting there. We're not sure why and what happened.
0: Interesting line that, there. Personal growth. It sort of implies that, you know, there was some stupidness that happened and we've learned from it.
1: Oh, I thought you were talking about the video where you went to the bathroom and then had the camera out. Okay, anyway.
0: No, it's too early.
1: Okay, on to another rapper.
0: Yeah.
1: Jub Jub. Hey. So, Molemo Moranye, as his legal name is.
0: Yeah.
1: He, as you know, has had a TV show called Uya Jola 99 where he takes his camera and he goes and he catches you in the act while you're cheating. And
2: so like cheaters.
1: Like cheaters. And then mostly the men that get caught get very angry at him. Yeah. And I don't know what happened now, but he was also appeared in court, and there was a alleged kidnapping and shooting incident that he was involved in with an e-hailing driver. So yeah, on Sunday, police said that he was arrested, and this incident happened in the early hours of Sunday morning.
0: I can't believe they put me on the Survivor Island with that guy. You know, the whole time we were on Survivor Island.
1: That's just
0: that
1: wild.
0: That one panga we had, the panga was for like you for shucking oysters,
1: yes,
0: and
1: okay,
0: for building our shelter, uh-huh, and maybe getting coconuts. He wore it around his waist like he was a knight or something.
1: Oh, like he was a swashbuckler.
0: Like that. And that's what he did. And we were like, give us the only tool we have to build shelter. You just
1: a shame.
0: No, it was problematic from the word go.
1: You are traumatized. Onto something a lot more fun. So as we know, the FIFA World Cup is fully on the go. It is underway, and Tyler and rapper Future, our girl, two-time Grammy winner Tyler and Future performed at the opening ceremony. Well, one of them, because we know we've had three.

0: amazing.
1: Wow.
0: She's great.
1: It's very, very good. Listen, they got some bad news for Tyler. After this Comrades weekend, all the water has been drunk. And so her hit single is going to be renamed Puddle.
2: The best of South Dar coming straight out of your speakers. East

0: We're just under 3 minutes, two minutes away from your 6:30 News Watch headlines. Monday morning, 15 June, here on East Coast Radio. And we are live this morning from the Comrades Champions Breakfast, the official post-race celebration here at the Elangeni Hotel. We're here early. We are the first here. And on the way, we're going to be chatting to just some of the most elite athletes we have here in South Africa. Can you believe it? South Africa, first in men's, first in women's, first in life. Halala, South Africa. Halala, comrades. And we're going to be chatting to them here live first.
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5: The repatriation of thousands of Malawian nationals Sherwood Park is expected to continue until tomorrow. Authorities say buses carrying the first group beginning the long journey back home arrived yesterday. And Iran says a more expansive agreement with the United States will be negotiated during a 60-day ceasefire period. The US and Tehran have agreed on a peace framework for a deal which includes ending military operations on all fronts. In your commodities, the Rand is trading at 16.15 to the dollar, 21.71 to the pound, 18.74 to the euro. Gold is trading at $4,325.23 an ounce. Brent crude oil is at $82.83 a barrel. Clear skies across KZN today with possible rain expected later. Durban and Mooi River, a high of 23 degrees. Richards Bay, 24. Ulundi, 27. Pietermaritzburg and Kokstad, 20. Ladysmith, 26. Newcastle, 25. And 21 for Margate and the Berg. Morning swells are reaching 2.5 meters at the Durban Beach with sunset at 5:03. Cape Town's a high of 16 degrees and Johannesburg, 20.
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6: As the 2026 FIFA World Cup continues across North America, many South Africans reminisce about hosting the 2010 tournament, placing renewed focus on the economic impact of an event like the World Cup. Research published by the National Bureau of Economic Research found clear evidence of increased tourism spending and an increase in GDP during this period. However, studies published in Development Southern Africa by economists Stan du Plessis and Wolfgang Menning questioned whether the long-term economic benefits matched the scale of public expenditure on stadiums, transport infrastructure, and event preparation. Durban's Moses Mabhida Stadium remains one of South Africa's most recognizable World Cup landmarks, and according to eThekwini Municipality and Durban Tourism reports, the venue still continued to attract visitors through sporting events, music events, and guided tours. The stadium remains an example of how major sporting infrastructure can continue generating economic activity long after a tournament has ended, although debate persists regarding maintenance costs and long-term financial sustainability.
1: Share your news on businesswatch@ecr.co.za.

0: Just a heads up, Sky Shabalala couldn't make it over the finish line this morning, even though he wasn't in the comrades. Fahida Crouch crawled yeah. all the way to the start line for this broadcast. Again, neither of these people ran the comrades, but listen, they are here. Fahida, thank you for joining us.
1: Well, it feels like I did run the comrades. But anyway, good morning to you from the sports team. Gerda Stein has cemented his status as one of South Africa's greatest ultra distance runners after winning her fifth women's race title at the 99th Comrades Marathon yesterday in Pietermaritzburg. Now, Stein dominated the uprun in a record-breaking time of 5 hours, 45 minutes and 2 seconds. The performance eclipsed her previous uprun record of 5 hours, 49 minutes and 46 seconds, extending her remarkable dominance in the race. Only Gerda can break her own record. Now, Stein pulled away from the field with about 20 kilometers remaining, securing a comfortable victory over her closest challengers, Zimbabwean Nobukhosi Chuma. And then George Kushka has won the men's race, storming to the victory in the uprun from Durban to Maritzburg in a time of 5 hours, 15 minutes and 56 seconds. Now, he produced a perfectly paced race, overtaking longtime leader Mbuti Molo on the challenging Poly Shorts climb with just over 10 kilometers remaining. Defending champion Piet Wiersma finished second, while Molo held on for third place in yesterday's Comrades Marathon. And then shifting to Formula One to end of things, 7-time world champion Lewis Hamilton has claimed he's maiden victory for Ferrari, winning the Barcelona Grand Prix. Now, this was his first victory since the Belgian Grand Prix in July 2024. He was still driving for Mercedes, and his 100th career F1 win. George Russell for Mercedes finished second, with McLaren's Lando Norris in third for first all-British podium since 1968. World Championship leader Kimi Antonelli was forced to retire late in the race with car issues. Antonelli leads by 41 points from Hamilton after 7 races. That's it for now. For the East Coast Radio Sports Team, I'm Fahida Crouch.
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3: Taking a look at your traffic, we're going to start with some defective traffic lights at the Berea and Essenwood Road intersection in the Berea area. So please be on the lookout for that. And then we've got an accident on the A-Cut Avenue in Durban North. So please do approach with the caution if you're traveling in the vicinity. For East Coast Radio Traffic, I'm Andy James.
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0: stop, stop. Hij is de politiekop. Standing by. Oh, right. I am running around here because I think I'm just being inspired by the Comrades
1: Club. Where did you go?
0: I have things. I have plans. Okay. It's 6:38 this morning. We are live from the Comrades Champions Breakfast, the official post-race celebration at the Elangeni Hotel. We're very, very excited. I actually ran down to see, have they arrived yet?
1: Oh.
0: I want to make sure that they don't rush through to the pastries and the lovely smorgasbord.
1: Because we want to eat them first.
0: We want to consume yes. their stories. First, yes.
1: Okay. Just so you know, so I always give you a heads up.
0: Yeah.
1: Valentine's Day, my birthday month, Darren's birthday, Mother's Day. So you know, to get your flowers, to do your things for the important people in your life. So this Friday is a very important Friday, but I'm going to get to that now. But this weekend, Sunday the 21st of June, is Father's Day. So it's the day we honor our dads and the men who are like fathers to us. Darren definitely is like our dad, right, Fahida?
2: Yeah.
1: Yeah, definitely. He has the medication. He does the things that dads do yeah. for us. Gives
0: medication.
1: Us
0: be clear on that. I have some panado and
1: yes,
0: plasters.
1: And then also okay. he gives us directions. He really does do the dad things for us of the group. And Darren, there's something specifically I wanted to share with you, because you're a dad to us, your own kids, your dogs, and the kids of the province, essentially.
3: Mm. Good morning, East Coast Radio. I would really like to be on air. I'm such a huge fan of East Coast Radio, and so is my dad, and it would be an honor and a pleasure to broadcast for Father's Day, and it would really mean a lot to me, because I lost my dad last year on the 20th of July, and it's my first Father's Day without my dad, so this would really mean a lot to me. So I would love to co-host. So fingers crossed.
0: Oh my word, that is the saddest thing.
1: I know, and you're our dad.
0: You know, I'm always aware that on... sorry, that was a bit emotional. I'm always aware that on Father's Day, that when we're saying Happy Father's Day, that there are people amongst us who can't enjoy it Father's Day. Because of this very thing. And yes, absolutely, you are more than welcome to come and co-host the show on Father's Day. When are you going to be
1: Sunday,
0: doing
1: but then let's do it Friday before the week, obviously before Father's Day weekend.
0: Okay, so yeah. we're going to honor Father's Day on a Friday, and this is fantastic. This is your idea.
1: Well, yeah, sure. I'll take credit for it.
0: You are more than welcome to come and spend Father's Day, honoring Father's Day Friday with me. And can we open this up?
1: Yeah.
0: If anyone else...
1: It's your show. You can have as many chorus as you like.
0: It's my Father's Day.
1: It's your Father's Day.
0: If you're a young person and you'd like to join us on our Father's Dedication, Father's Day show on Friday, then leave us a short voice note, 0617929495, and just give us a heads up. Why do you want to be on the show? That is so beautiful.
1: It's going to be fun. Can you do other dad things for us on the day? Like
0: sure.
1: Get us breakfast and... Maybe take us like bowling afterwards.
0: I'll teach you how to ride a bike.
1: Okay.
0: We'll fly a kite.
1: Yes. Let's do all the things.
0: I will do.
1: Okay.
0: All right. So we are live this morning from the Comrades Champions Breakfast. I didn't expect this amount of feels this early in the morning. Mm. I know we're going to get feels later with our champions and our race winners as they join us here at the Elangeni Hotel. So we're going to be speaking to all the people, our winners, and of course our organizers. Elaine is going to be joining us here shortly, I'm
1: yes.
0: sure, as
1: yeah.
0: well. We just got visited by a policeman. So we're in good hands.
1: I didn't realize he was a policeman.
0: Did you think?
1: And I was trying to get rid of him, and then I was like, oh, you are a real police officer. Some random guy.
0: It's all happening this morning here on East Coast Radio.
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10: We've got defective traffic lights if you're traveling in Berea on Berea and Essenwood Road. It is just near the engine garage. It is quite a busy junction this time of the morning, so please do keep that in mind. And we got that truck recovery taking place on the N3 to Johannesburg, just near Warden, so please do expect delays there. Slow moving traffic on the N2 northbound at the Spaghetti Junction, so if you are in a bit of a rush, you maybe take the M4 or the M12 as an alternative route back towards Mhlanga. For East Coast Radio Traffic, I'm Andy James.
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0: What is the time there? We're looking at 12 minutes away from 7 o'clock this Monday morning, 15th of June, here on East Coast Radio. We are live this morning from the Comrades Champions Breakfast, the official post-race celebration at the Elangeni Hotel. We are not rushing anyone. I know we were here half an hour before the crack of dawn. Yeah. I can see Executive Chef Sean Munro is still setting up the flowers by the entrance and the smorgasbord of delights and treats when you arrive. These guys are going to eat there. You must know, Comrades Marathon.
1: They deserve it. They must eat.
0: Eat what you want, as much as you want.
1: Everything.
0: Yeah.
1: Somebody else must just eat everything. But we are going to be chatting to Khada, because we're not going to let her walk past you without chatting to us. No. That's never going to happen. She is originally from Bloem, but then lived in Pretoria. So I feel like she's one of ours, Darren. Yes, sure. We both live there. And so is George. George is the Afi's boy, by the way. Yes, he's got an incredible story. So I'm sure, Fahida, you're familiar with his story.
2: Yes.
1: He went, he did really well middle distance when he was in high school. Mm. And then he got a scholarship to go study at the University of Arizona.
0: Arizona.
1: And then he came back and he obviously studied and worked. And then he put on 20 kgs. And stopped running.
0: What?
1: I know.
0: Who does that?
1: And then look at him now. Look, and this is only his second Comrades, I believe. So last year he finished 12th in his debut.
2: Yeah.
0: The guy just set a record.
1: And this is his second, and he has been incredible. And you obviously saw that he had tummy issues.
0: Yeah.
1: We spoke about this a while ago on the show. Yes. That worst time to have a tummy
0: 100%.
1: Issue.
0: It's no good.
1: this is the time during the Comrades Marathon. So it's absolutely.
0: And we briefed all the runners and we said there is zero propulsion.
1: Yes,
0: from
1: please.
0: Tummy issues. Don't expect to be running and it gives you.
1: No.
0: This doesn't work.
1: It doesn't help.
0: Leave it out.
1: Yeah, he is just absolutely incredible. And his wife actually posted the most beautiful tribute to him, saying that he really does it all. He's a great dad.
0: Yeah.
1: They've got a little baby, Georgie, and he's an amazing husband and family man. He's absolutely great at everything. So, he's unreal. He's insane. So,
0: we definitely will grab
1: George. We're going to find him.
0: Before he goes through to the Champions Breakfast.
1: Yes. And then also, Khada, we know her.
0: Yeah.
1: Five times, and she also broke a record, right, Fahida?
2: Her own record.
1: That's crazy.
2: Her own up-run record.
0: By over 10 minutes?
2: Yeah.
0: Well over 10 minutes.
1: That's insane. You can go check out George's full story on ecr.co.za. There's a beautiful blog about him, and you can find out all about him. And then also, I just want to go through just a bit of the stats from Comrades. There's a lot of money, and which they rightly deserve. They spend a lot of time training. So Khada won. First place prize is 925,000 rand.
0: Yeah.
1: And then you get another 242 because you're South African.
0: Yes.
1: Hello.
0: Okay, so you get your
1: And then another 605,000 rand for a record race.
0: Oh, nice. Oh, wow.
1: So yeah, and then Khada also got 550,000 rand on top of that for the fastest average pace record.
0: That's 22. That's 2,200,000.
1: Yeah, it's 2.3 for our smiling assassin. And Nobukozi Chuma, she also won 464,000. She was second in 5 hours 53 and 36. And then Yvette Van Zyl, she managed. She was number three, finishing the podium. She did it in 6 hours 2 minutes and 30 seconds, winning 334,000 rand. Yeah.
0: I'm just going to throw a question to Fahida, and she can come back with after she's done the research. But at that time, for second, sounds like it also broke last year's record. Second is also a record breaker. But I wonder if the organizers will observe that.
2: We'll find out.
0: We'll have to speak to Elaine.
1: He's also going to be chatting.
0: I've just thrown a whole spanner in the works there. Thanks a lot, Darren. So all the champions are going to be walking past us on the way to their magnificent spoiling breakfast that's been laid out for them here at the Comrades Champions Breakfast at the Elangeni Hotel. We'll be catching up with them, and then they'll obviously, through us, vicariously, then you'll be catching up with them as well. Can you believe it? Both South Africans, both champions, the best in the world at ultramarathons, and we're going to be hanging out with them right here.
3: She's taken women's ultra distance running, has Khada Steyn, to an entirely different orbit. And now she knows that the job is done. She'll be the first woman to ever win the Comrades Marathon five times. And she's going to absolutely smash the course record as well. That 5:49.46 definitely has gone out the way. This woman of a different caliber, a different nature. There's no one quite like the superhuman that is Khada Steyn.
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0: 2 or 3 minutes away from your 7 o'clock news watch. Monday morning here, the 15th of June, here on East Coast Radio. I'm Darren Mulfay. Crouch is with me, filling in for Sky Shabalala. We've lost Carmen because she just realized there's an epic sunrise here at the Elangeni Maharani that looks out over the ocean. She's just experiencing that for herself now. She's like, oh, wow, oh, wow.
1: She's like a baby that found ice cream or something.
0: It's exactly like that. Yeah. Exactly. Except the sunrise has fewer calories.
1: Yeah, that's true. Good.
0: That's where Carmen is. Well, let her enjoy that. And, of course, let our comrades. I think they're enjoying the sunrise wherever they're at. We are not rushing you, comrades marathon champions. You make your way to the Elangeni in your own time. And in your own means of transport, if you need assistance perambulating, we understand. We accept your challenge on this Monday morning, you bunch of champions. You, listen, I got 12,000 Rand in cash waiting for you at 7-Eleven this morning. It's Darren Moore's Quick Quiz, and it's this week. It's going to go straight into your Hollywood Bets account. Hollywood Bets makes this 2,000 Rand a day. So if you want to play, just WhatsApp Quiz to 061-792-9495. 5 for 5 in 30 seconds gets you all the cash. And if you've got your Hollywood Bets Durban July tickets already, you just answer one extra question, then you stand a chance to win 2-5 on a Friday. So there you go. That's what's happening today and this week. Coming your way straight after 7.
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5: The repatriation of thousands of Malawian nationals gathered at Sherwood Park is expected to continue until tomorrow. Authorities say buses carrying the first group beginning the long journey back home arrived yesterday. The group, which increased to around 7,000, began camping at the park last week, claiming they'd fled their homes after being threatened by anti-illegal immigrant protesters. Well, there was a delay in the departure of buses that were meant to leave on Saturday due to a mix-up in documentation from the Malawian embassy. The Malawian government has commissioned 8 buses to transport its citizens as part of the repatriation process, while South Africa provided an additional 10 buses to speed up the operation. Ward councillor Warren Byrne confirmed last night that 4 buses carrying around 300 people had departed.
6: I have no influence in the whole process of repatriation and the legalities of it. All I'm trying to do is to facilitate the provision of municipal resources in the form of water and refuse services and just get an understanding of where the delays are. I have made suggestions about various things along the way.
5: Well, at least 40,000 undocumented immigrants have been arrested in law enforcement operations across the country since January. This was revealed by Justice Minister Mamaloko Gopai, who's the chairperson of the Interministerial Committee on Migration. The committee held a media briefing in Pretoria yesterday on issues relating to migration following several anti-illegal immigrant marches across the country. Gopai says the number of arrests show that government isn't turning a blind eye to the issue. She says in the past month alone, police have arrested more than 7,000 people for contravention of the Immigration Act.
7: On Thursday, we visited Ethekwini. We visited 2 sites in that area, the Chekovara Street, where in front of Home Affairs, we had about 457 individuals who were sleeping on the streets. And then again, we visited the Sherwood Park area, where at the time we were there, it was 5,000 Malawian citizens asking for reparation. At Che Guevara, the IMC communicated the government stance that South Africa does not have refugee camps, and there is no intention to create camps, even on a temporary basis.
5: And further afield, crude prices have tanked as much as 5% after the announcement of a peace deal between the United States and Iran. The Islamic Republic says a more expansive agreement with the US will be negotiated during a 60-day ceasefire period. The US and Iran have agreed on a peace framework for a deal which includes ending military operations on all fronts, including in Lebanon, lifting the US naval blockade within 30 days and reopening the Strait of Hormuz. The two sides confirmed an announcement from mediator Pakistan, with a signing ceremony set to take place in Switzerland on Friday. Well, as the markets opened this morning, West Texas Intermediate was approaching $80 a barrel for the first time since the start of March. Brent is down more than 4% and is currently trading at around $82.83 a barrel. Well, hours after announcing a peace deal with Iran, Donald Trump celebrated his 80th birthday by staging a cage fight on the White House lawn. The U.S. president arrived with UFC boss Dana White and watched from ringside as fighters competed in what's being called the first professional sporting event to be hosted at the White House. The event, which was attended by hundreds of citizens, formed part of America's 250th anniversary celebrations. Oh.

0: Durban's reaching a high of 23 degrees today. Pietermaritzburg 20, Richards Bay 24. For Newswatch, I'm Tamasha Kanyi.
1: And here's what's coming up in your sport. Gerda Stein breaks her own record to claim her fifth Comrades Marathon, while Kush claims he's first. The Proteas women hope to bounce back against Pakistan in the T20 Women's World Cup, and Germany crush Curaçao 7-1 in the FIFA World Cup.
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5: No major delays to report on the roads for now, especially if you're travelling on the N2 and on the M4 Ruthhurst Highway. It is a little slow on the N2 heading back towards Durban, however, at the Gateway Interchange, but nothing too dramatic. And then we still have that truck recovery on the N3 to Johannesburg, just near Warden. You are able to get through. Traffic is a little slow at the scene, but please do approach with caution. Then you've got yourself some defective traffic lights, and that is in Berea on Berea Road and Essenwood Road. Please remember to treat all junctions as four-way stops. It is near the engine garage, so do expect delays there. For East Coast Radio Traffic, I'm Andy James.
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6: Morning, guys. My name's Tim Ward. I'm from Yellowwood Park. I'm really excited to be chosen for the quick quiz this morning. 12,000 Rand, well, it's a lot of money. Hopefully, if I do take it home today, I can spoil my girlfriend for her birthday. I've got a balloon payment coming up on my car, so that will definitely come in handy.
4: That's what's coming.

0: 7:12, a Monday morning here on East Coast Radio. It is the big day. We're coming to you live from the Elangeni Hotel this morning. It is the Comrades Champions Breakfast. They haven't arrived yet. They have run. They have run. They have raced a race. They're not racing to get here. Mm-mm. Guys, we when they get here, we'll let you know, and then we'll chat to them. Right now, we've got some cash to give away.
1: Well, Tim Ward from Yellowwood Park is playing for that cash. 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Excitement is mounting as Hollywood Bets Gravel Racecourse transforms the Hollywood Bets Durban July, celebrating country allure, gallops, and glamour through the season of champions. 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
2: Darren Moore's Quick Quiz.
1: Good morning, Tim. How are you doing?
3: Morning, Carmen. Morning, team. I'm all right to yourself.
1: How's it, so Tim? You haven't run the Comrades Marathon yesterday, just checking.
3: No, definitely not. Not the running stuff.
0: Tim, no running at all. You haven't run your mouth or anything?
1: No kind of running.
3: Sometimes run my mouth at home, yeah.
0: All right, he's a comrade of sorts.
1: He's, yeah, absolutely. Okay, good luck, Tim. I'm sure your girlfriend's going to enjoy the spoils if you win this money.
3: Thanks so much.
0: All right, Tim, 5 questions, 30 seconds. Start the clock. Tim, who won the 2026 Comrades Marathon in the male category? George Kushka or Piet Viersma?
3: George Kushka.
0: Which South African won the Nobel Prize for Literature in 1991? Nadine Gordimer or Stephen King?
3: Nadine Gordimer.
0: Which South African singer performed Jerusalema with Master KG? Nomcebo, Zikode or Shikana?
3: Nomcebo.
0: Nomcebo, which country has the longest coastline in the world, Canada or Australia?
3: Canada.
1: There's a DNF there, unfortunately. Sorry? It was a DNF. You didn't finish quite with the...
0: It took too long on that.
1: Yeah,
0: Canada.
1: The last question. So we're going to give you a score, but it's going to be out of 4.
3: Sure. But I only do 4 questions.
1: Unfortunately, yeah. It's only 30 seconds, yeah. Okay, let's find out what your score is.
3: Okay.
2: 4 out of 5.
0: Oh. Oh, Tim, you
1: were doing so well, Tim.
3: Gosh. All right.
0: It was Canada. Blame Canada, bro. You were just too long on Canada.
1: Yeah, it took too long.
0: If you had just said Canada half a second earlier, we could have started question 5, but it was just too long, Tim. Sorry, man.
3: All right, thanks, guys.
0: All right, better luck next time. There we go. So that means, what does that mean?
1: Well, it means that tomorrow you get to play for 14,000 rand into your Hollywood Bets account. In Darren Moore's Quick Quiz, if you'd like to play, WhatsApp quiz to 0617929495. And remember, so I don't know if you remember last week Friday, we gave away an additional 2,500 rand to someone who just decided to have their Hollywood Bets Durban July tickets already. So it means every single Friday you answer an extra question and you could stand a chance to win that 2,500 rand if you have your Hollywood Bets Durban July tickets.
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1: And like Darren Moore's been telling you this entire morning, we are at the official Comrades Marathon breakfast, the champions breakfast at the Elangeni Hotel. And we've forgot to mention this morning that next year is the 100th edition of the Comrades Marathon.
0: Yes,
1: yeah.
0: Of course.
1: Not only did Darren Moore and Sky Shabalala promise to do the 100th edition. Yeah, you did all the time. I've been hearing that since I got to Durban. But yeah, it's a thing. I'm going to give you some info that you've never heard of or thought about next year's 100. It's a big one coming up in 10 minutes.
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3: Some delays on the N2. If you're heading to Mhlanga or heading towards the airport, you've got some queuing traffic just as you approach the Iguamashu Highway. And then it is also a little slow at the Spiggy Junction on the N2 northbound. So just a heads up for that. Defective traffic lights in Berea, on Berea and Essenwood Junction. It is just near the engine garage and traffic is slow in the vicinity. Remember to treat all junctions as four-way stops. We got that ongoing truck recovery on the N3 to Johannesburg near the Warden Interchange. It is out of the way of traffic. However, traffic is slow in the vicinity and a recovery is in progress. So please, a heads up for that. For East Coast Radio Traffic, I'm Andy James.
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0: It's 7:24 Monday morning, the 15th of June, here on East Coast Radio, coming to you live from the Comrades Champions Breakfast, the official post-race celebration here live at the Elangeni Hotel at the heart of Durban. Guys, the 99th Comrades Marathon, it took place yesterday. It was an 87-kilometer uprun from Durban City Hall to Hollywood Bets Scottsville Racecourse in Pietermaritzburg under the theme Scafella Moya, yeah, don't give up, with a total prize purse of 8.2 million rand.
1: It's insane. So we had South Africans, I guess, at the top number one podium. So we had George Kushka. We're not 100% sure how we're saying his surname yet, but we will ask him, when we speak to him. Yeah. He broke a record, an 18-year-old record. And then, of course, we had our smiling assassin, Khada Steyn, topping the women's podium as well. And we have a very special interview at the moment.
0: We have one, Morgan Pillay. He's a Lani. He's a Comrades Lani. He's head of prize-giving portfolio. He's a former board member of the Comrades Marathon. And he's sitting here chilling with us. Good morning. Good morning, Morgan.
2: Good morning, Darren. And good morning, Carmen. Good morning, East Coast team. And to the East Coast listeners out there.
0: So the prize giving portfolio, what is it? What do you do? What does that do?
2: Okay, so you got to organize all the prizes for the prize winners. What we usually do is on race day, we go woman top three and men top three. But this morning we're going to do the full category of all group prizes, team prizes, age group categories, etc., etc.
0: Fantastic. All in one go. I love it.
1: So 99 is a big one. Please, can you tell us what do you think, and what do you think it is that South Africans are now finally doing so well at the top of the podiums? They are breaking records, and it really is sensational for us. What do you think we owe that to?
2: I guess it's going to be discipline and dedication, because, you know, it's not an easy race to run. And these
0: guys,
2: I
0: heard that. People have, yeah, people have been telling us.
2: Yeah.
0: It's people have been saying like things like it's the ultimate human marathon.
2: It's got to be.
0: Yeah.
2: I agree.
0: But South Africans, I disagree with you. I don't think it's discipline. Everyone, there are a lot of people that are disciplined. It's like it's our RSA, it's our DNA. We have it in us. These are our running Springboks.
2: Yeah. I want to agree with you, Darren.
0: This is why we win all the time. Mm.
2: Yeah, now we got great athletes in South Africa. And, you know, the Comrades Marathon exposes that talent. And we're looking forward to more South Africans coming into the top 10 next year.
0: Are there any changes you want to make ahead of the big one? Because there's a big one next year. What can we expect for the 100th? What's going to be different? What's going to be bigger? What's going to be more exciting? Not that you could top this year, by the way, because it was magnificent.
2: No, this year was sensational.
0: Yeah.
2: I want to say that... we have big plans ahead for the centenary year. It's going to be a great, great race. And I guess the field is going to be overflowing in 2027. They're looking forward to having Darren on the line, maybe.
1: Yeah, no, he's been promising that he'll be doing the 100th edition of the Comrades Marathon. No, so you will see him there. You have a year to train. Spoke about our DNA.
0: Yeah.
1: You've got it in you,
0: it's
1: too.
0: It's in our DNA, here, Morgan.
2: Yeah, correct.
0: 100%. So I'll speak to my management. My management will speak to your management and see how we can make that happen. And as we're sitting here, Morgan, I see that some of the champions have started streaming in.
1: Just by the way, Yvette Van Sale, she plays third in the women's race.
0: Yeah.
1: She just walked in.
0: Can you believe it?
1: I'm
0: third in the race,
1: her.
0: But first at the breakfast. They're so competitive.
2: Well, it's in our DNA.
0: So, yes, the walkers, the champions are here for the champions breakfast, the Comrades Champions Breakfast here at the Elangeni. And as soon as they come through, we sort of grab them by the hand and give them a seat over here and speak to them. Someone go and get
1: I'll go now.
0: Get us to come say hi to us. Morgan Pillay, head of Prize Giving Portfolio, former board member of Comrades Marathon. Thank you for chatting to us.
2: 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Thank you, Carmen. 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
7: KZN Human Settlement says a team has been assigned to support the family of a man whose remains were repatriated from Russia. Sihle Makhaya from Grants Corp was allegedly lured to Russia with the promise of a lucrative job. His remains arrived at King Shaka International Airport yesterday. And Tourism Minister Patricia de Lille says South Africa will continue promoting its tourism offerings in Mexico beyond the FIFA World Cup. She's identified the country as a key growth market, citing steady increases in visitor arrivals over the past 3 years. The rand is trading at 16.14 to the dollar, 21.72 to the pound, 18.75 to the euro. Gold is trading at $4,331.90 an ounce. Brent crude oil is at $82.83 a barrel. Clear skies expected across KZN today with possible rain later. Durban and Mooi River a high of 23 degrees, Richards Bay 24, Ulundi 27, Pietermaritzburg and Kokstad 20, Ladysmith 26, Newcastle 25, Margate and the Berg 21. Morning swells are reaching 2.5 meters at the Durban beach with sunset at 5:03. Cape Town's a high of 16 degrees and Johannesburg 20.
0: Sky Shabalala couldn't make it to the finish line to join us this morning. He is seconded by Fahida Crouch. Thank you, seconds. Seconds are to your places, please. Thank you very much. 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

0: Gerd Steyn has cemented her status as one of South Africa's greatest ultra-distance runners after winning her fifth women's race title at the 99th Comrades Marathon yesterday in Pietermaritzburg. Now, Steyn dominated the uprun in a record-breaking 5 hours, 45 minutes and 2 seconds. The performance eclipsed her previous uprun record of 5 hours, 49 minutes and 46 seconds, extending her remarkable dominance in the race. George Kushka claimed his first title, storming to the victory in the uprun in 5 hours, 15 minutes and 56 seconds. Kushka surpassed longtime leader Mbuti Molo on the challenging Poly Shorts climb with just over 10 kilometers remaining. Defending champion Piet Wiersma finished second, while Mbuti Molo held for third place. And then over to some cricket. Proteas women all-rounder Nadine de Klerk believes the side started off their opening T20 World Cup clash against Australia quite on par despite their defeat. Now, South Africa suffered a tough start to their campaign, collapsing by 65 runs at Old Trafford in Manchester. De Klerk made 2 dismissals from her 35 balls. Australia posting 172 for 8 after winning the toss and choosing to bat first. South Africa's batting crumbled under pressure and bowled out for just 107 in 16.4 overs.
1: Yeah, I think initially we had a good start. We felt like it was par. I think the only difference was maybe the fact that they had 4 spinners and we went a bit more with pace. And I think pace on that wicket was definitely easier to face. So I think they played very well. They outplayed us. I think the spinners were probably the difference, I think, in the 2 innings.
0: Yeah, the Proteas back in action in the T20 Women's World Cup this Wednesday, where they clash against Pakistan. And then closing off with the FIFA World Cup, Germany made a statement in their opening World Cup clash, thrashing debutants Curaçao. Japan showed plenty of character, fighting back to earn a 2-2 draw against the Netherlands in Group F. Sweden also got their campaign off to a flying start, crashing Tunisia 5-1 to take early control of the group. Right, that's it for now. For the East Coast Radio Sports team, I'm Faida Crouch.
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3: East Coast Radio traffic.
4: Have some heavy congestion on the N2 northbound after the Gomashu Highway, or between the Gomashu Highway and the Gateway Interchange heading towards Mhlanga, heading towards the airport. If you are in a rush, take the M4 for now. And to also expect delays on Berea and Essenwood near Engine Garage. So please do use all junctions as four-way stops. It is due to defective traffic lights that side. For East Coast Radio Traffic, I'm Andy James.
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0: It's just about 20 to 8 this Monday morning, 15th of June, here on East Coast Radio. We're coming to you live from the Comrades Champions Breakfast, the official post-race celebration at the Elangeni Hotel in the heart of Durban.
1: Now, as Darren mentioned a couple of minutes ago, that she was third but first to arrive this morning. We love that. Yvette Van Sail, good morning, welcome. Thank you for joining us.
2: Morning. Thank you for having me.
1: Are sensational. You placed third, so congratulations.
2: Thank you. Yes, you won't say that if you see me walking today.
1: You look amazing, by the way. So, I don't know.
2: Yeah. No, you probably didn't see me walking past then.
0: Where are you struggling the most, Yvette? By the way, Yvette, we've mentioned this, hey? Fourth.
1: Yes, third.
0: Third in your second ever comrades.
1: Yes. So sorry that Darren put you down one.
0: Sorry. No, last year, her first comrade, she came fourth.
1: And then
0: this year, her second comrade, she came third. So you're making your way up. What are we expecting next year for the 100? I mean,
2: hopefully second, and then the year after maybe first.
3: Wow. she's climbing the ladder.
0: Yeah, she's climbing the ladder.
2: Slowly.
0: So where do you hurt the most right now?
2: My quads and my calves and my one toe.
0: What's wrong with your one toe?
1: Is the nail still on?
2: I think not for long.
1: Okay, well, let's speak exactly about that. So it's obviously extremely physically draining doing the Comrades Marathon, but what is going on in your head and in your mind mentally? Because you were obviously one of the leaders, and then at any point did you think, oh no, I can't do this, or I can do this? Was there a turning point for you?
2: I think there's a lot of I can't do this, and especially in the first half you get all of the four big hills. But that was actually the easy part. When we got to the second part and hit Paulies, well, before it was Little Paulies, but there were so many hills before Little Paulies, I got so confused that every time I think it's Little Paulies, it wasn't. And then when we got Little Paulies, I was like, oh no, Paulies still has to come. So Paulies broke me. That's where the race really broke me. Sure. And I really got wobbly from there on and just felt like my legs couldn't carry me anymore from there on.
0: So the whole race is basically a negotiation with yourself. I can do it, I can do it, I can do it. For hours and hours and hours, this can be done, I can do it, I'm here for this.
2: And then sometimes you think you can't do it as well.
0: So what do you do? How do you keep your feet and putting them one in front of the other when every part of your mind and your body is saying to you, I can't do this?
2: I think that's why they say you have to have a reason why you're running, comrades, and your why have to be strong enough to carry those legs when your legs gone and just your mind can.
1: What is your why?
2: So it's my kids, my two little boys. The one is not that little anymore. He's turning 11. But they are my why. They are my reason why I want to show them they can do hard things even if the going gets tough. And last year, I had a real tough patch with 18 to go, and I just felt like I wanted to quit. And my husband put two photos of our children on one of my bottles. And it first got me crying and then running again. But and this year we did the same. When the going gets tough, I think of them and just how I want to make them proud. And they are very proud of their mama, they told me, so it was special.
1: So obviously last year finishing fourth, this year you got that podium finish. What was that like for you? What did that feel like?
2: Well, I couldn't celebrate much. When I crossed the finish line, I was carried away on a stretcher. So, so I tanked myself a bit. But the feeling, I was very grateful because I didn't have a start of the year that was planned. I had some injuries and stuff and a bad to ocean. So the whole year leading up to it wasn't perfect. But at least yesterday I could have come away with a third spot, although I had to be carried to the medical tent. But it was all worth it at the end. Mm.
0: Look at you. You really are a heart of a champion and the spirit of a comrades champion. And you literally embody everything that is the sentiment of the world's ultimate human test, the Comrades Marathon. From fourth last year, third this year, at least now at the breakfast. I think that's the reason why we have this. When you're announced as a third, you'll be able to go up there. You'll be able to get your
1: celebrate.
0: Medal, your reward, and hold your accolades up and have the best photographs and everything. So these are the moments that we can capture for the rest of us.
2: Yes, but still I have to go up two stairs to get to this.
1: Oh no. You deserve to be carried up those stairs.
0: I believe so. Yeah. I believe so. We'll try and find people here, some of the extra staff. We know the people at maintenance here at Elangeni Maharani. Yes. We'll ask them if they'll help you up those two steps. Okay. You left all the steps out there yesterday. There's no reason why you should do more steps today. So there you go. Yvette Van Sail, her second ever Comrades Marathon, and came in third. Halala, Yvette. Congratulations. Thank you for joining us.
2: Thank you, guys.
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8: Slow moving traffic if you are on the N2 northbound heading towards Umhlanga, coming from Durban just after the Gomashu Highway. Some bumper to bumper traffic there to be on the lookout for. A little slow at the Spigate Junction as well, especially if you are on the N2 heading back towards Port Chepstone. For East Coast Radio Traffic, I'm Andy James.
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0: 10 minutes away from 8 o'clock here on East Coast Radio. We are live from the Comrades Champions Breakfast. We are surrounded quite literally at this point by champions. This is the official post-race celebration here at the Elangeni Hotel in the heart of Durban. To my left, yes. I have one, George. We will figure out if it's Kusha or Kushka from George's mouth. And to my right, we have one, Gerda Steyn. Both the champions, all here on the Champion Breakfast Show, East Coast Breakfast, here on East Coast Radio. I don't even know. Who do we start with?
1: No, this is crazy, but let's do ladies first, please. Oh, is that fine, George? Okay. Good morning, Gerda. Thank you so much for joining us. Now, you were incredible yesterday. What does that feel like to break your own record?
2: Thank you so much, and what a pleasure to come and talk to you again this morning after the amazing experience yesterday. It means the world to me, and you know, we work as athletes so hard, and we dream about these results, but it's only on the day when you can really know whether this is going to be real or not. And to come away with the win and a new record, and to, especially for me, what made it so special is to take the crown and the record in both the women and the men's race here, and keep it here on South African soil was very, very special.
0: Yeah. That is amazing. I have George with me. George, how do we say your surname?
3: It's Kusha.
0: Is it Kusha?
1: Kusha, okay.
0: And is that also here in South Africa and in America, wherever you go, it's Kusha?
3: Yeah. Yeah.
0: All right. So it was quite a Kusha race for you then. George, you are our male champion this morning. And this is only ever your second Comrades Marathon.
3: Yep.
0: How did you do your first time last year?
3: The first time I got 12. It was a down year last year. Much tougher, I'd say. It was a baptism by fire.
0: Sure.
3: I'd say.
0: The down is harder, yeah.
3: For me, it was much harder.
0: And then your second Comrades, you win.
3: Yeah, I did.
0: Congratulations.
3: Thank you so much.
0: You are a real champion.
3: I appreciate that.
0: At what point during the race did you go, you know what, I'm winning this?
3: I honestly didn't believe it until I crossed that finish line.
0: Up until then, hey?
3: Because I had no idea how far behind the guys were behind me. And so I went up Polis thinking, like, I need to keep pushing. These guys are probably feeling incredible and probably going to catch me. So I kept pushing, and with a kilometer to go, I told myself, kilometer, what's that, 4 minutes of running, give or take, I need to keep pushing. And only when I crossed that finish line that I realized, okay, I won the race.
0: Yeah. And you also set a record, right?
3: I did, yeah.
0: Wow.
1: So, Gerda, as obviously you just said, as a South African, but you are our smiling assassin. You are the coolest person when you run. You look like the coolest person ever. Like, there's nothing bothering you, just like running with your big smile. Is there any point in the race, and was there any point in the race yesterday where you felt like you knew you had it, you got it, or was it only when you got to the finish line?
2: I think for me, it was always, in my mind, I never tell myself that the race is over.
1: Okay.
2: I always think that, you know, you need to keep pushing right to the finish line. I got a few people on route that gave me information, so
1: okay.
2: I had a fair idea, opposed to George, who didn't know really what was going on behind him. I did have a fair idea of what was going on, but you know, you never know. Easily something can happen in the latter stages of the race that derail your plans, and you think you've got it in the bag, and then suddenly the game changes. So for me, it was a matter of keeping strong and pushing right to the finish.
1: And next year is the 100th edition of this Ultimate Human Race. It is incredible. What are you expecting for yourself next year, and just for the 100th edition?
2: I think the 100th edition would mark such a remarkable, is such a remarkable landmark for the race. I don't know if the people who ran it in that first year would ever have envisaged it growing into what it is today. And to now get to the 100th edition of the race and to be a current athlete, I think there's no question. Of course I have to be there. Of course I'm excited.
0: Yes.
2: Of course I will push so hard to make it in the best shape that I possibly can on the start line, and then hopefully defend my title next year.
0: Yeah, Gerda, we heard you in the post-race interview yesterday saying that you ran it as if this is the last time you ever running it. But just to confirm, this is not the last time. We're going to continue with Gerda for quite some time.
2: Oh, absolutely, yes. I can't imagine what it would be like not to line up for Comrades Marathon.
0: This is normal for you. This is your life.
2: This is such a big part of my life. It's such a fulfilling part of my life as well. I can't imagine not running Comrades. I know that I can be competitive for a few more years, yeah. And then after that, even then, I will still be here. I'll still run with the social runners. We all just love this race so much.
0: You are just the nicest. She is the nicest champion of all time. Our smiling assassin, Gerda Stein, George Kusher with us as well. Do you have what are your plans? Are you here for the next one? Are you winning the next one? Do you also have a big why? What motivates you? Tell us, George.
3: Yeah, I've fallen in love with Comrades, definitely last year. I don't know if it's the process leading up to the Comrades I fell in love with, or the Comrades itself, or both. But I also see myself doing the Comrades for as many years as I can.
0: Although
3: last night I told my wife, I'm very happy we can only do this once a year.
0: Yeah.
3: Because it's tough mentally, physically. It's very tough. But I've fallen in love with this race, and I can see the power, the positive influence that it has on South Africa as a whole. And I can only hope that this race continues to thrive.
0: Forever and ever.
1: I have a question, and it's for both of you. So what would you say to a current athlete at the moment, not being sure they're on the fence at the moment, if they want to do the Comrades next year or not? What would you have to say? That Mkhede, you can go first.
2: I think there's no words needed. Just watch the race, watch the runners cross the finish line, watch the emotion, and why would you not be drawn to that? Come and join the Comrades family. It is such a life-changing experience and something that you will remember for your entire life. And you will also not just feel inspired yourself, you will inspire everyone around you, watching you, supporting you. There's so many reasons to run Comrades. It's so part of our being as South Africans. It's something you will never regret doing.
1: Well, you are the ultimate inspiration, Gerda, no doubt about that.
0: Right, that's it. I'm sold. Sky Shabalala and I will be... George, you want to answer that question as well?
1: So what would you say to an athlete that is not sure if they should enter next year or not?
0: We have two
1: what
0: here.
1: Is this,
0: we have apparently like? I'm signing up and our other sports presenter who
1: but
0: couldn't
1: actual
0: even make
1: real
0: it
1: athletes.
0: Here.
1: Yeah.
0: I am an athlete. Who knows that? He said, aren't you the pole vaulter?
1: Okay.
0: Darren Moore. Yes. So what advice do you have for first timers?
3: I'd say prepare well. It's a tough race, and there's no doubt about that. And I'd say start with a marathon at least. Don't jump into the Comrades. You need to qualify, obviously.
0: So you can't go park run Comrades.
3: I would advise against it. But I'm sure some people will be able to. But I'd say in the long term, it's an incredible experience. It's going to transform your life. It's going to give you confidence in that you can do hard things.
0: Yes.
3: And I'd say you never make a mistake to do the Comrades.
0: That's an amazing thing. It'll train you that you can do hard things. George Kusher and Gerda Stein, the winners of the 2026 Comrades Marathon, the 99th run. We cannot wait to see you at the 100th Comrades Marathon next year. Champions, thank you so much for joining us.
2: Thank you.
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7: KZN Human Settlement says a team has been assigned to support the family of a man whose remains were repatriated from Russia. Sihlet Makaya from Grantskorp was allegedly lured to Russia with the promise of a lucrative job. His remains arrived at King Shaka International Airport yesterday. Officials say his wife, Sibonile Ndwandwe, reached out to them for assistance in April after receiving news of her husband's death. Department spokesperson Dabizintle Sibiya says she told them the family has been left devastated by her husband's passing.
8: We pause to express our deepest appreciation to the team assigned by the Minister of International Relations and Cooperation, Ronald Lamola. The team worked well with our team to ensure the smooth coordination despite challenges too many to highlight. President Cyril Ramaphosa, as the head of state, has been a pillar and a solution provider. We'll have a press briefing together with the family to reflect on the way forward. We'll also announce preparations for the funeral service.
7: Meanwhile, the repatriation of thousands of Malawian nationals gathered at Sherwood Park is expected to continue until tomorrow. Authorities say buses carrying the first group beginning the long journey back home arrived yesterday. The group, which increased to around 7,000 people, began camping at the park last week, claiming they'd fled their homes after being threatened by anti-illegal immigrant protesters. There was a delay in the departure of buses that were meant to leave on Saturday due to a mix-up in documentation from the Malawian embassy. Well, the Malawian government commissioned 8 buses to transport its citizens as part of the repatriation process, while South Africa provided an additional 10 buses to speed up the operation. Local ward councillor Warren Byrne confirmed last night that 4 buses carrying more than 300 people had departed.
9: I have no influence in the whole process of repatriation and the legalities of it. All I'm trying to do is to facilitate the provision of municipal resources in the form of water and refuse services and just get an understanding of where the delays are. I have made suggestions about various things along the way.
7: Well, Justice Minister Mamologo Kubai has revealed that around 40,000 undocumented immigrants have been arrested in law enforcement operations across the country since January. She led a media briefing yesterday in her capacity as the chairperson of the Inter-Ministerial Committee on Migration. She said the number of arrests show that government isn't turning a blind eye to illegal immigration.
10: On Thursday, we visited Ethekwini. We visited 2 sites in that area, the Chekovara Street, where in front of Home Affairs, we had about 457 individuals who were sleeping on the streets. And then again, we visited the Sherwood Park area, where at the time we were there, it was 5,000 Malawian citizens asking for reparation. At Chekovara, the IMC communicated the government stance that South Africa does not have refugee camps, and there is no intention to create camps, even on a temporary basis.
7: And finally, Tourism Minister Patricia de Lille says South Africa will continue promoting its tourism offerings in Mexico beyond the FIFA World Cup. She's identified the country as a key growth market, citing steady increases in visitor arrivals over the past 3 years. Well, speaking in Mexico, de Lille said her counterparts have agreed to strengthen cooperation and implement a new 3-year tourism action plan.
11: At the end of June, Europa Air will launch a flight between Johannesburg and Madrid. LATAM Airlines from Brazil will be adding 3 extra flights per week between Sao Paulo and the city of Cape Town. We need to continue to jointly market in our countries.
7: Durban 23, Pietermaritzburg 20, Richards Bay 24. For Newswatch, I'm Tamasha Kanyi.
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13: Ongoing delays on the N2 northbound after the Gwamashu Highway. A little slow if you're heading towards the airport, heading towards Mhlanga. A little busy as well at the Spigot Junction. And if you are on the M4 Ruthfast Highway, traffic is slow just as you approach Durban North. So just a heads up for that and to expect delays there. For East Coast Radio traffic, I'm Andy James.
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8:12 for Monday morning, the 15th of June, here on East Coast Radio. What excitement, what a vibe. We are here live at the Comrades Champions Breakfast here at the Elangeni Hotel. And

0: Nas is almost a champion.
1: Ish.
0: So close, but ish.
2: 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Season 6 is on, and every Monday we catch up with the contestant who was eliminated on the Sunday, and it breaks my heart to welcome back to Durban Calvin. Calvin, how's it?
3: How's it, Darren? Hey, Calvin, how you guys doing?
1: Oh, Calvin.
0: We're fine.
1: We're fine.
0: We're fine.
1: We are sad that you're no longer, but we are fine.
0: Calvin, last time I saw you, ages ago, I said to you when you were there at a part of MasterChef, I said, I do not want to see you again until you win it. And then this happened. What happened? What went wrong, Calvin?
3: You know, I think on the positive note, King Sharka opened up the borders for me, so I'm allowed back in Durban, which is great. But
0: let's not avoid that. Yeah. Tell the people why. For anyone who didn't watch your episode last night, why were you blocked entry back into KZN? What did you do wrong?
3: So we had a curry challenge. We had to make a veg curry and a non-veg curry.
1: We're just laughing at you, Calvin.
3: And unfortunately, it didn't go my way last night.
0: Durban boy!
1: You're from the home of curry. Oh, so no. I don't know. We don't know, Calvin, the story is.
4: Was the curry not hot enough? Was there not enough masala?
3: No, I think it was just it was a lot of things. I think the biggest thing was that my sides weren't good enough, and they felt that my curry was more stew with curry flavor, unfortunately.
2: Did you do a lamb with there as
3: well? I did do a lamb.
2: He didn't infuse the lamb. So they claimed that his lamb was like a braai lamb. And then he introduced that to his curry.
1: Stew and curry are two different things. But you're back now, and you're here. Your MasterChef journey must have been incredible, because we watched you and we really were backing you. I know Darren Moore was devastated last night. When he saw that you were eliminated. Just FYI.
0: I had to stop my Anna from crying.
1: Aww.
0: She was so sad.
1: So listen, Calvin, what are your food plans for the future, other than learning how to make curry?
3: Look, making curry is definitely the number one list. You know, if there are any aunties out there that want
1: to
3: come and help me, please. Oh. My DMs are open for help.
1: Aunties.
0: You're going to be inundated.
3: But, in terms of my food dreams, I'm definitely going to go into food more as a side business. So I'm looking at starting a food truck.
1: Nice.
3: And that sort of thing.
0: Nice.
3: That's going to happen in the next couple of months. Yeah.
0: Fantastic. You can bring your food truck to us anytime. We'll sample it for you, and we'll see how it goes. Okay.
3: 100%.
0: And listen, Carmen, I can't wait for the aunties to intervene. We are here at the Elangeni. We're at the Elangeni. I'm going to speak to Chef Sean Munro. He's the executive chef here at the Elangeni. He's also a Shane de Rotterdam chef as well. Mm-hmm. And here, the Elangeni, I hope I'm not misquoting here, but they sell a ton of curry a month.
1: Sure.
3: Right.
0: One ton of curry a month. I think I'm going to send you straight to the kitchen and just quickly do a quick masterclass. In actual fact, make us a curry and be back here in about half an hour.
3: Fantastic.
0: With a quick bean or a potato curry, and so you can redeem yourself.
3: Redeem myself. Fantastic. I love the challenge.
0: Calvin from MasterChef, no longer in the competition, but he's here, and you can catch his food truck, and we'll catch his curry in a moment.
1: Who is your favorite to win now that you're out? Because you were one of our faves, now you're here.
0: We have no more favorites.
3: Look, I think being from Durban, I've got to back my fellow Durbanites, so I'm going to back Candy.
1: Yes.
3: Yeah. And then also, they're from Joburg now, but the Zulu boys, Samele and Kululeko, I'll also give them some backing.
0: Well, Jeshen's in Joburg, but he's originally from Durban as well.
3: So I think let's add Jesh to the list as well. Okay. Anyone from Durban, we back.
0: So those four from the final seven.
3: Yes.
1: Nice.
0: Calvin, well done. You represented KZN beautifully there. We're very sad to see you leave MasterChef, but we're also very, very excited for your future. Thank you, Calvin.
3: Thank you so much, guys. Appreciate it.
1: Well, we're live this morning from the Comrades Champions Breakfast. Calvin's about to go to the kitchen and make a curry.
0: Yep.
1: On the way, we are going to be chatting to more champions that are here this morning. There's also officials, the MECs here, the mayor's here.
0: So I saw the mayor walk right past us.
1: We are definitely going to be speaking to a champion on the way in the next couple of minutes.
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6: Taking a look here at traffic, let's start with the accident on the N3 Johannesburg, just near Warden. The recovery is still in progress and the road is now closed off to traffic. So if you are heading up that way, expect delays and to approach with caution. Then we've got an accident involving a pedestrian in Richards Bay on the Road Large Robots, at the Road Large Robots. So please do give way to emergency officials there and to approach with caution. Then we've got some

0: rather an update of the defective traffic lights on Berea and Essenwood Road in Berea. That has now cleared up. The robots are now officially working. For East Coast Radio Traffic, I'm Andy James.
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0: It's about 23 minutes after 8, Monday morning, 15th of June, here on East Coast Radio, post-Comrades Marathon Weekend. We're live at the Comrades Champions Breakfast here at the Elangeni Hotel, and we have with us right now, we've spoken to our winners.
1: Champions.
0: And another champion is joining us right now, is the Comrades General Manager, Mr. Alain Delay. We spoke to him a few weeks or a few days before the Comrades, and now here we are, day after. Good morning, Alain.
2: Good morning, Darren and the team, and to all your listeners.
1: So I want to know, yesterday was absolutely incredible. It always is. It was 99, so it was a big one. Did everything go as expected for you, and what was some of your highlights from yesterday?
2: The race was a success. We did have a few niggles in the morning, but nothing too serious. With an event that's for the magnitude of the Comrades Marathon, you will always have some logistical challenges here and there. But otherwise, everything went off amazingly well. And as I say, the day was a resounding success.
0: This is your first opportunity on this scale to have some words for the entrants and finishers of the 2026 Comrades Marathon. What do you want to say to them all?
2: So I just want to say congratulations to every single finisher of the 2026 Comrades Marathon. And an extra special congratulatory message as well to all our winners, our top 10 men, top 10 women, all our age category winners. They all had an amazing run. And, of course, our two record-breaking winners, George Kush and Gerda Steyn, they ran amazingly well yesterday.
1: So next year, it's the big one. It's the 100th edition. So, by the way, Darren Moore and Sky Shablala will be signing up. They'll be running this year.
0: Oh, yeah. Can you get the entry forms to us?
1: Remember when you were here?
0: You forgot to give us the entry forms last year.
2: No, Darren, I'll resend it.
1: You'll get this one. So,
0: if you got my email address.
2: Yeah.
0: Okay, cool.
1: Tell us about next year. What can we expect? It's 2027. It's 100. I'm sure there are big things happening.
2: Yes, so there's lots of exciting things on the go and being planned. I can't say too much at this stage, unfortunately. But we are working on looking to try and increase our participants. And that's based on the demand that we have at the moment. I mean, it's an extremely high demand to run the Comrades Marathon, as we saw for the 2026 event, where we sold out 22,000 entries in under 10 hours.
0: Yeah.
2: So for 2027, we know that, you know, whatever that number may be, that we will more than likely sell out within a 24-hour period again.
0: For sure.
2: So we are planning many ancillary events in the lead-up to the 100th Comrades Marathon. So, you know, other smaller events that are going to be basically building up the momentum and the vibe towards it. And even on the race weekend, you know, there's many things we want to do to even commemorate those that have passed before, and even going back to our traditions in terms of fallen soldiers, commemorations, etc.
0: Well, as I say, next year it's all downhill.
2: Yes, Darren. All downhill for that down run.
0: It's the down run for the 100th. I just want to say, from all of us that were a part of it, Fahida was at the start as well, covered the Comrades Marathon to the end. We were all doing it in our own capacity, digitally or whatever, and from the start to the finish, and even here at the Champions Breakfast, it is still the most amazing thing. It is the gem in the calendar for KZN. Alain, I want to say good job. Thank you so much. We can't wait for next year.
2: Thank you very much, and thanks for having me on your show.
0: There you go. Joining us this morning was CMA General Manager Alain Delay at the Comrades Marathon, Comrades Champions Breakfast here at the Elangeni.
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12: In the News Watch headlines, a Durban Metro Police officer is at the centre of a corruption investigation. The official's accused of taking money from members of the public while falsely claiming he could provide jobs in the Metro Police Service. And an Oslo court will today deliver its verdict in the trial of Norwegian Crown Princess Mette Marie's son, Marius Borg Hobi. The 29-year-old is accused of raping four women and other acts of violence in a high-profile scandal that's rocked the monarchy. The rand is trading at 16.16 to the dollar, 21.72 to the pound, 18.75 to the euro. Gold is at $4,305.55 an ounce. Brent crude oil is at $83.28 a barrel. On the weather front, clear skies expected across KZN with possible rain later. Durban and Mooi River, a high of 23 degrees. Richards Bay, 24. Ulundi, 27. Pietermaritzburg and Kokstad, 20. Ladysmith, 26. Newcastle, 25. And 21 for Margate and the Berg. Morning swells are reaching 2.5 meters at the Durban beach, with sunset at 3 minutes past 5. Cape Town's a high of 16 degrees, in Johannesburg, 20.

0: Right, let's take a final look at your sport this morning. Gerda Steyn has cemented her status as one of South Africa's greatest ultra-distance runners after winning her fifth women's title at the 99th Comrades Marathon yesterday in Pietermaritzburg. Now, Steyn dominated the uprun in a record-breaking time of 5 hours, 45 minutes and 2 seconds. The performance eclipsed her previous uprun record of 5 hours, 49 minutes and 46 seconds, extending her remarkable dominance in the race. George Kusher claimed his first Comrades title, storming to the victory in the uprun in 5 hours, 15 minutes and 56 seconds, 8 minutes faster than Leonard Shvetsov's 5 hours and 24.49 minutes from 2008. Defending champion Piet Wiersma finished second, while Mbuti Molo held on for third place. And then in some football, Curaçao have made history with the first World Cup goal in their heavy 7-1 defeat to Germany. The smallest nation at the tournament equalized against the four-time winners in their opening Group E fixture in Dallas. Captain and former Aston Villa midfielder Leandro Busunda says they've done their country proud.
1: It's our first goal ever, you know, we qualified, first time ever. So I think the people will still be happy. They will cheer us on till the last game. No matter what we do, I think we are heroes. And yeah, we have to see where we can get some points to make them actually more happy than they are already.
0: Yeah, and then Japan showed plenty of character, fighting back to earn a 2-2 draw against the Netherlands in Group F action. Sweden also got their campaign off to a flying start, crushing Tunisia 5-1 to take early control of that group. Meanwhile, Manchester United winger Amad Diallo was the hero for Ivory Coast, striking in the 90th minute to seal a shock 1-0 victory over Ecuador in their tournament opener. And then ending off with Formula One, British Lewis Hamilton has won the Barcelona Formula One Grand Prix, his first race victory for Ferrari. George Russell, who started on pole position, was second, just ahead of title holder Lando Norris. Championship leader Kimi Antonelli was on course to finish just behind Hamilton, but retired with 4 laps to go. Right, that's it from me for now. For the East Coast Radio Sports Team, I'm Faida Crouch.
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3: Truck broken down on the M7 westbound in the fast lane just a little before the Hunstedman Highway. Definitely expect delays there. Traffic will start to back up as it is peak hour traffic. And then if you are on the N3 heading towards Johannesburg, road closed just near Warden, it is due to a truck recovery taking place there. And on the N3 before the Market Road interchange, we've got some delays there. For East Coast Radio Traffic, I'm Andy James.
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0: Is anybody?
1: Well, we are live this morning from the Comrades at Champions Breakfast. So it's the official post-race celebration at the Elangeni Hotel in the heart of Durban.
0: It's 8:41 this morning, and here on East Coast Radio, Monday the 15th of June. Would you like to win your share of 100,000 Rand with Betway every day this week? 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
1: So I want to explain how this works. You're going to win 5,000 Rand just for sharing your favorite football memory. But if you have placed a bet on Betway in the past 7 days, you then immediately qualify for another 5,000 Rand. So then you've got 10,000 Rand. And then even better, you get to play the Betway Soccer Jackpot drop, and you can win even more money.
0: Huh.
1: If you've played.
0: So let's do it. Let's say good morning to Edwin from Berea. Good morning, Edwin.
2: Good morning, guys. How are you?
0: We are well.
1: So, Edwin, tell us, what is your favorite football moment?
2: The 2006 match against Liverpool, Arsenal in Liverpool, it was a 3-0 match. So that's my favorite Premier League match moment that I remember.
0: So you are you're a Liverpool supporter?
2: No, I'm in Arsenal.
0: So tell us a little bit about how did the match roll out for you? Like, when you were watching, tell us exactly how you were feeling.
2: I was feeling excited because I remember that there was the first goal that was scored by Arsenal, and then there was the second goal that was scored, and then on the third goal, and then Liverpool had nothing. They had zero. This was like an iconic moment for me because we took the lead from the start until the finish,
0: and then you took the lead, and then I suppose many people will be asking now, Edwin, what took Liverpool so long to do it again?
2: I don't know. I guess they were a bit defeated from 2006 game.
0: Well, listen, you shared your fabulous memory for us, and you gave us a good idea about how you had goosebumps and you were so much excited because of that game. So what I can say to you now is congratulations. You've won yourself 5,000 Rand.
2: Wow. I'm so excited.
0: 5,000 Rand. That's courtesy of Betway and East Coast Radio. Halala, Edwin.
1: Edwin, I have a question for you. Have you placed a bet on Betway in the past 7 days?
2: Yes, I usually bet.
1: Well, yes. Then congratulations. You win another 5,000 Rand in cash.
0: Halala, Edwin!
1: Wait, it's not over. There's still more, Edwin. You get to play the Betway Soccer Jackpot Drop.
0: All right, so how this works is, all right, so you've won 5,000 already for your memory, 5,000 Rand for placing a bet with Betway in the last 7 days. So that's 10,000 Rand. All right, so let's hear what else you're winning with the Betway jackpot drop.
1: Darren Moll?
0: Yes.
1: Edwin, would you like to know what exactly was the amount that was in that drop?
2: Yes,
1: no. Okay, so that in that drop, just that drop alone, because you placed a bet on Betway in the last 7 days, 16,250 Rand coming your way.
2: Thanks a lot, guys. Well, thank you for the information. I'm so excited. Thanks a lot.
0: So, Edwin, you won 5 + 5 + 16. Quick math. You are walking away with a total of 26,250 Rand. Halala, Edwin!
2: Thanks a lot, guys. Thanks a lot. I'm so excited. I didn't know. Thank you very much.
0: Oh, no, you're welcome. Listen, which one was better, watching your team win or winning 26,250 Rand? Which was the best memory?
2: Winning 26,000.
1: Oh, there we go. So you can be just like Edwin. If you'd like to win with the Betway Soccer Jackpot, then go to ecr.co.za, click on the win tab, share your favorite football memory, and we could be calling you with a chance to win your share of 100,000 5,000 rand in cash.
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4: Still have the delays on the N3 to Pietermaritzburg just as you approach the Market Road. On-ramp traffic is quite backed up that side. If you can, use the R103 as an alternative route. And then some slow-moving traffic as well at the Spaghetti Junction on the N2 northbound. So please be on the lookout for that. For East Coast Radio Traffic, I'm Andy James.
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0: It's 6 minutes away from 9 o'clock this Monday morning, 15th of June, here on East Coast Radio. And all of our champions have gone through to the Comrades Champions Breakfast next door to us. We've spoken to all of our winners. And then we still have to deal with that small issue here at the Elangeni Hotel. Thank you very much to Sean Munro, Shane de Rottiser, Sean Munro, executive chef here at the Elangeni Hotel, who has helped our young Calvin, who got kicked out of MasterChef last night. And I'm going to say it again. It's going to follow you for the rest of your life, because he failed on a curry. He's from Durban. He's a Durban boy, and he failed on a curry.
1: Well, looking in front of me, I have a massive, I'm salivating, beautiful bunny chow. It smells insane. It's got a bunch of coriander on the top. And I'm ready. Darren, okay, so are you ready? What do you have, Darren?
0: Well, we asked Calvin if Chef Sean would take Calvin under his wing, and he did. He took him into the kitchen, and look, he came out with not one, but two, but three curries. What have I got here, Calvin?
2: Yeah, cool. So, yeah, first of all, thanks to Executive Chef Sean Munro. Yeah, he took me in there and cracked me back in line. So, on the left, we've got a mixed bean and potato curry. In the middle, that Carmen's tucking into is a lamb bunny chow.
3: They can't go wrong there.
2: And then at the end, we have a butter chicken.
0: All right, so can I do the MasterChef thing?
2: Okay. And then you got to do the famous line. Did you taste this?
0: Did you taste this before you played
2: today? I did.
0: Okay. I'm having the beans, and I can see, what is the black bean that's in here with the butter bean?
2: I believe it's kidney beans.
0: Oh, the kidney beans.
1: Okay, and can I just say, and I'll say this, because my people are all about the curry. I'm a good judge of this. Yeah. This is absolutely, this mutton bunny is sensational. The meat is soft. Yeah. The gravy is perfect. It's not watery. It's not like a stew. You have done very well. You've
0: Nailed
1: improved
0: it.
1: On your skills. I will continue eating.
0: Fahida, how are you doing there with the butter chicken?
4: So I just want to say, my dad's probably listening. Dad, don't tell mum this butter chicken. It takes the cake. Mum's at work. Don't let her know. Thank you.
0: So, Calvin, what did you do differently this time, man? You have redeemed yourself. You have presented three curries here, including the bunny chow. They are exquisite. They are flavorful. They are tasty. They're the right amount of burny.
4: Oh,
0: you've really, really outdone yourself. Why couldn't you have done this on Sunday?
2: I didn't have Chef Sean rooting me on there in the kitchen.
0: All right, this is delicious. You have redeemed yourself.
2: Cool, thank you
0: very
2: much.
0: Welcome back to Durban. There we go. Calvin is our master chef for the latest one to leave. We've still got two or three Durban O's there.
1: Yeah.
0: Boys and girls that are there in MasterChef, which you can catch Sunday at 6. And Calvin, again, one more time, now that we don't get to see you on Sundays, where are we going to find you? Tell us a bit more about your food truck.
2: Yeah, so obviously I've got my socials, Instagram. It's Calvin_Silson. The food truck is an idea that's going to happen in the next 2 months. I don't want to divulge too much into what we're going to be serving.
0: Yeah, for sure.
2: I want to keep that a surprise. But yeah, I think of very trendy sort of things that are going around and that sort of food.
0: I know you. This is Calvin, who gave us the duck egg yolk inside the single ravioli on the shashushka or whatever. Gonna be that kind of Lani food.
1: Just do bunny chows, that'll also
0: we could just do these. Yeah. If you do these bunnies, you can make you are set for
2: then
0: life.
2: I'll be all right. Yeah.
0: Yeah. Okay. Calvin, we loved watching you on MasterChef. We're sad to see you go, but all the best for your future.
2: Thank you so much, and thanks for having me, guys. I really appreciate it.
0: And next year's the 100 comrades. You're gonna join us at the start line there?
2: Look, I've started running, but let's stick to the 5Ks for now, and then we'll get back to the comments.
0: All right, that's it from us. Common Ready, we are going to tuck into our curries. Again, Fahida, thank you so much for, hey, last minute, we didn't have anyone on the start line, and you made it here.
4: You know the story.
0: You backed us up. Thank you so much.
4: My legs are wobbly, but I'll go and sort it out.
0: No respect. Yeah. And we have a big day tomorrow as well.
1: Yes, it's Youth Day. We're going to have some really amazing young guests with us. We're also having live performances. It's a busy day.
0: See you tomorrow here on East Coast Breakfast, East Coast Radio. Carol Ofori standing by to hold your hand 9 until 12 from us live at the Elangeni for the Comrades Champions Breakfast. Bye-o!
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8: A Durban Metro Police officer is at the centre of a corruption investigation. The official, who was arrested last week, is accused of taking money from members of the public while falsely claiming he could secure them employment in the Metro Police Service. The spokesperson, Boyce Zungu, says the officer has been suspended pending the outcome of both the criminal investigation and internal disciplinary proceedings. He says they'll cooperate fully with law enforcement agencies to ensure the matter is thoroughly investigated.
9: The officer appeared in Durban Magistrate Court on Friday and was released on bail.
8: KZN Human Settlements says a team has been assigned to support the family of a man whose remains have been repatriated from Russia. Sihle Makaya from Grants Corp was allegedly lured to Russia with a promise of a lucrative job. His remains arrived at King Shaka International Airport yesterday. Officials say his wife, Sbonile Ndwandwe, reached out to them for assistance in April after receiving news of her husband's death. Department spokesperson Dabezindle Sibiya says she told them the family has been left devastated by the tragedy.
10: We pause to express our deepest appreciation to the team assigned by the Minister of International Relations and Cooperation, Ronald Lamola. The team worked well with our team to ensure the smooth coordination despite challenges too many to highlight. President Cyril Ramaphosa, as the head of state, has been a pillar and a solution provider. We'll have a press briefing together with the family to reflect on the way forward. We'll also announce preparations for the funeral service.
8: Further afield, an Oslo court will today deliver its verdict in the trial of Norwegian Crown Princess Mette Marie's son, Marius Borg Hoiby. The 29-year-old is accused of raping four women and other acts of violence in a high-profile scandal that's rocked the monarchy. He stood trial on 40 charges, carrying a maximum sentence of 16 years in prison. Hoiby has denied the most serious allegations, including rape charges the prosecution says took place while the women were asleep or unconscious, and claims of domestic abuse against an ex-girlfriend. Hoiby, who's been in custody since February, is set to appear by video link due to unspecified medical reasons. Prosecutors say he should be given a sentence of 7 years and 7 months behind bars. His defense team has meanwhile called for him to be acquitted of the rape and domestic abuse charges and serve 18 months for the other charges. Hoiby has admitted to some of the charges, including physical assaults, making death threats, and transporting more than 3 kilograms of marijuana. And finally, a young South African has been invited to show off his groundbreaking invention in Hong Kong, created with the help of artificial intelligence. Elihle Stali from the Eastern Cape has invented AI-powered glasses for the blind. The specs enable visually impaired people to walk independently and have been translated into multiple South African languages. The 23-year-old computer science student has been shortlisted among the top 150 global innovators. The top story this hour, a Durban Metro Police officer is at the centre of a corruption investigation. The official is accused of taking money from members of the public while falsely claiming he could secure them jobs in the Metro Police Service. For Newswatch, I'm Tamasha Kanyi.
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11: We've got a stationary truck on the N3 westbound heading towards Pietermaritzburg just before Market Road. Left lane is closed and traffic is slow in the vicinity. A heads up for that. And then if you're traveling on the N3 approaching the Spaghetti Junction, you've got another broken down vehicle there. Left lane is obstructed. You are able to get through. No major delays. For East Coast Radio Traffic, I'm Andy James.
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Welcome to the show, everybody. It's Appreciation Monday, and we're doing things a little bit different because we know what tomorrow is, right? It's Youth Day, and this KZN youth has done unbelievable things, considering he is living with a disability, and that hasn't stopped him from acquiring many things, including 21 distinctions, 14 certificates of merit, and 6 dean's commendations along the way. His story is unbelievable. I'm talking about the incredible Siyabonga Khumalo. He's going to be joining me at 9:30 this morning. We're going to chat to him. We're going to find out, as a young person who was born with dwarfism and scoliosis and has gone on to achieve what he has achieved, how has he done it? I know he says a lot of it's got to do with his mom, who has just been such an unwavering supporter of his achievements and just, you know, showing him the way. So I can't wait to sit down with him. He's coming all the way from Pietermaritzburg this morning, and we just cannot wait to sit with him at 9:30. 21 years old. 21 distinctions, all of them above 80%, summa cum laude. Okay, listen, these are words I've never mentioned in my life because I don't have those qualifications, okay? But I'm looking forward to chatting to this young person on the eve of a big day, Youth Day for South Africa. Welcome to show, everybody. My name's Carol Ofori. We're going into 30 minutes of non-stop music now. Enrique Iglesias on the way, some Becky Hill, but this is a popular one. It's Samba. This one's called 12 to 12. Once again, welcome to it. Hey, 15 June 2026. It's a Monday, but doesn't quite feel like it because most of you took the day off, you smarty pants, and I'm here. Hey.

0: Never trying, cause truth always prevails. So everybody that's trying to manipulate and get what's not theirs, they gon' fail. That's that.
1: Out. Work happens. 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

0: Daniel Pauta, bad day. And yes, we're declaring today will not, thank you, be a bad day. Before that, music from TKZ with We Love This Place, Omzansi, we do. Prayers in there with ghetto superstar Becky Hill, some Enrique Iglesias, as well as Samba. If you're just joining us, welcome, welcome. It's Monday, the 15th of June. Many people who were smarty pants took the day off from work today, and the rest of us are here. We are very much in the building, and we'll be back here again tomorrow, although Miss Andy gets the day off tomorrow. But for the rest of us, see, we will be here on scan, he's so fierce. You know what I'm saying? But for now, let's have a look at the traffic. Andy, give it to us.
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2: Thank you, Carol. Not too bad. I am definitely one of those people that was not smart enough to take the day off. So roads are not too bad, luckily. But we do still have that broken down truck on the N3 to Peter Maritzburg just as you approach Market Road. Traffic is a little slow in the vicinity, so a heads up for that. If you can, maybe take the R103 back towards Peter Maritzburg as an alternative. Come off at Linfield if you are a little if you are in a rush. And there we've got some slow-moving traffic for you as well. And that's on the N2 northbound at the Spaghetti Junction. For East Coast Radio Traffic, I'm Andy James.
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0: All right, it is KZN's number one hit music station. That's East Coast Radio. So I told you it's Appreciation Monday, and usually Appreciation Monday, you send me your voice notes, and I'm still asking for your voice notes. Please send them through. We'll play them throughout the show. We will always have Appreciation Monday, 061-792-9495. But today, we are doing things a little differently. It's Youth Month, and we figure it's time to celebrate the young people in this country that we are looking upon to take this country forward. Now, someone who has done so exceptionally well, he even got a standing ovation at his graduation. I'm talking about 21-year-old Siyabonga Khumalo, who graduated from UKZN with a Bachelor of Social Science degree, summa cum laude, collecting an incredible 21 distinctions, 14 certificates of merit, and 6 dean's commendations along the way. Now, he was born with sclerosis and dwarfism, and he stands at 102 centimeters tall. And let's just say he hasn't let the physical challenges stop him from chasing his dreams and, of course, accomplishing all he has. Now, he's supposed to be in studio with us today, but he's gotten a little lost coming all the way from Maritzburg. Siyabonga, how are you?
3: I'm good. How are you?
0: Oh, we are good. We are good. I believe you got a little lost this morning, but we will get you to studio because I need to physically meet you. I need to do that.
3: Yes, we'll definitely be heading there shortly.
0: Oh, my goodness. So talk to me about this accomplishment. I mean, you were born with dwarfism and sclerosis. Am I saying it right? Sclerosis?
3: Yes, scoliosis, yes.
0: Scoliosis, that's correct. And that didn't stop you in collecting 21 distinctions and all the accolades that I've mentioned. Talk to me about how you were able to do that. You know, it's incredible.
3: Yeah, thank you so much for having me on the show. Yes, indeed. It's such an incredible achievement for me. You know, even now it still, you know, feels like a dream. You know, when I reflect back, I just see the proof of consistency, discipline, you know, and resilience. It's all about, you know, putting in the hours in discipline, having to do what you have to do even when you don't want to. You know, with a great mentality, and if you know that you've got a certain goal, you've set out for yourself and you are ambitious enough to strive for it, you can actually reach and strive for that excellence.
0: Yeah, that is incredible. And as you walked across that stage and everybody applauded and stood up and gave you a standing ovation, what did that mean to you?
3: Oh, you know, that ovation was such an incredible thing. You know, in that very moment, I wasn't just to Siyabonga the student. I was like Siyabonga the son, the mentor, the peer educator, you know. I was like an individual, this young man who had carried, you know, both it was even in scoliosis with dignity. So, you know, for me, being there on the stage, actually, I got to see a gang that deserved recognition. You know, that applause wasn't only for academic excellence, but for me, it was for resilience, it was for discipline, you know, it was for refusal to fight for mediocrity. So I just felt, you know, that sense of gratitude, that deep sense of responsibility to inspire others for me.
0: Oh, my goodness. Ah, you just hit every nerve in my bone when you said a deep sense of gratitude and a deep sense of inspiring others. For someone who doesn't understand, what is dwarfism? What is scoliosis? What are those conditions that you are living with?
3: So basically, dwarfism refers to a short stature. So basically referring to your height, meaning it's basically you are short in height. And then now with scoliosis, basically refers to the curvature of the spine. When the spine is deformed, you know, and is not like normally or properly developed like in other individuals. So such conditions are basically impacted me, you know, with dwarfism, meaning now you can't stand or walk for long distances, getting tired easily. So those are the kind of, you know, challenges that comes with it.
0: I see, I see. I'm going to let you continue your route getting to East Coast Radio. Hopefully we can get you in studio and have a few more conversations with you around your accomplishments. I still want to talk about what drives you, what inspires you. You speak very fondly about Umama and how she has supported you through your journey as a young man. You are the youth of South Africa. Tomorrow's Youth Day. I want to hear your thoughts on, you know, youth and encouraging them to go to the polls and vote, because I find that 18 and up to like 25, 27, we're not interested to go to the polls, and I'd love to hear your thoughts on that. So I'm gonna chat to you in a minute. Keep making your way to East Coast Radio. Just look for Gateway. You want a Gateway, and then you are there by us. Okay.
3: Okay. No.
0: We'll see
3: problem.
0: You now. We'll see you now. Now.
3: Okay.
0: All right, amazing. So he is on the way. He's in the Durban North area, making his way to the station. And it is Youth Day tomorrow. Siyabonga Khumalo is his name. Outstanding academic achievement. And as you can hear, an inspirational young man who wants to inspire other people to say, look, I've done this with the setbacks I have, coming from the community that I have, having the disabilities that I have, and I can still accomplish what I have. And so that is why we have to have him in studio, and you have to hear him speak more. So more with him coming up next.
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0: name is Matt Gardner. It's called Trouble on KZN's number one. He was in the studio with Danny last week. It was quite funny. Danny played on the whole Gardner surname and had the whole studio looking like a garden. Before that, music from Selena Gomez, Call Me When You Break Up. It's East Coast Radio. Today, Tom Queen, Karen Ofori. I hope you are well on this beautiful Monday, the 15th of June. It doesn't really quite feel like the beginning of a week because most people have taken the day off, but we still do this.
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0: Thank you very much. So it's Appreciation Monday. We are doing things a little bit differently. I spoke briefly earlier to 21-year-old Siyabonga Khumalo, right, who got a standing ovation at his graduation in May last month from UKZN. He graduated with a Bachelor of Social Sciences degree, summa cum laude. That means all of his distinctions were above 80%, whereas, you know, for a distinction, you can, it's 75, I think it is, varsity, if I still remember, and above. He got, everything was above 80%. And incredible, 21 distinctions, okay, 14 certificates of merit and 16 commendations along the way. Now, he was born with sclerosis as well as dwarfism, and he stands at 102 centimeters tall, but that has never stopped him from the amazing accomplishments that he's had. So we had a brief conversation with him because he got a little lost coming in from PMB, coming to the East Coast Radio studio. So we have told him to make his way here. We will wait for him, and as soon as he gets here, I want to speak to him in person, because just the 2 minutes we got to speak on the phone, I was getting goosebumps everywhere, and I think it's on the eve of Youth Day, someone with this accomplishment who's done so much, we need to hear him live in studio. So he'll be here shortly. In the meantime, you drop me your voice notes, 061-792-9495. Who and what are you grateful for? I'll go first. What a beautiful weekend. We did nothing. I don't know why those weekends are the best. Get to sleep in all weekend long. The kids allowed us to sleep in. Parents, you know what I'm talking about. These kids between like 5 and like 9, they just barge in when they wake up at 4:30 in the morning. They actually allowed us to let the sun, you know, rise before they attacked us in our room. So that was fantastic. Got to chill out, have some time with family, watch a whole lot of TV, catch up on like interesting documentaries. It was fantastic, and I'm just grateful for time with family. And time in the space of loved ones is always so treasured, all right? So what are you grateful for? 061-792-9495. Drop me your voice notes right now.
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0: material girl reinventing herself. Yes, honey. At a whole 67, she's still on that stage, still on that dance floor doing her thing. Madonna teaming up here with Sabrina Carpenter. Bring Your Love. Before that, music from Justin Bieber, Anyone. It's KZN's number one.
1: Something I want to talk about.
0: It's your daytime queen, Carol Ofori. How are you doing this beautiful Monday? It's Appreciation Monday, and on Appreciation Monday, I ask you, who and what are you grateful for? So let's get into it.
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3: Thank you very much.
0: That's right. It's all about who.
3: Oh, thank you.
0: And what are you grateful for on this day? And so you drop me a voice note and tell me exactly who and what you're grateful for. And I play it out for everybody. And here we go.
4: Good morning, yay, daytime queen and the rest of the team. I am thankful for the beautiful sunny sky today, for all of my friends and family, and I'm thankful that I can still make money at work.
0: Oh, lovely. Thank you, Philip.
5: Good morning. Thank you for keeping me company. I'm grateful for my amazing husband, servant. He makes me feel like a queen. Oh. Andy Tongat.
0: Thank you so much. Okay, it is Appreciation Monday, and I told you we're extending it today because we're going to have Siyabonga Khumalo on his way right now to us. He's a 21-year-old graduate who got a standing ovation at his UKZN graduation because he graduated with 21 distinctions. He graduated summa cum laude, which means most of his, all of his subjects were above 80%. Now, the distinction in varsity level, 75, everything of his was over 80%, and he did this with living with a condition called dwarfism and scoliosis. He is on his way. We're going to chat to him in studio, hopefully in the next hour. So stay with me, okay?
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0: 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It's time for the news. We're going to get to the news in just a moment. But as we prepare for the news, let me just update you on what's coming up in the next hour. I can promise you in the next hour, 30 minutes of non-stop music, some of the hottest music you've heard in a long time. We got some of the Fugees, Akon, as well as Monica in the mix as well. And Tien Venge has the biggest trends in Mzansi. We'll unpack those conversations. And of course, one of those conversations being FIFA, as well as two big trends coming in as well, which is around the Sihle Makhaya, as well as another big trend which Tien Venge will unpack. And also in the next hour, we will be getting into your birthdays as well. So please get your birthdays in as soon as possible. 061-792-9495. We'd love to celebrate your birthday. So send it to us, 061-792-9495. Remember, we only accept voice notes, so we want to hear your voice, and keep it under 20 seconds. Time for your news now. 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
1: Deputy Minister of Police Paulie Boshielo has refuted claims that undocumented foreign nationals from Africa are being targeted. The Interministerial Committee on Migration revealed yesterday that over 40,000 undocumented immigrants have been arrested in law enforcement operations across the country since January. The government is intensifying efforts to tackle illegal immigration and strengthen border security amid ongoing anti-illegal immigrant protests in South Africa. Boshielo says the migration management strategy across various government departments focuses on all races and nationalities.
11: Remember, we had 75 Libyans where we got them at the White River Farm in Mpumalanga. We had 70 Ethiopians in Johannesburg. We repatriated them. The firms that went to in Newcastle, it's a Taiwanese firm, and other Mexicans that we have arrested. So it's many.
1: Meanwhile, Home Affairs says the first 1,140 Malawian nationals processed at a repatriation site at Sherwood Park in Durban were found to be in South Africa illegally. 2,745 repatriations have been carried out by various countries since President Cyril Ramaphosa's address on migration and illegal immigration earlier this month. The department's deputy minister, Njabulo Nzuzo, has said that those who were found to have legal status were advised to return to the communities where they had been living.
12: We did offer that they integrate back to communities, and we made it very clear that they can never be personalized. SAPS is responsible for all citizens, and we made it clear that those who do not want to integrate will then move them to Lindela. None have opted for the option of going to Lindela.
1: A Durban Metro Police officer is at the centre of a corruption investigation. The official, who was arrested last week, is accused of taking money from members of the public while falsely claiming he could secure them employment in the Metro Police Service. Spokesperson Boyce Zungu says the officer has been suspended pending the outcome of both the criminal investigation and internal disciplinary processes. He says they'll cooperate fully with law enforcement agencies to ensure the matter is thoroughly investigated.
13: The officer appeared in Durban Magistrate Court on Friday and was released on bail.
1: And authorities at the Cape Town International Airport have intercepted 150 live scorpions allegedly being smuggled. Acting upon intelligence, police discovered the animals hidden among a suspect's clothing during a luggage search. The scorpions had been individually packaged in conditions authorities described as harmful to their welfare. The suspect is expected to appear in the Bellville Magistrate Court today. It's understood the rescued animals are being cared for by the Cape of Good Hope SPCA. The top story this hour, Deputy Minister of Police Paulie Boshielo has refuted claims that undocumented foreign nationals from Africa are being targeted. Find more news at ecr.co.za by clicking on the news and traffic tab. For Newswatch, I'm Tamasha Kanyi.
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14: Slow-moving traffic on the N3 to Pietermaritzburg approaching Market Road. And then we had that accident that took place on the N3 to Johannesburg near Warden. That has been removed off the road. You are able to get through, but please be on the lookout for that. For East Coast Radio Traffic, I'm Andy James.
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to the second hour of the show here on East Coast Radio. Today, Tam Queen, Carol Lafori. So what do we have music-wise? How about some Fugees, some Monica? I'll throw in some Luke Combs as well. In this hour as well, we'll chat to Tien Venge about the biggest trends in Mzansi. Hashtag Joop Joop found himself in trouble again. Hashtag Sam Mashaba and hashtag FIFA. We'll get into that. Also, get your birthday shout-outs out, as I asked you prior. 20 seconds or less voice note. I don't read any messages. And keep it nice and short and sweet. 20 seconds, yeah? 061-792-9495. And we're hoping as well we'll get to speak to the young, incredible man, Siyabonga Khumalo, as well, who's coming in from Maritzburg ahead of Youth Day. He's 21-year-old who's done exceptionally well in his graduation at UKZN. So we're hoping to chat to him as well in this hour. But right now, shall we start here? Okay. Lola Young will take us through with Messi. Then I'll throw in some Monica with You Should Have Known Better. And then maybe after that, some Miles Smith. It's a new one from him. It's called Hold Me in the Dark. It's a pretty cool track. That sits half an hour uninterrupted. I'll chat to you in a few minutes, yeah? Is that okay?

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0: originally done by the Queen, Tracy Chapman, Fast Car, now done by country singer Luke Combs. Before this, music from Fugees, Ready or Not, some Miles Smith, the brand new one called Hold Me in the Dark. It's KZN's number one hit music station. That's East Coast Radio. If you just tuned in to us, it's Carol Ofori, also known as the Daytime Queen, and he is here. Our guest is in studio. I'll introduce you to him in just a minute. It's very exciting. We're filming, and Asanda from our digital team, I'm mentioning his name because I'm putting pressure. He's promised me the video is coming out tonight. Yes, to the video coming out tonight, because it's going to be fantastic. It's going to be fantastic. We have a beautiful conversation with a young trailblazer of note on Appreciation Monday. Another trailblazer. Let's go to Ms. Coyle.
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2: Him, babe. You tell him.
0: Yes.
3: All right, we're going to start with an abnormal load truck on the N3 northbound between New England Road and Woodhouse Bridge. Traffic is slow because of that, so please a heads up for that and to approach with caution. We still have that broken down truck on the N3 heading to Pietermaritzburg just before the Market Road. Left lane is obstructed. You are able to get through. An update of the truck recovery on the N3 heading to Pietermaritzburg just before Warden. That's cleared up. For East Coast Radio Traffic, I'm Andy James.
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0: All right, it's the morning I've been waiting for. Really, we spoke briefly over the phone as he was making his way from Maritzburg, and now he's finally in the studio. I'm very excited to see him. I saw the video go viral on social media. Standing ovation from his peers at the UKZN University. 21-year-old Siyabonga Khumalo graduated from UKZN with a Bachelor of Social Sciences degree, summa cum laude, collecting an incredible 21 distinctions, 14 certificates of merit, and 6 dean's commendations along the way. Now, he's done remarkably huge things, but in a small frame. Born with scoliosis as well as dwarfism, standing at 102 centimeters tall, he might be small, but dynamite when it comes to his academics and his resilience. Welcome, welcome, Siyabonga, welcome.
4: Nali, a very good morning. Sanbonan. Mr. Khumalo is in the house.
0: Hey, listen. I love that.
4: The devil is a liar, but we made it through.
0: I love it. Listen, we spoke briefly on the phone when you're trying to navigate your way into the city and into East Coast Radio. Now you're here.
4: It was hectic.
0: But you're here. You dressed to the nines. I love it. As Andy said, cute shoes.
4: Drip forever.
0: Drip forever. That is it. Now, talking about drip, you had 21. Distinctions. I mean, how do you get 21 distinctions? Let's start there. How do you do it?
4: Yeah.
0: With
4: discipline.
0: Yeah.
4: With consistency.
0: Yeah.
4: With time management. With prioritizing. You know, it's not something that you just do, you know, in a day's work. You know, it takes a lot of efforts.
0: Yeah.
4: A lot of sacrifices. So for me, it was discipline. You know, doing what you have to do, even when you don't like it.
0: Yeah.
4: You know, putting in the hours. And I know for some people, it's normally, you know, they study, you know, closer to the exam day. It's what they do. A lot of work, they cross nights and all. But for me, that doesn't work, because I just believe that in order to make sure that you put your all effort and you strive for excellent results, you should start, you know, bit by bit. What I will do is that daily, I'll have like a 3-hour session, study sessions, recapping the work that I've done for that entire day. So every day, by going through that work, you kind of encoding, and then it remains, you know, getting instilled in your memory. So by the time exam comes, you are just merely recapping. So I think starting early, you know, managing your time, being able to balance your work. So I think all that builds up to this wonderful results that really receives at the end.
0: Right.
4: Yeah.
0: Now tell me, you spoke about how your mom played such an important role in you being the man that you are today and the accomplishments. Let's give mommy her flowers. Go ahead.
4: You know, she has been a brilliant, brilliant support structure. You know, her love for education and ensuring that she sees through my education and that I am able to be independent, you know, to self-sustain myself through education. So she has always ensured us know throughout the journey of my education she will be there, you know, especially now, you know, to an extent in the at UKZN when I got there, you know, as you know, I did mention briefly earlier, Ugoods with dwarfism, it's quite hectic to move from one area to another due to distance, getting tired easily. And you know, the lecture venues on campus, they are so distant from one another. So now she was there. What she did is that she would literally carry me on her shoulders from one lecture venue to another. Wow. She would wait outside up until I'm done. And then once I'm done, we move on to the next one. This was before I got my motorized wheelchair, you know, because now since I was using NSFAS, you are able to like apply for those assistive devices. But before that, she would literally, I think for the first, almost the entire first year, this is what will happen, waiting for me, finish attending, and then moving on to another lecture. So that is why I did mention, Ogutsi, this degree is naturally owed to her, because Young Elite degree, all these accolades, all this Dean's commendation, they have her fingerprints of resilience, of love and sacrifices.
0: That is so beautiful. So you're saying, and you know, as me being me, when I was on campus, it was not even a thing that I would walk from one lecture hall to another, because it's far. One lecture hall, political science is this side, journalism is that side. And I never would have thought that that is something for someone like you living with dwarfism was a setback. And step in mom, who carried you literally on her shoulders for the first year before you got your wheelchair.
4: Yeah.
0: It's remarkable that that was one of the challenges that I wouldn't have faced, but you did.
4: Yeah.
0: What are other challenges that all the other students don't experience, but because of the two disabilities that you have, you've had to somehow find a way through?
4: So, you know, I can say I have been very fortunate, you know, when it comes to challenges, I can say, you know, beside accessibility, you know, when coming into the venues, you'll find that one lecture venue, maybe on a certain day, the elevator is broken.
0: Oh, no.
4: Now, basically, now you have to, because now I can't use the stairs, you know, on attending. So for me, it was more of those accessibility issues, you know. But more than that, I have been driving there. It has been a very supporting and conducive environment at my institution. So I think I can say, except for accessibility, Nakona, it is a thing that I'm working on and I'm seeing improvement. Most of my buildings, they are accessible whenever we report, they fix this into. So it wasn't much of a challenge besides here and there.
0: Besides here and there. Now, you're a young man, you're 21 years old, you have this incredible distinctions, 21, summa cum laude, all of them over 80%. Young people of today, what do you think are their biggest challenges? Because you clearly have overcome some of the greatest ones.
4: So for me, I think it all has to start with a mindset. You know, a mindset of winning. You know, I don't know, but most people now, it seems like for them, it's just doing this thing for the sake of doing it, especially in education, you know, getting this degree, getting this job, and then just moving on with life. And also, you know, being ambitious, being goal-driven, I think those are some of the aspects that most people don't have. For them, it's just, okay, my parents said I need to go to school, I need to do this and that, and then they just do it, they pass on.
0: Right.
4: But I think if you are goal-driven, if you are ambitious, if you know what I'm telling myself, I want to reach that end goal, and this is what I have to do in order to get there. So that just makes things much more easier, and it's much more engaging. Because now, if you're just going to do a degree for the sake of doing it, even the efforts that you put in there won't be the same as someone who wants, who is ambitious enough for the thing, who loves it. So I think when it comes to even, you know, the support structures, you know, that most individuals, as much as they have families, but some of them, you know, they are not so engaged on their child's education. So things like that, it's having someone who will say, I see you, I see your recognition, I see your efforts.
0: Yeah.
4: You know, such encouragement, they keep the students going.
0: Yeah.
4: So such things, I think, needs to be looked at.
0: I love that. And what would you say are the biggest hurdles that you overcome? You spoke about the accessibility. What other hurdles? I mean, did you experience bullying? Did you experience people underestimating you? And how did you overcome that? You know, pick one and just unpack how you overcome that.
4: So, you know, with regards to that, I have to say, and disclose, but I have been very fortunate. You know, right from my era where I grew up in Mutsu, Makaka area, you know, I grew up in such a very conducive, supportive, interconnected community. In a sense, there has never been any side eye, any frowning upon discrimination. They have been so loving, having great support structures. Even my education, all the teachers were so supportive in like grooming this confident orator that I am. So I can say for me, they have built up this man that I am today through their support. So for me, I know for another person, they might be like, Maybe in my area, certain people might have discriminated or having those side inside comments. But for me, you know, it has been amazing. You know, right from primary school, Mampunga, moved on to Sarel Silias, very supportive, ensuring that, you know, my needs were accommodated. So I think God has been grateful in ensuring that my path, you know, is always clear, in ensuring that, although, you know, as I've mentioned, accessibility issues, but regardless or except those challenges, it has been amazing, the support I've been getting from various structures.
0: Oh, that is incredible. And where to from here? 21 distinctions, standing ovation at graduation. What does a guy with 21 distinctions do next? Where are we going?
4: Gushubi. So currently I'm enrolled for my honors in psychology. So I'm hoping to complete it this year, because now the end goal is being a clinical psychologist. So now after that, I'm busy with the application and my master's as we're speaking. So next year is to do my master's, complete it, then register as an independent practitioner. And maybe 5 or 10 years down the line, I come back again for my PhD.
0: Doctor is loading.
4: Okay. Yes.
0: I love that. And tomorrow is Youth Day. It's a big day. And it's very sad to hear the amount of unemployed graduate youth in South Africa. The number is staggering. It pains me to hear these numbers. As young people get into varsity this year, many of them don't know as they graduate the end of the journey whether they'll even get opportunities. What are your words of encouragement to young people like yourselves who've just graduated and now they're looking for work and it's just not happening?
4: So I can say, you know, my word of the day, pending Youth Day, will be that yes, I do acknowledge you, there will be challenges, whether physically, whether financially, whether socially. I mean, it's a reality we can't dispute. But now, at the end of the day, it's all about, as I've mentioned earlier, developing a winning mindset, developing a mindset that can sustain you through adversity. So knowing and exploring various opportunities, despite Woody, I've got a BSc in mathematics, but then that BSc is not working for you at the moment. So what can I do as an alternative? So having that and being ambitious enough, grabbing every opportunity you can get. Because now in this economy, you know, if I can say you have to wait, or maybe you wait for a position in where you qualified, you know, that can take some time. So instead of sitting at home, see what you can do. You know, I always try and see how I can develop myself, going through those online courses. There are free courses, and just saying, okay, skills that I can update, Excel or what's those free courses. Do those things, because they will come in handy. There will be an opportunity that will not directly require your profession where you were trained, your specialization. But having those other skills, engaging in community services, those things, I mean, there are challenges, but all that we have to do is to develop this kind of resilient mindset, this kind of a positive outlook of trying every time to, like, finding ways or different paths that we can navigate and better develop ourselves.
0: My goodness. Siyabonga Khumalo. Jeez, it was an absolute pleasure having you in studio. 21 years old, and to go with 21, you've also got 21 distinctions.
4: Mr. 21.
0: 14 certificates of merit, 16 commendations along the way, and you've done this all, born with sclerosis and dwarfism, standing at 102 centimeters tall. You are disciplined, you have showed determination, and you are the youth of tomorrow. Thank you for joining us in studio, and I wish you all the best. I can't wait to have you back in that chair when you are Dr. Khumalo, but not the soccer one, the other Dr. Khumalo.
4: And okay, definitely he'll be back.
0: He'll be back. Yes. Thank you so much. That's the incredible Siyabonga Khumalo in studio. An incredible conversation ahead of Youth Day tomorrow.
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let's get the party started. See you at the bar, you was hardly talking. That's when I knew that your heart was scarring. 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

0: Eve, you'll soon be in South Africa teaming up with Tames. This one's called Rain Dance. It's KZN's number one hit music station. 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
0: Hey Tien Venge, what's good?
2: What's good, Carol Afori? Happy Monday to everybody listening just before Youth Day tomorrow.
0: Absolutely. Happy Monday. The timeline looks a little bit crazy. Let's start with the big one. Hashtag JubJub.
2: Yeah, that's right. Loads of big trends, and hashtag JubJub is indeed the big one, because we found out over the weekend that unfortunately the famous musician as well as presenter had been arrested following an alleged kidnapping and shooting incident involving an e-hailing driver. So as far as we understand the story, it all centered around a woman who is said to be JubJub's girlfriend, or at least estranged girlfriend, and she was being dropped off by an e-hailing service in the early hours of the morning. Now, JubJub then accused this woman of having a relationship or an affair with the said driver, and the driver was just like, hey man, I'm just here to drop her off. Instead, JubJub unleashed a firearm, fired allegedly in the direction of the driver, and then went into the vehicle and refused to let the driver leave. Luckily, the driver was able to make his way unharmed and reported this incident to the police station, where JubJub has since been arrested. I believe he's appearing at the Germiston Magistrates Court early this morning to be able to get a little bit further, or to be able to understand his charges a little bit further.
0: Yeah, for those of you who don't know who he is, he's now like a TV presenter, you mentioned, as well as a musician, but most people will famously remember him for being incarcerated for 25 years after the murder of four children. They were killed and another two survived with brain damage back in December 2012. He was then sentenced to 25 years in jail for murder, attempted murder, and three related offenses, and has since been released and done TV shows on Moja Love, etc., etc. And then there were other charges that he faced as well, where women accused him of sexual assault. Now this, a few years later, it doesn't look like it's been roses for Mr. JubJub coming out of prison, eh?
2: No, certainly not, Carol. As you mentioned, there have been a number of other controversies, including including with the mother of his child, Kelly Khumalo, who has tried to take that matter to court. There's been a 12 million rand lawsuit as well, and now this latest incident, which quite frankly could certainly have been avoided. So like you said, he has had a little bit of trouble staying out of trouble.
0: Yeah, well, let's move to another person you wouldn't expect to hear in trouble. Gauteng Police Chief Inspector, hashtag Sam Mashaba. Unpack this one.
2: Yeah, hashtag Samuel Mashaba trending right now. And this is one of the latest developments from all of the revelations we continue to find out from the Madlanga Commission. So it involves the Gauteng Traffic Police Chief Inspector, who has been placed on precautionary suspension. Now, this is because, firstly, his name has surfaced a number of times during the ongoing Madlanga Commission. And it has been alleged that he's been linked to a number of criminal networks. But as well as that, he himself has admitted to taking money from informants, which is just gross misconduct, especially in that particular type of role. So the suspension will remain in place pending the outcome of a formal disciplinary investigation, where we'll see how his future in that particular department will look. But as it stands, Carol, the heads continue to roll. It feels like 1 week after another, there's either a suspension, a dismissal, or action being taken from all of the information we're learning at these commissions.
0: Sure. Well, let's move over to some exciting news for Africa. Hashtag FIFA.
2: Yeah, hashtag FIFA World Cup. It's been a lot of fun following this tournament over the past couple of days, certainly. I know the first result of Bafana Bafana, when we lost to Mexico, was not fun. Tunisia also became another African nation that lost last night to Sweden. But we've seen some positive results from our African teams as well. Firstly, Morocco took it to Brazil with a very closely contested game that ended in a 1-1 draw over the course of the weekend. And then Cote d'Ivoire secured Africa's very first win in the tournament with a 1-0 win against Ecuador just yesterday as well. There's two more African teams that are set to play. Cape Verde will be playing their opening match today, a little bit later on, and then Egypt play their opening match tomorrow as well. So looking forward to seeing the African teams represent the continent, but so far, so good, I'd say.
0: We love it. Tien Venge, we'll touch base again on Wednesday. You want to take the day off tomorrow?
2: Looking forward to it. Please enjoy a great Youth Day, and I'll be back again same time on Wednesday.
0: There we go. Tien Venge giving us the scoopity scoop of all scoopity scoops. You can follow him on social media at Tien Venge for more. Coming up next, we're wishing you a very, very happy birthday. The big question is, who's celebrating in your world? 061-792-9495. Send us a voice note.
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0: It is East Coast Radio, and tell me, who do you think this celebrity is turning 62 today? You probably know her as an American actress and producer, also known as Monica to some.
16: I was having lunch with the writer, Dave Flabot, who also wrote on Dirt, so I knew him, and we were just talking about things to develop, and he had this script that he wanted to make into a film, and actually David is the one who asked him for it, and luckily I read it, loved it, and said, I'm going to make this during my hiatus. And when there's a will, she says in the movie.

It's all about being the only one with Eternal on KZN's number one. That's East Coast Radio. Before that, Katy Perry with that dark horse. Apparently, there's plenty of dark horses in this FIFA World Cup. Yeah, there sure is. It's been fun to watch. Just the times you're half falling asleep, half awake. It's a goal. Then you are jumping in your sleep. Time for us to celebrate the birthday babies. Hello, 15 June babies. Push everybody out of the way and come to the front.

0: Yes, happy birthday, 15 June babies. I hope you're having a beautiful start to your week. And if you were smart, you took the day off from work or you're just living your best life. You know what I'm saying? If you guessed Courtney Cox was the lady's voice I played earlier, she's turning 62 today. You're right. The American actress and producer. She rose to prominence playing Monica Geller on the sitcom Friends. But of course, somebody else celebrates a birthday today is Ice Cube. His real name is O'Shea Jackson, but we don't know that person. We know Ice Cube, okay? That's Ice Cube. His son looks just like him. It's crazy. Talk about a doppelganger. He turns 57 today. You know him from various movies like Friday, Anaconda, and of course he's a rapper. He's a rapper. That's where he started his fame. Turns all of 57 today. Obviously, if it's your birthday today, wishing you the best one ever.
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6: 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Nando's. Oh, what a place.
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7: Essential services in Maritzburg remain under severe strain following a 10-day strike in Msunduzi. City workers affiliated with the South African Municipal Workers Union are demanding an updated job grading. Ward 22 councillor and DA caucus leader Ross Strachan says some areas have been without electricity for 5 days, with ongoing disruptions in suburbs including Northdale, Wembley, Clarendon and Presbury. He says the strike has also affected water supply in some communities and led to uncollected rubbish piling up in the CBD. He's warned the economic impact is widening as businesses and factories are forced to shut down.
8: We've got a severe problem. We have escalated to the provincial government, both the Premier and the MEC, and we're hoping for further interventions from them. We're also calling for a local state of disaster to possibly get some capacity in from the province, the task team or whatever. But the municipal leadership have completely collapsed. There's no accountability, no responsibility, and no one is talking. So that is the deep, deep problem. And the symptoms of when a government leadership collapses, this is the result that we're facing right now.
7: Well, in a statement, the municipality says it's continuing engagements with SAMWU as part of efforts to resolve the dispute and restore essential services. Deputy Minister of Police Polly Boshielo has refuted claims that undocumented foreign nationals from Africa are being targeted. The Inter-Ministerial Committee on Migration revealed yesterday that over 40,000 undocumented immigrants have been arrested in law enforcement operations across the country since January. Well, government is intensifying efforts to tackle illegal immigration and strengthen border security amid ongoing anti-illegal immigrant protests in South Africa. Boshielo says the migration management strategy across various departments focuses on all races and nationalities.
9: Remember, we had 75 Libyans where we got them at the White River Farm in Mpumalanga. We had 70 Ethiopians in Johannesburg. We repatriated them. The firms that went to in Newcastle, it's a Taiwanese firm, and other Mexicans that were arrested. So it's many.
7: And further afield, the Oslo District Court has sentenced the son of Norway's Crown Princess Mette Mari to 4 years in prison. Marius Borg-Hoiby, was found guilty of several crimes, including two counts of rape and one of domestic violence. The 29-year-old sexually assaulted two women, including one on the Crown Prince's estate in 2018 and another involving a woman in Oslo in 2024. He was also convicted of abusing his ex-girlfriend, Norwegian influencer Nora Hawkland, but was acquitted on two other counts of rape. And Somali referee Omar Artan will receive his full World Cup fee despite being denied entry into the United States. Africa's top referee was questioned for 11 hours by immigration officials in Miami before being refused entry and returning to Somalia. U.S. authorities cited alleged vetting concerns after linking Artan with a terrorist organization. The 34-year-old referee has since been appointed to officiate the UEFA Super Cup and says he remains determined to work at the 2030 World Cup in Morocco, Spain and Portugal. The top story this hour, essential services in Maritzburg remain under severe strain following a 10-day strike in Msunduzi. Find the latest local and international news at ecr.co.za by clicking on the News and Traffic tab. 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
5: Slow moving traffic on the M7 eastbound just before the Wakesley intersection. It is due to a broken down truck. A center lane is obstructed. So just a heads up for that. Slow as well on the N3 to Pietermaritzburg approaching the Market Road. For East Coast Radio traffic, I'm Andy James.
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0: Welcome to the final hour of the show, everybody. 30 minutes of non-stop music waiting for you. I've got some Maxwell, I've got Tomorrow Day, and I'll throw in some Destiny's Child, boo-boo. Also, it's a Monday. That means we end off the show with a song that's got to do with musical history today. Today, I'm taking you back to 15 June 1973. Yes, 1973. That's how you pronounce it. Because a very big, big song dropped on this day. And listen, East Coast Gold is going to be coming out of your radio because this song is a banger. We're wrapping up the show with this song. I'm telling you now, it's just going to get you all excited. We're just going to get it on. There's a clue in that as well. Also in this hour, we'll talk to the KZN legislature. They're having a youth parliament. Of course, tomorrow is Youth Day. We'll get into that conversation as well. But for now, I have a snack bag and I'm going to enjoy it. So grab your snack. Oh, what time is it, everybody?
1: Snack time!
2: 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I could use a snack.

0: 9:05. This one's called Memories. On KZN's number one. Before that, music from Tomorrow Day. Some Maxwell as well as Taylor Swift. 30 minutes non-stop music. I told you before we wrap this show, we'll throw it back on this day in music history. I'm going to take you back to the year 1973, where a particular song was released on this day in 1973. It became one of the signature hits for this particular artist, reaching number one on the Billboard Hot 100 in that year. It was much deeper than a love song. While many people think it's simply about romance and passion, it's also about love, healing, forgiveness, and emotional freedom. Yes, I'm not telling you any more than that. All I'm saying is that you want to stick around for the song that's going to play out the show today. You don't want to miss it. Something else you don't want to miss is an update of your road. So there's one lady who knows exactly what's going on. It's Miss Andy.
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2: 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We do have some slow-moving traffic on the M7, and that's the M7 eastbound just before the Wexley intersection. It is due to a broken down truck. Middle lane is obstructed. Traffic is slow. Heads up for that. N32 Pietermaritzburg, a little slow for that, so please do approach with caution there. For East Coast Radio Traffic, in for Wuhlehlatshwayo, I'm Andy James.
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0: All right, coming up also in the next, let's say, 10 minutes time, I'll be chatting to Fikile Masiko, who is the chairperson for the Standing Committee on Quality of Life at the KZN Legislature. They'll be hosting a Youth Parliament event, and we'll chat more about it, find out what the event is all about, where is it happening, what is the point of all of it, and so much more. That's coming up in about 10 minutes time. And as promised, that song that's going to take us back to the year 1973, coming up as well, that's going to play us out of the show.
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0: Actually, it's called Daydream, and it's by A.V. Rain. Rain Candy. It's KZN's number one hit music station. That's East Coast Radio. If you're just joining us, welcome, welcome. My name's Carol Afori, also answer to the Daytime Queen. Yes, my friends. Now, we do know that there will be a youth parliament that's taking place, right? We know it's Youth Month this month of June, known as Youth Month. And a youth parliament is a program or institution that gives young people an opportunity to learn about democratic processes, parliamentary procedures, as well as leadership and public policy by stimulating the work of a real parliament. Now, to chat to us more about this, we have got Figile Masiko on the line from the KZN legislature. How are you, Figile?
1: I'm okay, Carol. Good morning to your good self. Good morning to the listeners of East Coast Radio. And also, Carol, allow me to wish all the young people of the province of KwaZulu-Natal a meaningful and inspiring Youth Month as we commemorate 50 years since the historic 1976 youth uprisings.
0: Right, and I think that's the way to put it. Hey, because some will say it's not a happy youth day because a lot of the youth of today are facing some very big challenges. So let's begin with where will the event take place and who is hosting it and what's the reason of this?
1: Thank you very much, Carol. The KwaZulu-Natal legislature will be hosting the 2026 Youth Parliament, and we are hosting it under the theme Reset at 50, the Future Calls. On the 17th, in fact, the youth parliament is starting today at Ugu District Municipality. The first day will be the commissions, and those commissions are taking place at the Premier Hotel Katisek. We will therefore allow the delegates to attend the Youth Day celebrations tomorrow, which will be hosted by the KZN Office of the Premier. And then on the 17th will be the actual sitting of the Youth Parliament. We are hosting it in Kanini Sports Complex in the Umzumbe local municipality, which is under Ugu District Municipality. That will be the actual day. But I must also mention, Carol, that we've organized two satellite parliaments or stations where the parliament will be streamed live. The first one will be in the Mazakhele Community Hall under Ward 11 in Harding, and that is under the Umzwabantu local municipality, still in Ugu District Municipality. The second satellite venue will be in Umdoni Digital Center in the Vulametso Satellite Office under Umdoni Municipality, Ugu District.
0: Right. And let's talk more about the challenges that face the youth currently, right? What is the current state of readiness of government programs and institutions to address things like the big one, unemployment, another big one, skills development, and of course, access to opportunities?
1: Yes, that is very important, Carol, because we all know that young people in South Africa actually make up a significant portion of our population, but we still see that young people are still continuing to face challenges on a daily basis. You have mentioned the challenge of unemployment, the limited economic opportunities, access to quality education. There are also a lot of issues relating to mental health challenges that young people are facing, Carol. The big one as well is the issue of crime and substance abuse. When we then say that we are convening the Youth Parliament, we make it a formal participatory program for the KwaZulu-Natal legislature, which actually provides young people with an opportunity to engage them now directly with the government leaders as well as our decision makers. They are able to raise concerns affecting the youth in their communities, the challenges that I've just mentioned. They are then able to debate on issues impacting young people. They develop resolutions and recommendations for government action. And that is a very important part, Carol, because whatever is implemented by government for and on behalf of young people must actually be informed by a participatory process that includes young people. Now, the Youth Parliament provides young people an opportunity to engage directly with government, the government of KwaZulu-Natal, and then offer recommendations, which will then cover a lot of areas. There's governance issues, there's issue of education and health, human settlement issues, economic development, which is quite important, as well as agriculture. And when they've then developed those resolutions, those resolutions are able to then reflect the views as well as recommendations of young people across the province of KwaZulu-Natal. As the legislature, once we've received those resolutions, they are submitted to government for consideration as well as implementation. But the most important issue, Carol, here is that the Premier is, within the program of Parliament, able to provide a feedback on the progress that has been made regarding the programs of young people in KwaZulu-Natal, but most importantly, the implementation by government of the resolutions which have been adopted over the previous years.
0: I see. And so what advice would you give young people who want to become leaders in their communities and contribute positively to the country's development? What advice do you have for them? Do they just come and join this parliament? Do they join the conversations? How do they become a voice?
1: Carol, the most important message that I would like to give to young people of KwaZulu-Natal is that, number one, the future is really something that does not happen to us. The future is something that we build. So therefore, this youth parliament, we're inviting young people to move from the sidelines and actually become the active participants in shaping the province of KwaZulu-Natal, but most importantly in shaping the country, South Africa. As you know, that this year we are marking 50 years since the historic uprising of 1976. We are therefore calling on young people to honor this legacy through leadership, through innovation. They must become active citizenships. They must have a meaningful participation in democracy through this platform that we have created as the KZN legislature. It's not only the 80 delegates, as I have said, Carol. We are having the satellite venues, but we are also inviting young people to participate on the social platforms of the KZN legislature, the Facebook page, we've got a Twitter page, there's YouTube, and during the proceedings of the parliament, we're able to engage and get the questions, if there are any, but also the views of young people through the engagements that they're doing on the legislature social media pages. The theme, 50 years, Carol, it actually calls for young people to pause and reflect on how far we have come as a country since the 1976. But also we need to assess our challenges and be honest about the challenges that continue to confront young people today. We do understand that 50 years later, there has been progress that has been made. But then at this point, if we're saying reset 50, young people must actually ask themselves, what kind of a future are we building for the young people of KwaZulu-Natal today and for the future?
0: I got you. Chairperson for Standing Committee on Quality of Life, Fikile Masiko, thank you so much for chatting to us about the Youth Parliament. It kicks off today and there'll be more talks tomorrow, correct?
1: Yes, that's correct. We're starting today with the commissions. Government departments will be coming to report on the resolutions that were taken in the previous youth parliaments, but also they discuss and are able to present on tangible programs that government departments, as well as coordinated through the Office of the Premier, are implementing for young people in the province of KwaZulu-Natal.
0: Fantastic. Thank you so much, Fikile, for your time, and all the best with the conversations, yeah?
1: Thank you, Carol.
0: Thank you so much. Well, there you have it. We'll be covering it as well throughout tomorrow and the rest of the week, as it is Youth Month. Coming up next, we are getting to play out with a song that has a particular significance on this day back in 1973.
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3: There's only one place to be at this year's Hollywood Bets Durban July. Boomtown. Mzansi's most loved artists will be performing on the big Boomtown stage, including Sjava, TKZ, DJ Dira, Jay Smooth, Pear Naves, Caesar, and more. 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
0: The Premier of KwaZulu-Natal, Thamsanqa Mduli, will commemorate this Youth Day, June 16th, at the Durban University of Technology, Steve Biko campus, from 10 a.m. The Premier will engage directly with young people to listen to the challenges they face, understand the obstacles that hinder their progress, and present government's programs aimed at empowering them, creating employment opportunities, and equipping them with valuable skills. All young people are welcome to attend through the Youth Employment Fund. 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
0: It is East Coast Radio. Welcome to you. If you're just joining us, you're right at the tail end, but what a time to hop in. Normally on this day, Monday, the last song we play out with has got significance in music history. Today, I take you back to the year 1973, 15 June to be exact, what has become one of the signature hits for, yes, you guessed it, Marvin Gaye's career, reaching number one on the Billboard Hot 100. It's a much deeper song, Let's Get It On, than what many people think. Many people think it's about romance and passion, but Marvin Gaye's said the song was also about love, healing, forgiveness, and emotional freedom. It was a title track of his album Let's Get It On, which is widely regarded as one of the greatest soul and R&B albums ever made. The song has appeared on countless films, TV shows, and commercials, making it a staple of popular culture for more than 50 years. It has also been named one of the greatest songs of all time. Publications such as Rolling Stone have constantly included it in their list of greatest songs ever recorded. It also became one of part of the famous copyright lawsuit back in 2015, where a jury found that Blurred Lines by Robin Thicke and Pharrell Williams had infringed on the elements associated with Let's Get It On, leading to one of music history's most closely watched copyright cases. Now, of course, this is taking us to the year 1973, and of course, we have a whole East Coast Gold that plays all these amazing jams from the 60s, 70s, and 80s, where this song will be on high rotation there. You can get East Coast Gold via the East Coast Radio app, or you can just stream it as well. Also, look for it on Amazon Alexa and many other platforms. And so with that said, let's go back to the day this song launched in 1973.

0: It dropped back in 1973 on this very day, the 15th of June, becoming literally an anthem, described as one of the greatest songs of all time. I won't debate with that one. And if you want to debate, look for curtains and fight with your curtains, because that's a done deal, okay? For more tunes like this, East Coast Gold has got all those 60s, 70s and 80s classics. You can look for it online and enjoy the best of East Coast Gold. Oh, what a lovely track. It is KZN's number one. I gotta go, but before I do, let me remind you what you missed.
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0: Born with scoliosis as well as dwarfism, standing at 102 centimeters tall, he might be small, but dynamite when it comes to his academics and his resilience. Welcome, welcome, Siyabonga, welcome.
2: Ooh, finally a very good morning, Sanbonani. 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Is in the house.
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0: 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Danny Gazzelli will take you till 3. 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
10: The Speaker of KwaZulu-Natal Legislature, Honorable Nondembeko Boys and members of the Legislature, will host the Youth Parliament sitting where the youth formations will gather to deliberate under the theme Reset 50, The Future Calls, from 15 to 17 June. Nganini Sports Complex, Umzumbe Municipality, from 9 a.m. In terms of Section 118 of the Constitution, the Legislature is obligated to facilitate public involvement in its lawmaking and oversight processes. Hence, it is holding the Youth Parliament as one of our critical stakeholders to provide them with a platform to raise the issues that affect them. The youth are invited to participate by sending their questions and queries through KZN Legislator's social media platforms or at www.kznlegislator.gov.za. KwaZulu-Natal Legislator, an activist, people-centered legislator.
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4: Road traffic officials say there are plans to shift the vehicle licensing system to a fully digital model. The Road Traffic Management Corporation says the move would eliminate the need for windscreen license discs. Spokesperson Simon Swanier says traffic officers would instead be able to access vehicle and compliance data electronically using number plate recognition technology. He says the new system is aimed at curbing fraud involving fake discs and modernizing enforcement. But Swanier says no implementation date has been set. He's added the system is expected to integrate with existing electronic traffic finding technology. A ward councillor says essential services in Maritzburg remain under severe strain following a 10-day strike by municipal workers. SAMU-affiliated members are demanding that their job grading be updated. Ward 26 councillor Ross Strachan says some parts haven't had electricity for 5 days, with disruptions in the Northdale, Wembley, Clarendon and Presbury suburbs reported. He says the work stoppage has also affected water supply in some communities and left uncollected rubbish piling up in the CBD. Strachan says it's taking a toll on businesses and factories as well.
11: We've got a severe problem. We have escalated to the provincial government, both the Premier and the MEC, and we're hoping for further interventions from them. We're also calling for a local state of disaster to possibly get some capacity in from the province, the task team or whatever. But the municipal leadership have completely collapsed. There's no accountability, no responsibility, and no one is talking.
4: Meanwhile, the municipality says talks with SAMU are continuing as it works to resolve the dispute. Newswatch has reached out to the union for comment. And the UK wants children under 16 to log out of social media. Prime Minister Keir Starmer has announced a total ban on platforms like Facebook, Instagram and YouTube, which he hopes will take effect next year. He says it's part of plans to protect young users from online harm. Australia became the first country to introduce a similar measure in December. Starmer says children must find their feet in a world where technology intrudes into every area of their lives. He's acknowledged it won't be easy to oppose social media companies like TikTok, Snapchat and Instagram.
12: This is not something I do lightly, and I will not present it as cost-free, as if social media has brought no benefits to young people, because clearly that is wrong. But government is always about choices, and it's clear to me that a full ban is the right choice.
4: Well, YouTube's warned the move could push children to less moderated sites. Here in KZN, there's some rain on the way this afternoon. Durban's at a high of 23 degrees, Maritzburg 20, Richards Bay 24. Recap of our lead story, road traffic officials say there are plans to shift the vehicle licensing system to a fully digital model. That's it from the Newswatch team for now. I'm Natara Nadesan.
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13: A very good afternoon to you, KZN. Let's check in on the pothole-infested tarmac. You have a single vehicle crash on the N3 westbound after the Hilton interchange. It's affecting the left shoulder lane. You can get past it, but reduce your speed as you're approaching. You got a stationary truck, well, actually two, still westbound on the N3 this time. They're before the Hammersdale interchange on the left lane of the carriageway. An update on that serious accident near Warden Interchange 32. That's on the N3 on your way to Johannesburg. There was a truck involved and the cleanup is still in progress. The team at the N3 toll concession has advised that the left lane has been reopened and traffic is moving past the scene. For the East Coast Radio Traffic Team, I'm Sershan Mudliar.
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0: Tyler, she did it again. I think she should play for Bafana Bafana. That's all I'm saying. She does everything else right. Put her on the pitch, I say. Hope you had a fantastic weekend, whatever you got up to. I hope you had fun, and I hope you're super safe. Comrades, a big thing. It happened. It was incredible. The weather was showing off. People from around the world loving KZN. There was an opportunity that Sky Shabalala and Nick Tatham sat down with the winner, George.
1: I really didn't think about any position. The Comrades, it's an 85-kilometer race. So I knew I have to show up and I have to focus on the process and the execution. Whatever position that is, that's the position that I was going to get. And today it worked out. I went early, which is a gamble. I could have blown up. I didn't. So it worked out today.
2: Now tell us, what does it mean to be the Comrades Marathon champion? At 28 years old.
1: It's special. And it's even more special because it's such an important race for South Africa. You know, when you line up for the Comrades Marathon, everybody is united. The spirit is high. It's such a lovely race. And I couldn't be more thirsty.
0: Yeah, I was at the top of Polly's with Thirsty and Styles and Vata, and George absolutely came flying past us. And then as for Khadr Steyn, isn't she just a machine? A machine with a beautiful smile, blowing kisses as she runs. Congratulations to her as well. And then something I missed because I was at the Comrades was a moment I was so sad to have missed was Lewis Hamilton winning for Ferrari.
3: It's all just a little bit of history repeating, but make no mistake, it's more history for Hamilton. Lewis Hamilton wins a Grand Prix for Ferrari. His first Ferrari Grand Prix victory comes in Spain. 106 victories. The new record to beat in Formula One. A legend forged in silver resumes in red.
4: And well done, Lewis. Well done. Finally, you got, you deserved it. The first year that we will always remember. Thank you.
5: Woo! Ciao, ragazzi. Grazie a tutti. I'm Maranello. Thank you so much. You helped me achieve this dream, and I can't thank you enough. Thank you for everyone pushing so hard back at home. I'm so proud of you. And to my family, I love you. And to the fans, thank you for continuing to remind me who I am.
0: The question is, can he do it again? And can he keep doing it and become a 7-time world champion? Only time will tell. Sabrina Carpenter, when did you get so hot? That plays for you next within the next 5 minutes. But for now, let's see what's happening on the roads.
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7: Well, Danny, good news first. Those stationary trucks westbound on the M3 before the Hammersdale interchange have been cleared. We do have now, though, a broken down vehicle on the M3 westbound before the M13 Key Ridge. And that's obstructing the left lane. For the East Coast Radio traffic team, I'm Sershan Mudliar.
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0: The one song not to play while you're running the Comrades. Lionel Richie, long way to go on East Coast Radio, getting closer and closer to 1 p.m. Talking to Comrades. You know, if you are a runner, you rely on a lot of other people to help you, whether it's with the prep, the training, or along the route. And I know that once they've completed the Comrades and got their medal, they give thanks to certain people that helped them. So here's what I want to speak to you about today. Who deserves a medal for helping you get where you are today? Hey, that one person could be a mom, dad, could be a friend, could be a mentor. Let's do a shout out to that person today and give them a medal in the shape, way, and form of a voice note. 061-792-9495. Who deserves a medal for helping you get where you are today? Ed Sheeran, Shape of You, on the way for you next.
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0: Have you ever been to that hotel? You know that one with all the heartbreak? Don't do it. Whitney Houston, it is East Coast Radio. This is what happened on East Coast Breakfast this morning.
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16: With 5 more sleeps until the IEC's voter registration drive, electoral officials are urging young South Africans to come forward this weekend. South Africans will head to the polls for the local government elections on the 4th of November. Newswatch's Nishira Sodial has more.
17: The Electoral Commission's Mwagisi Lehlahu has encouraged young people to play an active role in shaping the country's future. saying voting is an important rite of passage. She says the IEC is expanding education programs in schools, tertiary institutions, and across digital platforms to boost participation. The IEC said last month that the voters' roll had grown to nearly 28 million, with youth outreach campaigns registering thousands of students ahead of the June registration weekend. Nushera Sudhyal, East Coast Radio Newswatch.
16: Road traffic officials say plans to modernize the vehicle licensing system could see a complete shift to a digital model. The Road Traffic Management Corporation says the move would do away with windscreen license discs. Spokesperson Simon Zwane says traffic officers would instead be able to access vehicle and compliance data electronically using number plate recognition technology. He says the new system's aimed at curbing fraud involving fake discs and modernizing enforcement. No implementation date has been set. Zwane has added the system is expected to integrate with existing electronic traffic finding technology. In Joburg, the case against alleged crime figure Vusimuzi Katmatlala and his co-accused has been postponed to Wednesday. This after accused number one dismissed his attorney and said he'll appoint a new legal team. Judge William Karam says the new attorney would need to formally place himself on record when the matter resumes, reiterating that the trial remains scheduled to begin on the 20th of July.
1: The court notes he's undertaken to furnish the new attorney, Mr. Strauss, with additional memory sets. Accused number two is, as soon as possible, to receive the necessary medical attention pertaining to his arm.
16: Mtlala and his co-accused face a string of charges related to the alleged attempted murder of actress Teboho Tobajani in Sandton, as well as separate alleged plots targeting a businessman and a music producer. And there's a wave of relief sweeping across global markets this afternoon. Oil prices have tanked as much as 5% in response to the announcement that the US and Iran have agreed on a peace deal to end the war. Stock markets climbed with Asian equities, London and Paris all reporting upbeat starts. A signing ceremony to seal the US-Iran deal is set to take place in Switzerland on Friday. The agreement's expected to bring an end to 3 months of conflict that has sent energy prices soaring and reopen the vital maritime passage, the Strait of Hormuz. Saudi Arabia has welcomed the deal, cautioning that any lasting arrangement should be taken into account the security interests of the region. On the weather front, there's some rain on the way this afternoon. Durban 23 degrees, Maritzburg 20, Richards Bay 24. A look at our lead story this hour with five more sleeps until the IEC's voter registration drive. Electoral officials are urging young South Africans to come forward this weekend. That's it from the Newswatch team for now. I'm Natara Nadesan.
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18: So an accident on the N2 just after the Mandini off-ramp. I'm not certain at this stage which direction, but we'll get that in for you. If you're in that vicinity, please be on the lookout and adjust your speed accordingly. There's a stationary truck on the N3 Durban bound after the Market Road interchange. The left lane's obstructed, and that would cause traffic to back up very, very quickly. Congestion on the N3 westbound at the Marin Hill Toll Plaza. Expect delays if you're heading in that direction from Pinetown. And reminder of that broken-down vehicle on the N3 westbound before the M13, that's Key Ridge, the left lane obstructed there. For the East Coast Radio Traffic Team, I'm Sershan Mudliar.
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0: Good afternoon, you glamorous little panic waffle. 30 minutes of non-stop music awaits. Janet Jackson in the mix together again, love this. 25 years later, people still doing the hand movements when this song comes on. Are you one of them? Kicking us off is Somber with 12 to 12.
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Yeah. Well, I see you on Wednesdays all the time. 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

0: 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NSYNC and Bye Bye on East Coast Radio, wrapping up 30 minutes of non-stop music. Now, loads of medals were handed out yesterday at the Comrades. So, who deserves a medal for helping you get to where you are today?
1: Hi, Danny. It's Diane from Hillcrest. I think, firstly, I would say my parents that supported me through many years, even after I was an adult. And then work-wise, I would say it would be my seniors, my audit seniors, when I was doing my articles. They taught me what, how, where, etc.
2: Hi, Denny. This is Marsha from Mpangeni, now from Durban. The person I would give the medal to would definitely be my mom, man. I mean, yo, man, I can say a lot about her, but yeah, you know, because obviously she's the one who knows you in and out, literally, and she, in indirect ways, she's helped you to be where you are. So I would like to call it Mom Medal Monday. Yeah.
0: That's super cool. Who deserves a medal for helping you get to where you are today? Let us know. 061-792-9495.
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4: Well, you may be out on lunch at the moment. A couple of things to talk about. Firstly, on the N2 northbound at Zinkwazi, there was a major accident there about an hour ago. And paramedics still on scene. The left lane is cordoned off. Unfortunately, one of the passengers was killed in that incident. Stationary truck on the N3 Durban bound. This time after the Market Road interchange, the left lane's obstructed. Congestion on the N3 westbound at the Marin Hill Toll Plaza. And reminder of that broken down vehicle on the N3 westbound on the left lane before the M13 Key Ridge. Also, I got some congestion reported on the M41 eastbound, leaving Verulam heading to Umhlanga this afternoon. For the East Coast Radio traffic team, I'm Sershan Madley.
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0: It's a power song, Luiso Haya on East Coast Radio. 18 minutes to 2. Hope you're having a fantastic start to your week. Let's smash it. Who deserves a medal for helping you get to where you are today? I had a really cool message. His name is Stare. And he says, you know what? I'd give the medal to myself because I worked hard to achieve everything I've achieved. And I owe it all to myself. Maybe you owe it to yourself and to someone else. Let us know.
1: Hi, Danny. It's Valerie from Pietermaritzburg. Happy Monday to all the comrades, runners and finishers and people that got their medals yesterday. The person that helped me or pushed me to my limits was my dad. Always doing everything 150%, never ever giving up and trying to do things and finish it. Once you start with something, just finish it. Don't give up. And also shout out to my daughter, who's always in my corner no matter what I do. Thank you. Cheers.
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0: Pink Panther Stateside on East Coast Radio. Good afternoon. A massive shout out to you, Zahir and Shahida, listening from Dubai at the moment. Thank you. Keep listening. We really appreciate you. Newswatch around the corner at 2 o'clock.
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11: The family of a Kranskop man whose remains were returned to South Africa over the past weekend, Sesihle Makaya, will be laid to rest on Saturday. The 44-year-old was allegedly lured to Russia with a promise of a lucrative job. KZN Human Settlement says his wife reached out to them for assistance in April after receiving news of his death in March. Makaya remains arrived in Durban on Sunday via Turkey following a lengthy coordinated effort involving government and diplomatic officials. His funeral is scheduled to take place in Umvoti local municipality. Here's the family spokesperson, Thulani Makaya.
12: Umntwana wethu ushile
6: Our child died and we were lost as a family. From March 29 until now, we are still lost. As the Makaya family, we are grateful. I could not find peace. Everywhere I went, people would ask, what is going on? I would say we are still waiting.
11: With five more sleeps until the IEC's voter registration drive, electoral officials are urging young South Africans to come forward this weekend. South Africans will head to the polls for the local government elections on the 4th of November. Newswatch's Nishara Sodial reports.
12: The Electoral Commission's Mwagisi Lehlahu has encouraged young people to play an active role in shaping the country's future, saying voting is an important rite of passage. She says the IEC is expanding education programs in schools, tertiary institutions, and across digital platforms to boost participation. The IEC said last month that the voters' roll had grown to nearly 28 million, with youth outreach campaigns registering thousands of students ahead of the June registration weekend. Nushera Sudial, East Coast Radio Newswatch.
11: Russia has denied targeting a landmark cathedral in missile attacks on the Ukrainian capital. Kiev's historic Domitian Cathedral was set on fire and 11 people killed, with drone strikes reported in other cities. But Russia says it isn't to blame for the attack on the historic monastery. Its defense ministry claims a U.S.-made missile malfunctioned, alleging that Western countries are supplying Kiev with expired ammunition. President Volodymyr Zelensky says the strike was deliberate and carried out using two Russian drones. The United Nations Cultural Agency has meanwhile condemned the attack on the World Heritage Site. And COGTA officials say scammers are trying to pull a fast one on unsuspecting members of the public by posing as the deputy minister. The ministry has also sent a warning to municipalities saying fraudsters have been making calls while impersonating Namane Masemola in an attempt to obtain personal information. Spokesperson Musa Mkalipi is urging people to verify the identity of these callers through their official channels and report any suspicious activity.
13: The ministry wishes to emphasize that the deputy minister does not make unsolicited calls requesting personal information. Reports indicate that scammers are still contacting municipal officials and other individuals. These calls may be aimed at obtaining information, influencing decisions, or soliciting favors under false pretenses.
11: Recap of our lead story. The family of a Kranskop man whose remains were returned to South Africa over the past weekend says Sihle Makaya will be laid to rest on Saturday. You've been with the Newswatch team. I'm Natara Nadesan.
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14: We've got a crash on the N2 northbound before the M7 Edwin Swales interchange. Expect delays as you approach the cement factory this afternoon. Reminder that broken down vehicle on the N3 westbound on the left lane before the M13 Key Ridge. And you have congestion on the M4 if you're heading toward Umhlanga due to a recovery at Glen Ashley. So from Blue Lagoon onwards, you may find some slow moving traffic. For the East Coast Radio Traffic Team, I'm Sershan Mudliar.
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0: Good afternoon, you spicy little tax deduction. I hope you're having a fantastic Monday. 30 minutes of non-stop music awaits. Music in the mix. From the second that you want. From content creator to chart contender, Alex Warren, what a man. David Guetta has had chart hits for so long that he's worked across three generations of pop stars. The man is on fire. Billie Eilish is the beautiful lady that sings for us first.
1: Ooh. 30 minutes of non-stop music with Danny Gaselli.

0: Madonna, Sabrina, Bring Your Love on East Coast Radio, officially wrapping up 30 minutes of non-stop music. Are you ready for an inspirational story? There I am, a couple days ago, going through Instagram. Yesterday, I came across this.
1: Hello, you're finishing now. You're finishing. 4 years ago, I didn't know that I could run a marathon because I was at 110 pages. But right now, I'm finishing an ultra marathon. If I can do it, you can definitely do it too. Good luck.
0: Now that man is with us. His name, Tanya Kufa. Welcome to East Coast Radio.
2: Thank you so much. I really appreciate it. It's so good to be here and share this moment with you. Thank you so much.
0: Listening back to that piece of audio now, how does it make you feel?
2: It makes me feel really emotional, but at the same time, it also, you know, it just kind of draws me back to that moment and really, you know, bring back that thought that really impossible is nothing if you want to achieve anything in this life and if you're just really willing to put in the hard work, the consistent and being patient.
0: Now, before we talk about your weight loss journey and how it all started, tell me about the race yesterday. How did you feel and what time did you do?
2: So yesterday was my first ever Comrades Marathon and it was one of the hardest things that I've ever done in my life. You know, if I'm just reflecting back on the race and everything that happened, it was emotional, it was tough. It was something that was really, really challenging emotionally, mentally and physically. There were moments that I kind of realized that, you know, do I have to do this? Am I gonna make it, you know?
0: Yeah.
2: Because it's such a long distance and the elevation is just crazy. So it was one of the toughest things that I've ever did in my life. I challenged myself. I flew down to Durban knowing that I want to get a silver on my debut Comrades Marathon. And I did just that. So it was such an amazing time.
0: You know, just a silver. What is 7 hours, 30 minutes around there?
2: Yes, I saw silver is 7 hours, 30 minutes. And I finished at about 7 hours, 27, so I was just like 3 minutes in.
0: It's just mind-blowing to think you're doing your first Comrades and you're smashing a silver. Like, in your mind, are you thinking gold next year? What are you thinking?
2: In my mind, I'm someone who is always willing to progress myself in my running and in my journey. So gold is like top 10.
0: Yeah.
2: So next year, definitely, I would like to work on my time more. So maybe next year, we'll be looking for maybe sub 720.
0: Wow.
2: You know, we can always go down. And there's always, you know, you can always do better in running. There's always more room for improvement. So next year, I would definitely be coming back for my back-to-back. But time-wise, of course, it's going to be inside 7:30 again. But maybe we're going to look at 7:20, 7:18, because impossible is nothing.
0: Let's go back in time right to where you were 110 kilograms. Now, I'm looking at you now, and I just don't see how that's possible.
2: Right.
0: How did you, like, what shifted in your mind to go, you know what, I'm tired of this. I want to get fit. I want to get strong.
2: So it was literally the moment where I was sitting in my bed and I had a lot of junk food with me. And I forgot a sauce in the kitchen. So I was like, this needs more sauce. I need to get more sauce.
0: Yeah.
2: So as I was walking to the passage, there was like a mirror in the passage. And then I didn't have my t-shirt on. And then I just looked myself in the mirror. And then I was like, no, I don't want to go on like this. That was literally the moment. And I was like, I can't keep on going like this. Because I looked myself in the mirror, I was depressed, I was sad, I wasn't happy, you know. And then that very evening, I literally went back to the bedroom and then I took all the food that I had and then I just threw it in the garbage bin.
0: Okay.
2: And I started going on YouTube, I started going on, you know, social media platforms too. And then I just like did research on how can I get healthier, how can I, you know, do something which is healthier for my body and for my mental well-being. And then there it is, running was there, you know, to videos that came up with like running is therapeutic, running is, you know, exactly what you need to make yourself happier and healthier. And then so the next morning, I didn't have a watch, I didn't have the perfect shoes, I didn't have the perfect clothing, I didn't have a perfect start, but I literally just went to the park and then I, wow, you know, just did rounds. And then I remember when I used to take a taxi to go to work, I would get off the taxi a little bit more distance from where I'm supposed to get off so that I could walk.
0: Wow.
2: Because walking was like some of the best things that I ever did.
0: Yeah.
2: So I just made sure that I ate a little bit healthier. I did intermittent fasting. I was walking more and I was challenging myself more. And yeah, like in a year, I managed to lose all the weight. I'm now at lean 68 kgs, and I'm now doing more than what I could think of in my running journey, which is super amazing.
0: 110 kgs, and now you're at 68. Yes. Just completed a Comrades. I want to ask you about your diet. I want to ask you how you did your fitness journey, and I want to ask you about the hardest part within the Comrades Marathon. We will get to that, and we'll get to that after Kelly Rowland and work. But for now, here's Sershan with your latest look at the roads.
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4: Well, there's a reminder from my last report about that crash on the N2 northbound before the M7 Edwin Swales interchange. You expect delays as you approach the cement factory, and one of the vehicles lying on its roof on the extreme left of the carriageway there. Emergency services are there as well. Congestion on the M4 heading toward Umhlanga due to a recovery at Glen Ashley. There's a crash on Magwaza Street. That's the old Gell and Dalton Road in town. Paramedics on scene to attend to that snag for you. For the East Coast Radio Traffic Team, I'm Sershan Mudaliar.
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8: The Speaker of KwaZulu-Natal Legislature, Honourable Nontembeko Boyce, and members of the Legislature will host the Youth Parliament sitting, where the youth formations will gather to deliberate under the theme Reset 50, The Future Calls, from 15 to 17 June. Nganini Sports Complex, Umzumbe Municipality, from 9 a.m. In terms of Section 118 of the Constitution, the Legislature is obligated to facilitate public involvement in its lawmaking and oversight processes. 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KwaZulu-Natal Legislator, an activist, people-centered legislator.
3: Breakfast.
9: The champ is here.
10: To my left, yes. I have one George. We will figure out if it's Kusha or Kushka. And to my right, we have one Gerda Steyn. Both the champions, all here on the Champion Breakfast Show, East Coast Breakfast. Even though, who do we start with?
11: No, this is crazy, but let's do ladies first. What does that feel like to break your own record?
12: Me, what made it so special is to take the crown and the record in both the women and the men's race and keep it here on South African soil was very, very special.
10: That is amazing. I have George with George. How do we say your surname?
13: It's Kusha.
10: So it was quite a Kusha race for you then. At what point during the race did you go, you know what, I'm winning this?
13: With a kilometer to go, I told myself, kilometer, what, that 4 minutes of running, give or take, I need to keep pushing. And only when I crossed that finish line that I realized, okay, I won the race.
3: From the break of dawn till 9 a.m, it's East Coast Breakfast. Let's pick up where the music left off. East Coast Radio. I think I'll be

0: It's Kelly Rowland. It's called Work on East Coast Radio. And the reason I played that song is because the man that's with us has worked so hard to be where he is today. His name, Tanya Kufa. A hell of a nice guy. An example to people who can change their life around. He went from being 110 kgs to now weighing 68 kgs. He ran his first Comrades Marathon yesterday. He looks fresh, he's funky, and he's here to inspire. Now, Tanya, tell me about your diet change, because you said you had a whole bunch of junk food next to your bed, you went to the kitchen to get sauce, you saw yourself in the mirror and you're like, no more. How did you change your diet?
1: I did a lot of research diet-wise. So one great thing I think I did to my diet, which was really amazing, was intermittent fasting. So I would eat my first meal at like 1 p.m. and I just made sure that meal is really high in protein and it is low in carbs. I didn't cut out carbs completely out of my diet.
0: Okay.
1: So what I would eat is, I love oatmeal, by the way.
0: Okay.
1: Like, if you know me, you know that I love oatmeal. So I'd make sure that my first meal is oatmeal. So it would be just oats with peanut butter and banana and milk. That would be my first meal. But I just made sure that the portions are really, really small.
0: Okay.
1: Because oatmeal with peanut, that is a very good combination because it's giving you energy. It keeps you full for longer. And also, it is high in protein, which is a very good thing, and you're looking for that.
0: Yeah.
1: So that was my first meal. And then my second meal. So I only had two meals and one snack.
0: Wow.
1: So, yeah. So my second meal would be then before 6 p.m. And that would be literally like, I love pap, like traditional pap.
0: Yes.
1: So it might be pap, it might be rice, it might be literally anything that I have in my kitchen. Sweet potatoes, I love potatoes. But bread, because listen, I was trying to lose weight at the same time. I had a really busy schedule. I was studying and I was working.
0: Okay.
1: You know, so really, really hectic schedule. And sometimes I couldn't even go out to exercise because I just didn't have time, or I was just tired.
0: Yeah.
1: So I just made sure that my diet is really good, so I don't feel guilty even when I don't go out to exercise. So I just made sure that my last meal is before 6 p.m. so that I'm giving my body some time to digest the food that I've eaten before I go to bed.
0: Did you do this cold turkey, or did you take time to transition into this new diet?
1: I did take some time. You know, okay. We are humans and we are all not perfect.
0: Yeah.
1: I sometimes had days where I woke up and I feel like, oh my gosh, I want to eat something which is really, really salty and really, really oily. And I would, do that. And I want a cookie. I would do that. Or like my friends, or like, because I had my friends who would be like, oh, this weekend, we are getting something to drink.
0: Yeah.
1: You know, I'd be just like, okay, now I'm taking along. Yeah, but, you know, life isn't supposed to be perfect, and you know, well, sometimes you don't need to win everything, because even in elections we just need to win the majority.
0: Sure.
1: So you just need to make sure that everything you're doing, you are getting the 80% right, and if the 20% is not perfect, that is okay.
0: What is your message to someone who is in a slump right now, overweight, maybe unhappy, and they go, oh, I'm too busy to exercise? What is your message to that one person? Because I'm hoping they're listening to you right now and they go, wow, if you can do it, so can I. Let me get on this train of positivity.
1: Listen to me. I really, really need I really need you to tattoo this on your brain. I always say this. Impossible is nothing. And I did it. You know what I mean? I was at 110 kgs and literally right now I race a sub 3-hour marathon. And I just raced a sub. I just got silver on my first ever Comrades Marathon. If you put your mind to it, if you stay disciplined, if you stay consistent, you will literally get absolutely anything that you want out of this life. You just need to work hard for it. You just need to stay consistent. You just need to be disciplined. And no one said it's going to be easy, because if it was easy, everyone would be doing it. And again, you don't wait for the perfect conditions to start. Don't wait for the right watch. Don't wait for the right shoes. Don't wait for the great shorts or the great whatever that runners are wearing out there. You just need to start. No matter you're wearing tracksuit pants or you're wearing a pair of jeans from 5 years ago, you just need to start and you'll get it. Honestly, you don't need to be perfect. You just need to start. That's it.
0: Now, your amazing brother is with you here today, who also did his first Comrades.
1: Yes.
0: And he also did a fantastic time.
1: Yes.
0: I was at the top of Polly's where Thirsty was.
1: Yes.
0: And every single runner I spoke to said the hardest part of the whole entire race was from kind of Nchanga all the way through and up Polly's.
1: Right.
0: What was the hardest moment for you?
1: So the hardest moment for me was definitely Polly shots, because listen, that was my first ever Comrades Marathon. I had studied the route, but well, I didn't study the route well, and I had counted the hills, but I knew there was going to be five big hills. I had like calculated the route well, but not really well.
0: Okay.
1: So there was a hill before Polly shots, which was quite steep, and in my mind I miscalculated and then I told myself, oh, this was Polly shots, let me give it my all.
0: Okay.
1: So I really emptied the tank there, I went for it. And then I was like, okay, when I was going down that hill, and then I was like, okay, Polly shots is done, you know, now I'm just cruising to the finish, and then there comes Polly shots.
0: Yes,
1: the real Polly shots. Oh man, that was like, that was just something else. That was, you know, everything in me, I could feel it. My body, I could feel my shoulders, I could feel my heart. Everything in me was just, I was just tired. I was so drained. But again, I just remember that I came here with a goal. I wanted a silver, and I just kept on reminding myself that, you know what, you have it in you. You just need to keep pushing. You just need to keep moving. And I walked and ran a little bit in poly. I ran and I walked in poly shorts. And then when I got to the crowd on top of poly shorts, it just like really, really carried me. I got refreshments. I ate a little bit. I took my last gel. Looked at my watch and I saw that I'm still inside the target, and I was just like, you know what, Tanya, let's cross to the finish and get the silver. And I did. That's how I did it.
0: You are such a legend. Now, on your social media, you are inspiring people left, right and center.
1: Yes.
0: If someone wants to follow your journey, how do they follow you on social media?
1: You can follow me at Tanya Kufa Runfluencer on Instagram, and I'm Tanya Kufa Runfluencer again on TikTok. Or you can just type Tanya Kufa. I know my name will pop up.
0: I love that. Thank you for joining us on East Coast Radio, and I can't wait to watch the rest of your journey.
1: Thank you so much, Danny. I really appreciate it.
0: And we've got a little gift waiting outside there for you, okay? Just a little something to say thank you.
1: I'm excited for that. Thank you.
0: I love it. Beyonce, Pretty Hurts on the way for you next.
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0: Beyonce, Pretty Hurts. Yeah, like I would know. It is East Coast Radio. Good afternoon. Fool's Garden, Lemon Tree on the way before 3 o'clock today. But first, let's check in with a lady who knows a lot about consumer hacks. This is Wendy Nola.
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6: A crime expert believes the 40,000 undocumented immigrants arrested since January represent only a fraction of those who've entered the country illegally. Mike Bolhes has been commenting on the figure released by the Interministerial Committee on Migration. The committee gave an update on efforts to tackle illegal immigration and strengthen border security yesterday. The remarks come amid ongoing protests against illegal immigration in parts of the country. Bolhes believes corruption within state institutions, including immigration systems, continues to undermine border security. He says this and a lack of manpower makes it difficult for authorities to accurately track who enters and leaves South Africa.
7: South Africa is a lucrative country to come and do business in. It's one of the countries that still has a lot and can take from a lot. So there's many criminals coming in, but most of them coming in is just for work.
6: A single vehicle crash has left one person critically injured near Tweedy in the KZN Midlands. Emergency services say the car rolled and veered off the N3 earlier. Here's Midlands EMS spokesperson Roland Robertson.
8: On arrival, it was found that single vehicle rolled multiple times, leaving the driver entrapped in the vehicle. Rescue medics worked alongside paramedics to safely extricate and stabilize the patient. The patient was later airlifted to a level 1 trauma hospital for further care.
6: The family of a Kranskop man whose remains were returned to South Africa over the past weekend, says Sihle Makaya, will be laid to rest on Saturday. The 44-year-old was allegedly lured to Russia with the promise of a lucrative job. KZN Human Settlement says his wife reached out to officials for assistance in April after receiving news of his death in March. Makaya's remains arrived in Durban on Sunday via Turkey, following a lengthy coordinated effort involving government and diplomatic officials. Here's a family spokesperson, Thulani Makaya.
9: Our child died and we were lost as a family. From March 29 until now, we are still lost. As the Makaya family, we are grateful. I could not find peace. Everywhere I went, people would ask, what is going on? I would say we are still waiting.
6: And a Mexican man has apologized after making a racist gesture at a World Cup match. He was caught on video pulling the corners of his eyes during Friday's game between South Korea and the Czech Republic. A Korean content creator posted the footage online showing the spectator making the slanted eyes pose, a gesture widely regarded as offensive towards East Asians. The man since apologized and reports say he's also been removed from his position as president of the Mexican Engineering Guild. Another look at our lead story. A crime expert believes the 40,000 undocumented immigrants arrested since January represent only a fraction of those who've entered the country illegally. That's it from the Newswatch team for now. I'm Natara Nadesan.
10: And here's what's coming up in your sports. Springbok women will host Ireland in a historic first test. Ricardo Goss is backing Bafana Bafana coach Hugo Bruce ahead of their World Cup clash against Czechia, and Spain begin their attempt at a second World Cup when they face Cape Verde tonight.
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11: Good afternoon, KZN. Reminder from the last report about that crash on the N2 northbound before the M7 Edwin Swales interchange. Expect delays as you approach the cement factory. One of the vehicles apparently lying on its roof on the extreme left of the carriageway. Congestion on the M4 heading toward Umhlanga due to a recovery at Glen Ashley, and a crash on Mkhwazi Street and Dalton Road. That's out in town. Paramedics on scene to attend to that snag for you. For the East Coast Radio traffic team, I'm Session Mudliar.
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0: All right, so it's going to be a great time on a Monday, said nobody. Welcome to it, man. Monday edition of Stacey and Jay Spoo Boogie Tonight. Tweet, BTS, Swim, Alternate Mix. Look at us, Stacey, coming to work on a Monday, the day before a public holiday.
1: Dedication.
0: This level of commitment is unseen and unheard of. Well done to us. Well done to us.
1: And the reason why we feel the need to point this out is not to make you feel bad.
0: No,
1: Monday off, you deserve. I would just like to acknowledge some of the absentee members of our team today. Nicholas Tatham, unable to can.
0: Yeah.
1: Andy James,
0: yeah,
1: unable to can. So if it wasn't for Fida and if it wasn't for Sershon, where would we be, guys?
0: Yeah.
1: How would we know it was Monday? And also, you both worked.
0: Yeah.
1: O's have been
0: dedicated.
1: Working.
0: Hey, dedicated, guys. We're sipping from the same cup. These guys understand what it's all about. Right, guys?
2: Yeah, I mean, listen, I was going to take the afternoon off, and then I remembered I've got a bond to pay.
0: Oh, yeah, yes, there you go. Commitment, debt. Oh, yeah, great. You, Faida, you here today because of passion, right?
3: Start to finish. That's all I'm going to say.
1: Stacey, from 6 to 6.
0: Come on, man. We're doing the most. All the way till 6 p.m. This gang is going to be hanging out with you. But also, can we take a moment just to say well done to everyone who participated in the Comrades this weekend?
1: Incredible.
0: Well done. That was great. The George guy, new course road record. Well done to him. And you know what? Can I address something real quick, right? Maybe I pronounced the surname incorrect, but a lot of people are coming for the guy because on the route, he decided to, you know, that's not the main thing, guys. We still respect this guy for being able to get a new record and do what he
1: did. Are we referring to Mr. Kush?
0: Yeah, Mr. Kush.
1: Well, let me tell you something. Yesterday, and I know that we've got a lot going on with the FIFA World Cup, and, you know, obviously we are always supporting our peeps. But for him to do what he did yesterday, and for Khadra to do what she did yesterday, for it to be two South Africans to win the Comrade, the 99th edition, I was quite emotional. And again, it's a great day to be South African. Yeah. Once again, we have done the things.
0: Man. Well done.
1: So whatever medal you got, when the gun went off, if you managed to do it, congratulations. And if you're now contemplating, hey, that you might want to do the 100th, I'm looking at Fida. Avoiding eye contact. You've got a year to train. Just saying.
0: Good luck, man. All right, coming up in about 10 minutes' time, we're going to have a conversation about the 30th of June shutdown. Stand by for that.
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2: So while schools were out today having an extra long weekend, major routes throughout the KZN are still busy as many make their way home from the day at the office. Don't forget about that crash at Maguire Street and Dalton Road out in the city centre. Paramedics on scene to attend to that for you. And of course, that crash on the N2 northbound before the M7 Edwin Swales interchange. Expect delays as you approach the cement factory if you're coming in from Higginson Highway as well. For the East Coast Radio traffic team, I'm Sershon Mudliar.
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6: The champ is here! To my left, yes. I have one George. We will figure out if it's Kusha or Kushka. And to my right, we have one Gerda Stein. Both the champions, all here on the Champion Breakfast Show, East Coast Breakfast. Even though, who do we start
7: no,
6: with?
7: No, this is crazy, but let's do ladies first. What does that feel like to break your own record?
16: Me, what made it so special is to take the crown and the record in both the women and the men's race and keep it here on South African soil was very, very special.
6: That is amazing. I have George with George. How do we say your surname?
17: It's Kusha.
6: So it was quite a Kusha race for you then. At what point during the race did you go, you know what, I'm winning this?
17: With a kilometre to go, I told myself, kilometre, what's that, 4 minutes of running, give or take, I need to keep pushing. And only when I crossed that finish line that I realised, okay, I won the race.
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1: Hey? Yeah.
0: On a Monday.
1: Come on now.
0: And maybe you are ordinarily listening to us from the office, but today you're enjoying us in your vehicle because you're going for a spot of something.
1: Look at that.
0: Maybe a bit of a late lunch, if you will. An early dinner. The kids weren't going to school. You were like, even me, I'm not going to school.
1: Look at you. Look at you. And we're here for you.
0: Yes, we are. Yeah. We do come bearing information, okay? So obviously it's been a big social media weekend. There is a lot going on. And one of the things that was not sporty sports related is something called the 30 June shutdown. Okay, this is what you actually need to know. If you've been online chronically, you've seen these posts and videos on socials, then you know that there is a national shutdown plan for the 30th of June. It is a civic movement called March and March. It's called for a national shutdown on that particular date, demanding government action against undocumented foreign nationals in South Africa. Now, the movement is calling for the immediate deportation of undocumented migrants and has set the 30th of June as their deadline for government to spring into action and do something about it.
1: Yeah, man. We've been seeing and watching this movement grow from week to week. And they're certainly making a big noise on social media and on the roads about it, because that's where they go to protest. Now, here in KZN, police are taking the online noise very serious. Acting Provincial Commissioner Phumelele Makoba has confirmed that KZN SAPS is actively profiling social media accounts that are posting content which incites violence linked to the shutdown. She has made it clear that inciting violence is a criminal offense and that those accounts are being watched, monitored, and investigated. So the organizers of March and March have themselves said that the demonstration must not turn violent and no lawlessness will be allowed. But you always know, and I'm just saying this as myself, there's always that guy. And I really hope we don't have a lot of those guys attending.
0: Yeah, we don't need any of that, please. It's also very triggering, especially for the people of KZN.
1: Bro.
0: So the shutdown is planned to affect multiple sectors of society, not just the street, a street, right? People who are taking part. The N3 between Durban and Joburg has already been flagged as a key area of concern, as it is the country's primary freight corridor.

0: Because we cannot go through this a second time. We can't. March & March has also been pressuring major companies to disclose how many foreign nationals they employ and what permits those workers hold. There's a lot going on here.
1: Yeah, when is there not a lot going on in South Africa, to be honest with you? Government have not ignored the deadline. An urgent high-level meeting was held at the Union Buildings in Pretoria, and a provincial summit on undocumented foreign nationals has been scheduled here in KZN on the 25th of June, 5 days before the planned shutdown. So whether that dialogue will, you know, hold enough to be able to call off the shutdown remains to be unseen. But as East Coast Radio, what we can say, because there is going to be a lot of incorrect information floating around, because people will use the opportunity to be those people.
0: They always do.
1: Please make sure, guys, that you go to ecr.co.za, you click on the news tab, because right here on East Coast Radio, we care about this province, and we're always going to make sure that you get credible information. Don't be that guy also spreading those voice notes that you receive on WhatsApp. Don't do that. ecr.co.za, click on the news tab.
0: It's also, and again, the timing of all of this, right? So at a time when we're trying to pull together and support a Bafana Bafana, yeah, when we're trying to celebrate, yeah, the comrades yesterday, there will inevitably be things.
1: People.
0: Right? So what we need to do is we need to stay vigilant, to Jay's point. Check your sources as well.
1: Please.
0: And whatever happens, never operate from a base of fear or panic, even though those two are basically the same thing and they're synonyms for each other. Double check your facts first before you pass on or repeat any information.
1: Yeah, be responsible.
0: Because government is also watching everybody, yeah, especially when it comes, yeah, to your social media, yeah, presence. So everyone's been warned. Nicely done.
1: ecr.co.za. Click on the news tab for the most credible information. In about 10 minutes' time, Stacey's going to tell us about what Standard Bank are doing. Pretty cool. Money in the bank for you. But right now, the day before public holiday. This one is for all of us who love Mariah Carey.
0: Mariah Carey.
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5: An economist says we could see some relief at the pumps fairly soon if a proposed US-Iran peace deal holds and the Strait of Hormuz reopens. The countries have announced an agreement aimed at ending months of conflict, with the deal expected to be signed on Friday. And the Gauteng legislature says the suspension of the province's top traffic cop is a step towards accountability. Samuel Mashaba is facing a disciplinary process over his testimony at the Matlanga Commission of Inquiry. The rand is trading at 16.18 to the dollar, 21.72 to the pound, 18.79 to the euro. Gold set $4,365 or 1 ounce. Brent crude oil $83.13 a barrel. If you're wondering what the weather's going to be like on Youth Day, you'll be waking up to chilly, cloudy conditions in KZN. Durban's going up to a high of 22 degrees, Maritzburg 19, Richards Bay 23, Ulundi 21, Margate Ladysmith, Newcastle 20, Moira River 18, Cokstad 16, 17 for the Berg. Sea swells are reaching 2 metres in Durbs tomorrow, with sunrise at 10 to 7, Cape Town and Johannesburg 18.

0: good afternoon to you from the sports team. Let's start off with rugby news this afternoon. The Springbok women will host Ireland in a historic first test series between the two countries on the 24th and 31st of October in Cape Town. Now, the two teams only ever met once before, 20 years ago, in Canada during the Women's Rugby World Cup, with Ireland winning 37-0. Springbok women head coach Sveis de Bruin welcomed the confirmation of the matches and says it's a perfect way to conclude a jam-packed 2026 international season. He added, to play Ireland, who are ranked 5th in the world, will demand some special performances from his squad. And then in some football news, Bafana Bafana goalkeeper Ricardo Goss has defended head coach Hugo Bruce amid criticism following a 2-0 loss to Mexico. Now, Goss says it's unfair to judge Bruce harshly, pointing to the team's progress under his leadership, including World Cup qualification and a third place finish in the Africa Cup of Nations. He backed Bruce to continue leading the squad. They face Czechia in a Group A clash on Thursday.
1: It's just unfortunate that if we're not realistic enough as South Africa, if you see a Mexico team that's 15 and 60th, again, that's like daylight. I think it's unfair on the coach. He's been phenomenal. We hadn't had that in a while. But one thing about him is that every time you get on that pitch, it's business as usual. He's still our father and we still love him and he's still going to play for you.
0: And then Spain begin their attempt to claim the World Cup for the second time when they take on Cape Verde this afternoon. The 2010 winners face the tournament debutants in their Group H opener in Atlanta. Arsenal's Mikel Merino says they're in for quite a challenge.
2: We know they are a very good team. They want to play the ball. They want to press high and they want to, you know, make an impact in the World Cup. So, yeah, it's going to be a tough game, especially being the debut. But I feel confident in our team and in our chances.
0: Yeah, that clash between Spain and Cape Verde will kick off at 6 o'clock this evening. Belgium and Egypt also in action tonight. They kick off at 9 o'clock midnight. We'll see Saudi Arabia and Uruguay in action. And then at 3 o'clock, Iran and New Zealand will go toe-to-toe. Right, that's it for now for the East Coast Radio Sports Team. I'm Faida Crunch.
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4: Got reports about traffic backing up on the N2 northbound at the M13 off-ramp. So on-ramp, rather. So if you're leaving Overport or Mayville and you want to get up to the north coast, you got to expect some delays this afternoon. Stationary vehicle still on the N3, this time westbound at the M13 Paradise Valley interchange. And you've got that stationary truck on the N3 eastbound at Market Road interchange. The left lane obstructed there. For the East Coast Radio Traffic Team, I'm Sershan Mudliar.
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0: We're taking it nice and easy on a Monday. Full Moon, Brandy, Alternate Mix, Rose Apata on KZN's number one hit music station. In case you missed it, we just had a young chat about the shutdown that's planned for the 30th of June. All the details are available, ecr.co.za. But right now, well, Stacey's going to give you the details in case you've been wanting to grow your business, take your business to the next level, courtesy of Standard Bank. Yeah, they've got you covered, guys.
1: They do indeed. Now, obviously, we know that I don't even think it should be called a side hustle anymore. People just have more than one income stream because you need one in 2026.
0: Yeah.
1: And let's say, for argument's sake, your 9-to-5 isn't doing the things, but that former side hustle, now just hustle, is proving to, you know, be quite impressive, and maybe you're like, this would be great, but I need some money. Into stage left, Standard Bank and Stacey and Jay Spoo. So whether you're trying to keep your cash flow steady, maybe you want to take on more work, you want to expand your operations, the right finance is obviously going to make all the difference. 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
6: Just a reminder about reports about traffic backing up on the N2 northbound after the M13 on ramp. So if you're leaving town this afternoon, expect some delays. Stationary vehicle N3 westbound at the M13 Paradise Valley interchange. Good news, that stationary truck on the N3 eastbound as you are heading down to Durbs at Market Road interchange has been cleared. We've got slight congestion after the M25 Kormashi off ramp heading up to Mshlanga, passing Sunningdale on your right. For the East Coast Radio Traffic Team, I'm Sershan Mudlier.
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0: LHP Music and Lights and the Jonas Brothers Sucker on East Coast Radio. Now, boys and girls, ladies and gentlemen, we have hosted this competition once before. And everybody got very excited. They were like, what? There can be money for my business? How do I acquire this? What must I do? And that was all courtesy of Standard Bank, right? And then you blinked. We said, it's coming. You must enter online. But then people were hannah-hannah-ring and trying to get their lives together. And then you blinked and it was over. And we said, we don't want you to panic at the disco in your car or anywhere else, for there will be another opportunity. The day has arrived. KZN, have you built something that is worth shouting about, that the people need to know about, and then you can get paid for? Cute. Standard Bank wants to hear from you. The Standard Bank Business Spotlight is here. It's giving local business owners the chance to win 25,000 Rand to fuel their growth. And if your business already banks with Standard Bank, well, what a coinky dink. We can then double your prize money to make it 50,000 Rand. And this is actual money, not nonsense money, not monopoly money, real money for real growth. And then every month, four businesses are going to be featured right here with us. You're going to get a chance to share your story of enterprise, innovation, community impact, whatever it is that your business really focuses on. It's called the Standard Bank Business Spotlight. It runs from the 11th to the 15th of June. That's all of this week. And then the 9th to the 16th of July again.
1: Yeah, man. So powerful, so relevant, especially during this economy. And we are here for it, man. And a massive shout out to Standard Bank for facilitating this competition through Stacey and Jace Wu at East Coast Radio. So, you are a business owner and you just want to take your business to the next level. How does it work? From Monday to Thursday, a business will be profiled right here on Stacey and Jace Wu. Then, on Friday, we announce a winner. Now, we've already had one times winner. What's his name? Styles and Barter and Carmen Reddy pulled into this lady's house. She owned a bakery. It was such a heartwarming moment to see. It's all up on social media, by the way, if you want to see it. A business lady being uplifted. I love that. So if you have a business and you have a great growth story to tell, now's your moment to shine. To enter, head on over to ecr.co.today. 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Now, coming up next, even though it's the day before public holiday, FIFA World Cup is still rocking, everyone's still talking about it, and Fahida Crouch has got all the details.
0: The school has been worse.
1: She has been graphing, and we're here for it, man. Shout out. So coming up next in about 10 minutes' time is Fahida Crouch giving us the lowdown in terms of the FIFA World Cup 2026.
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0: 2 minutes before the hour, 4 o'clock. Hang out with your besties, Stacey and Jay Swoo. The day before public holiday, because we love to graph, but most importantly, we love to hang out with you, man. Hope your day's been going lekker. Please make sure that you keep it safe on the roads. We do know that people are busy moving around. Some people coming into the province, some people leaving the province. As we always say, man, just practice an abundance of caution on our roads, and just don't be a cake lighter. Okay, your news watch, a bit of sports is up next, and then we've also got your traffic with Sir Shin Mudliar.
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2: It could see relief at the pumps if a proposed US-Iran peace deal holds and the Strait of Hormuz reopens. The two countries have announced an agreement aimed at ending months of conflict in the Middle East, with a deal expected to be inked in Switzerland on Friday. Oil prices have eased on hopes that oil supplies through the strategic shipping route will resume. Economist John Lewis says while it's still too early to tell if the agreement will hold, the United States has strong incentives to secure a lasting deal. He says rising living costs have become a key political issue ahead of U.S. midterm elections, making lower energy prices a priority for Washington.
3: With regard to South Africa, it can have a fairly quick impact in terms of turning CPI inflation around. There are still second round effects that have to feed through into inflation from the petrol price increases that we've had already. But if petrol prices do go down fairly quickly now, which it looks like they may, we may avoid too much more in the way of interest rate hiking. So that can be a plus point for the South African economy to hopefully get our recovery back on track.
2: Lou says there's already been evidence signaling that fuel prices could decline.
3: But yes, this would add to it with oil prices. If you look at Brent crude going back into the 80s from the 90s, that would make the situation even more promising for a bigger drop. So yes, we could have some significant relief for the consumers fairly soon.
2: Meanwhile, the deal's been met with both skepticism and cautious optimism among international leaders. Pakistan's Prime Minister Shehbaz Sharif, whose country helped mediate the talks, has described it as a historic step towards peace. Egypt says it hopes the agreement marks a major turning point. The United Nations has welcomed the announcement. However, European Union leaders say there can be no lasting peace while Lebanon is, quote, in flames. Israel's defense minister has said that Israeli forces would remain in Lebanon, Syria and Gaza indefinitely. Now back home, a crime expert believes the 40,000 undocumented immigrants arrested since January represent only a fraction of those who've entered the country illegally. Mike Bolhaes has been commenting on the figure released by the Interministerial Committee on Migration. The committee gave an update on efforts to tackle illegal immigration and strengthen border security yesterday. The remarks come amid ongoing protests against illegal immigration in parts of the country. Bolhaes believes corruption within state institutions, including immigration systems, continues to undermine border security. He says this and a lack of manpower makes it difficult for authorities to accurately track who enters and leaves South Africa.
4: South Africa is a lucrative country to come and do business in. It's one of the countries that still has a lot and can take from a lot. So there's many criminals coming in, but most of them coming in is just for work.
2: And the Gauteng legislature says the suspension of the province's traffic police chief is a step towards accountability and ethical leadership. The Portfolio Committee on Community Safety has welcomed the decision to place Samuel Mashaba on suspension pending a disciplinary process. Mashaba faces a disciplinary hearing following testimony at the Madlanga Commission that could amount to serious breaches of conduct. The traffic police chief last week admitted he had business dealings with an alleged informer and businessman, Tumelo Nku. Nku is the man who allegedly tipped the chief inspector off about a drug trafficking operation in 2021. It led to the Eriton bust, in which over 700 kilos of cocaine was seized. On the weather front, tomorrow, 22 degrees for Durban, Maritzburg 19, Richards Bay 23. A look at our lead story. We could see relief at the pumps if a proposed US-Iran peace deal holds and the Strait of Hormuz reopens. That's according to an economist. That's it from the Newswatch team for now. I'm Natara Nadesan.
5: And here's a look at what's coming up in your sports. Springbok women will host Ireland in a historic first test. Ricardo Goss is backing Bafana Bafana coach Hugo Bruce ahead of their World Cup clash against Czechia. And Spain begin their attempt at a second World Cup when they face Cape Verde tonight.
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6: We've got slight condition after the M25 Kwamashu off-ramp heading up to Mshlange, passing Sunningdale on your right, as well as on the R102 if you are going through to JG Champion and Palmview out in Phoenix. Good news, that stationary truck on the N3 eastbound at Market Road interchange has been cleared, so you should be good to go as you approach Durban. And that stationary vehicle still there, unfortunately, on the N3 westbound at the M13 Paradise Valley interchange. For the East Coast Radio traffic team, I'm Sershan Mudliar.
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0: Smith, stargazing. Happy Monday.
1: Happy. I mean,
0: you didn't go to work today, so
1: yeah,
0: like,
1: look at you.
0: You're like, I have been having a good Monday. Thank you so much. Happy Monday afternoon. Stacey and G Spook here with you until 6 o'clock. And earlier I did mention we had to do a little bit of a roll call. So Andy is not here today because Andy is a big believer in a long weekend. So Sershon is with us. And Nick is not here. Vita Crouch is here. And if there is one person who has clocked up more working hours in the past 48 hours, I would like to see who that person is. Vita is that girl. And yeah, she continues to show up and show out. So firstly, ma'am, how are you awake? More to the point.
2: Had a good nap. A good
0: nap. In between headlines and 3:30.
2: Yeah, it was so good. I thought that the afternoon was tomorrow.
0: Oh, well,
2: and I thought
0: go.
2: I was late for breakfast.
3: Also, guys, you know what? A bit of debt will motivate you to do stuff.
2: No, 100%.
3: Like, we're all there, which is why we're all here. Vita Crouch.
2: Yes.
3: We're talking all things FIFA World Cup 2026.
2: Mm-hmm.
3: Before we talk about Bafana Bafana, Mexico, and it not going down the way that we expected, so far for you, right? It's been a couple of days into the FIFA World Cup. What is your sentiment and how are you finding the level of football that we are watching or that's on display?
2: It's nice to see international football, first of all. Like, so many nations coming together, jolling ball, you know, it's like us. It feels like I'm 12 again.
3: It feels good.
0: There's a joy.
2: I said this before and I'll say it again. Whenever there's a FIFA World Cup, it's something different. It's not Premier League. It's not AFCON. It's like us.
3: Yeah, look at that. And you saying that with a smile on your face just speaks to the passion that you have. Did you watch that game, Germany? Germany against, what's that team again?
2: It doesn't matter because they got club.
3: 7-1.
2: Curaçao. They've got, and no one has hope in them. That is so bad.
3: Yeah,
2: but it's the first time they're in a World Cup. Yeah. So you've got to, this is practice level.
0: Baptism by fire.
2: Yeah. 7-1, my boo. At least they got one goal.
0: Yes.
2: So that's, that is historic.
3: Curaçao.
2: Yeah, so that's historic for them. It's a first World Cup, first goal in the World Cup. Something.
0: Take your win. You got to come at it from this angle, but there's a thing.
3: Yeah, so Germany certainly taking the charge when it comes to the most amount of goals scored. Let's go back to Bafana Bafana taking on Mexico. And what's to come with this game now that we're expecting sometime this week? Thursday, right?
2: Yeah.
3: Yeah.
2: First of all, anxiety. The thing is, so because of one, the loss, and two, our goal difference, we're at the bottom of our table, our group, right? Which leaves Sechi above us.
3: Not good.
2: So they conceded one goal, we conceded two goals, right? Aside from the goal difference, we've obviously have one loss, which puts both teams, more us, under so much of pressure. If we lose our next game, it's chai.
0: And that's the one on the 18th of June.
2: And that's
0: 6 p.m.
2: Yes.
3: Yeah.
0: So firstly, no one has to not go to work the next day. It's at supper time. You can gather as a family. But what are we gathering to witness in your opinion, my friend? So like, can't have a situation like
3: are
0: that.
3: Are we good? Do we need to whip out the calculator now?
2: No, let's not whip out the calculator.
3: Okay.
2: Let's hope.
3: You know how far hope gets you.
2: We've got two red cards already in the World Cup, which is not good. We started off hard.
3: That was so bad.
2: That's so bad. Temba's one is out. What's his name is out. It's not good. We had five defenders, and we got two goals past us. So obviously we've got to work on our defending strategy, but also we've got to finish. Don't start Lyle Foster. Let's start there.
3: Yeah.
2: Don't start Lyle Foster. We've got enough strikers. Our midfield looks good. We're moving the ball around. So we've got to think about how to finish. I think essentially defending, I think it can work if we place everyone correctly. We saw that guy that plays for Chicago. I keep forgetting his name. That guy is hard on his feet, man, and he's young. So
3: he can move around.
2: If you have him leading that defenders, everything is fine. You've got nice youngsters that can play up front. We've got good strikers, though.
3: Yeah.
2: So keep Mokoena there because we need him for set piece. Are we good to go?
3: Yeah,
2: but we have to win to be confident.
3: Yeah, we need to win this game. Yeah. It's a must not lose game, I think, for both teams. But I'm not impressed with the initial strategy of Uba Broste. We looked very much like we are defenders. Everyone is a defender. No one is going as forward as much. But let's hope with this game against Czechia that we will be performing like a normal Bafana Bafana style of football, and I cannot wait to see it all unfold on Thursday. Hey?
0: Yeah, so also just a heads up to everybody, we will be leaving 15 minutes early on Thursday so we can get to our designated viewing parties.
3: Mind you.
0: Yeah, just letting you know now.
3: Yeah,
0: thanks
3: thank
0: so
3: you.
0: Much.
3: All right, time thank for you. Your traffic session, Mudia. Thank you so much for your crouch.
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7: So, that stationary vehicle on the into northbound before Edwin Swales interchange is now gone. Expect a decent commute through until Spaghetti Junction this afternoon. Stationary vehicle now, though, on the N3 westbound at the M13 Paradise Valley interchange. And I got a report of a horse on the highway before New England Road off ran by the golf course. It's brown and white, just standing on the bank. Apparently, SPCA has been informed. And somebody says, not sure if I'm missing a mother-in-law. But listen, the horse apparently is in a stable condition.
0: Sertion.
7: Yeah.
0: Sertion.
7: Yes.
3: Why are you going to be that guy?
0: Whose
3: mother-in-law are we dragging today?
7: I don't know. I just found out that the horse is in a stable condition.
0: Nay, Sertion.
3: Clean boy.
7: Let me gallop out of here. 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
5: Breakfast.
6: The champ is here.
5: To my left, yes. I have one George. We will figure out if it's Kusha or Kushka. And to my right, we have one Gerda Steyn. Both the champions, all here on the Champion Breakfast Show, East Coast Breakfast. Even though, who do we start with?
7: No, this is crazy, but let's do ladies first.
8: What does that feel like to break your own record?
9: Me, what made it so special is to take the crown and the record in both the women and the men's race and keep it here on South African soil was very, very special.
5: That is amazing. I have George with George. How do we say your surname?
10: It's Kusha.
5: So it was quite a Kusha race for you then. At what point during the race did you go, you know what, I'm winning this?
10: With a kilometer to go, I told myself, kilometer, what, that 4 minutes of running, yeah, give or take, I need to keep pushing. And only when I crossed that finish line that I realized, okay, I won the race.
11: From the break of dawn till 9 a.m, it's East Coast Breakfast. Freeze. You have the right to remain silent and listen to this hit. East Coast Radio.
12: Yeah, yeah, yeah, yeah, yeah, yeah, yeah.

0: I think we need to put more respect on Mary J. Blige's name, man.
1: First lady of hip-hop.
0: Yeah, first lady of hip-hop. She gave us the breakthrough back in 2005. That 1999 self-named album, Mary, that was a banger as well. I think tonight, when Jace was chilling by the posy in front of the mirror, I shall be jamming some Mary J. Blige and having a good time the day before public holiday. How about that?
1: And also referring to himself in the third person. That's how you know it's going to be a soiree. It's a soiree.
0: Listen,
1: later.
0: Also, today's a very big day. Today, if you have kids and if you are an adult that likes to play with Lego, today is Lego World Play Day.
1: Very cool. So, I mean, when you think of Lego, there is a cool memory attached to this, right?
0: Yeah,
1: and I don't just mean that time that your parents shouted at you because you didn't pack it away and they stood on one and they threatened you. I brought you into the world, I could take you out.
0: Yeah.
1: But I remember being very specific as a kid. I had to have the what I called the fancy Lego. So it was like baby pink and lilac and ecru. And I waited. I was like, the way I was negotiating there with Father Christmas in a long letter, I was like, listen, not the other one. I want this one.
0: Fancy.
1: Lego has always been, I mean, just entrenched in the zeitgeist. And every time something cool happens, you know, Lego is going to have a corresponding product.
0: Yeah.
1: And the collections are unreal. And to Jay's point, it's not just for kids, it's also for adults. And the reality of the world that we live in at the moment, never have we needed Lego more, because life is moving very fast, actually too fast. It's disconcerting. And between work and school and screens and our busy schedules, because every weekend there's already 15 things locked and loaded, quality family time can be something that just all of a sardine slips away. It's gone. And what Lego is suggesting is that maybe what we need to do is just take a moment to institute playtime, to bring everybody back together.
0: Yeah.
1: No phones,
0: yeah.
1: No nonsense, just all of us in one room. And that is why Lego South Africa have launched the Never Stop Playing campaign, encouraging families to make more time for meaningful play together.
0: Mm.
1: Because obviously it isn't just about having fun, guys. It isn't just about being able to build cool things. It helps families connect, communicate, create and imagine together. So to all the parents, the parentals and the kiddies, you are invited to join the Pledge to Play movement by committing, it's like the easiest thing you've ever had to do, by committing to 30 minutes of uninterrupted family playtime. You're like, yes, I would like to do this 30 minutes a day and just switch off. How gorgeous.
0: Yeah,
1: you can,
0: man,
1: take the pledge today at www.lego-gybc.co.za/play. That is lego-gybc.co.za/play, courtesy of Lego South Africa, because you should never stop playing.
0: Also, Stacey, since you have the Lego Black Book and, you know, you're all in talks with them, can they do something about the parents who have kids who always lose the pieces? Because that is starting to become a tax issue now. And I don't want to be that parent who brings back the old way of dealing with kids who lose things.
1: I will send an email.
0: Please send an email.
1: I will get back to you thusly.
0: Well, Zanda, I'm this close.
1: This close.
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3: The presidency has moved to reassure the international community, saying Durko will engage the World Health Organization amid what it describes as misinformation about South Africa's migration challenges. It's after the head of the WHO said on social media that it was heartbreaking to see what he described as another surge of xenophobic violence. And medical charity Doctors Without Borders says that despite a major scale-up in the response to the Ebola outbreak, there's still what it describes as dangerous gaps in the operation. Emergency coordinators say they still don't know the true scale of the outbreak in the DRC. The rand is trading at 16.18 to the dollar, 21.74 to the pound, 18.80 to the euro. Gold is at $4,381.60 an ounce. Brent crude oil, $82.69 a barrel. Some good news, we've got perfect sleeping and weather tomorrow on your public holiday. Expect chilly, cloudy conditions across KZN. Durban 22 degrees, Maritzburg 19, Richards Bay 23, Ulundi 21, Margate, Ladysmith, Newcastle 20, Moira River 18, Cockstead 16, 17 for the Berg. Sea swells are reaching 2.5 meters in Durbs tomorrow, with sunset at 10 to 7, Cape Town and Johannesburg 18.

0: The Springbok women will host Ireland in a historic first test series between the two countries on the 24th and 31st of October in Cape Town. Now, the two teams only ever met once before 20 years ago in Canada during the Women's Rugby World Cup, with Ireland taking a victory there 37-0. Springbok women head coach Sface de Bruin has welcomed the confirmation of the matches and says it's the perfect way to conclude a jam-packed 2026 international season. Yeah, now that season will start on the 4th of July, where they take on USA at Ellis Park in a two-part series. Their second clash will be at Loftus-Versfeld in September. They'll go head-to-head with the Black Ferns in Johannesburg at the FNB Stadium, and then conclude that series against Ireland in two matches at the Athlone Stadium. Then over to some football. Bafana Bafana goalkeeper Ricardo Goss has defended head coach Hugo Bruce amid criticism following a 2-0 loss to Mexico. Goss says it is unfair to judge Bruce harshly, pointing to the team's progress and his leadership, including World Cup qualification and a third place finish at the Africa Cup of Nations. Now, he's backed Bruce to continue leading the team. They face Czechia in a Group A clash on Thursday.
1: It's just unfortunate that if we're not realistic enough as South Africa, if you see a Mexico team that's 15th and 60th, again, that's like daylight. I think it's unfair on the coach. It's been phenomenal. We hadn't had that in a while. But one thing about him is that every time we get on that pitch, it's business as usual. He's still our father and we still love him and he's still going to play for you.
0: Yeah, that clash on Thursday will kick off at Thursday. It's a must win, and a win will be the first step to getting out of that group to the next stage. Spain begin their attempt to claim the World Cup for the second time when they take on Cape Verde this afternoon. Now, the 2010 winners face the tournament debutants in their Group H opener in Atlanta. Arsenal's Mikel Merino says they're in for quite a challenge.
2: We know they are a very good team. They want to play the ball. They want to press high, and they want to, you know, make an impact in the World Cup. So, yeah, it's going to be a tough game. Especially being the debut, but I feel confident in our team and in our chances.
0: Yeah, they clash between Cape Verde and Spain. Kicks off at 6 this evening. Belgium and Egypt in action as well. Their kickoff time is at 9 midnight. We'll see Saudi Arabia and Uruguay go toe-to-toe. That's it for now for the East Coast Radio Sports team. I'm Faida Crunch.
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4: All right, got reports now off a biggie. The congestion on the N2 Gateway interchange heading southbound toward Queen Dundee Drive. You can expect a 20-minute delay there if you're joining the flyover from the M41, as well as if you're coming in from the airport. I'm not sure what's causing the traffic there, but just expect quite a delay if you're traveling in that vicinity. That stationary vehicle on the N2 northbound before Edwin Swale's gone. Expect a decent commute through until Spaghetti Junction. And that stationary vehicle on the N3 westbound, still there at the M13 Paradise Valley interchange. For the East Coast Radio traffic team, I'm Sershan Mudliar.
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0: It's a bop, so much so that our Fajita Crouch, who handles the sports, was in for Nicholas Tatum. Is like, damn, I like the song. You know, when even the sporty people like the music, you know, East Coast Radio is doing the right thing, man. 12 to 12, Samba on East Coast Radio, KZN's number one music station. Stacey and Jace will till 6 p.m. the day before public holiday. The reason why I say the day before public holiday, because guys, it's not easy to come to work the day before public holiday, but we are those people and we are choosing to make sure that we are giving you a great time between now and all the way till 6. So much so that we have some money to give away if you are a local business.
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0: All right, so on the line right now we have Kimsha Supa. Welcome to the show, Kimsha. How are you doing?
2: Good afternoon, guys. I'm good in you.
1: Hello, my darling.
0: You sound like a business lady. You sound like you know how to handle your spreadsheet, girl.
1: Kimsha, happy Monday. Clearly, you are taking this phone call from the office because Kimsha came to work today. Now, we have to ask, what is your company called?
2: Apex Chem.
1: Okay, all right. And what do you guys do there?
0: What did you say? Say that again?
1: Apex Chem.
0: Apex.
1: And what do you guys do there at Apex Chem?
2: Okay, so I represent Apex Chem. Actually, I have a short story to actually tell you guys about Apex Chem, if you're willing to listen.
1: Yes.
2: So every day, thousands of liters of used cooking oil are thrown away across South Africa, ending up in drains, rivers, landfills, and damaging our environment.
0: Mm.
2: At Apex Chem, we have made it our mission to change that. We offer safe disposal of used cooking oil. We collect used cooking oil from homes, restaurants, schools, businesses across KZN, and give it a second life by converting it into sustainable biofuel feedstock.
1: Very cool.
0: That is so rah-rah. Very cool. Yeah, sustaining the natural environment, making sure that everything is safe. That's a meaningful business. And I like the fact that you've turned a problem into a business that presents a solution. And that's what your business is doing. Shout out.
2: Thanks.
1: Now, obviously, because we are running a competition here, my Kimsha, tell us, how about 25,000 Rand help grow the business?
0: Yeah.
2: Oh, it will make a significant impact on our business. Currently, we require a pump and tank system, which will be used. The 25K would be used for that.
0: Yeah. Okay, I like that. 25.
1: Kimsha's trying to change the world, guys.
0: And quick one, right? Are you? Do you bank with Standard Bank? Is your company bank?
2: Unfortunately not.
0: Okay. Because then you would have been in line to win 50,000, right? Mm. So you can get yourself more pumps.
1: Two pumps. Yeah. however, Kimsha, at this rate, that 25,000 Rand, I know, would clearly be just life-altering for the business. Mm. So what we can tell you...
2: For our clients as well, because we offer rebates.
1: Oh, okay. There's nothing that these people don't do. Come on, Apex Chem.
0: Let's think about this, right? Apex Chem, renewing energy.
1: Doing the things it's giving science, it's giving the future, okay? Yeah. And it's giving a better environment for all the babies who need to grow up and continue to live on this planet. So, Kimsha, what we can tell you is that you are now, you and Apex Chem, officially in line to potentially win 25,000 Rand. On Friday, Common Radiant Styles may be coming to visit you on some hello and good day with the big fancy check and so on and so forth. All will be revealed as the week continues, but you are our first finalist for the week. Well done, my Kimsha.
2: Thank you, guys.
1: Only a pleasure.
0: They put the right lady to lead the charge in this company.
1: She is the compliance officer there at Apex Chem. Now, whatever your business does, right, whatever it may possibly be, if you feel like maybe a 25,000 Rand, potentially 50,000 Rand cash injection might be something that you might be into, we are encouraging you to get proactive and put your business first. 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
4: We had a smooth run till now, though. Just getting a little bit more busier on the roads. First, a crash on the N3 eastbound after the Cliffdale interchange. The trouble here is that the right lane is closed, so please reduce your speed if you're there already. Congestion on the into Gateway Interchange, you're heading southbound toward Queen Nandi. Expect a 20-minute delay if you're joining the flyover from the M41, as well as if you're coming in from the airport. It's now due to a vehicle broken down on the left lane of the carriageway, and you know the carriageway only has two lanes. Slow-moving traffic leaving the Bluff going onto the M7 and past Titran and the Southway Mall. And you've got that stationary vehicle. Well, it was on the N3 westbound at the M13 Paradise Valley. Well, good news now, it's gone. For the East Coast Radio Traffic Team, I'm Sersha Mudliar.
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0: DJ Snake and Selena Gomez, Selfish Love, and Tamia, There Is a Stranger Up in Her House on East Coast Radio, KZN's number one hit music station. Now, we had a winner last week for Music Challenge. Yay! People are winning! Also winning
1: money in the bank!
0: Which means that we have a clean slate today. Now, I appreciate that you have gifted yourself an extra long weekend. And you're like, oh, she wants me to use my brain. However, it is an exchange for money, which is quite nice. So if you'd like R1,000, I need you to WhatsApp my name, your name. You're going to use the hashtag, please. Stacey Norman's Big Music Challenge. Send it to us now, 061-792-9495. And a clue, because I don't want you to suffer, because again, I understand. Extra long weekend.
1: Give that to us.
0: Who sometimes goes by Drizzy?
1: Drizzy. The guy who just recently dropped like 3 albums at the same time.
0: Because one simply wasn't enough. Yes.
1: Breaking a Michael Jackson record. Oh, Drizzy. I would say Drake. Drizzy Drake. Yeah, that has a nice rhyme
0: ding,
1: to
0: ding,
1: it.
0: Ding, ding, ding, ding. That is correct. So if you can give me 4 other right answers, then I can give you the money, but you need to enter now. So it's my name, your name, and that hashtag, please, Stacey Norman's Big Music Challenge, 061-792-9495.
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2: The presidency has moved to reassure the international community, saying Durko will engage the World Health Organization amid what it describes as misinformation about South Africa's migration challenges. The presidency's response comes after WHO Director General Tedros Ghebreyesus said on social media last night that it was heartbreaking to see what he described as another surge of xenophobic violence in South Africa. He's alleged that attacks have claimed the lives of 5 Ethiopians and 5 Mozambicans, while there are thousands fleeing for their lives. President Cyril Ramaphosa spokesperson Vincent Magwenya says the WHO's characterization of the deaths of the Ethiopian nationals isn't correct. Magwenya says the events that led to their deaths fall within the realm of organized crime. He says the matter involving Mozambican nationals is also under active investigation. He says the presidency deeply regrets the loss of life.
3: The Department of International Relations and Cooperation, on behalf of government, will engage with the World Health Organization to ensure that the information before them is both accurate and reliable. The engagements will outline in detail how this complex matter of migration is being addressed by the South African government.
2: And the exchange comes amid anti-illegal immigrant protests in parts of the country. At Sherwood Park, more than 7,000 Malawian nationals have gathered, expressing the desire to return home. The group swelled in size after an initial group claimed they'd been chased from their homes. Authorities say 8 buses provided by the Malawian government have begun transporting Malawian nationals home. We could see relief at the pumps if a proposed US-Iran peace deal holds and the Strait of Hormuz reopens. The two countries have announced an agreement aimed at ending months of conflict, with a deal expected to be inked in Switzerland on Friday. Oil prices have eased on hopes that oil supplies through the strategic shipping route will resume. Economist John Lewis says while it's still too early to tell if the agreement will hold, the United States has strong incentives to secure a lasting deal. He says rising living costs have become a key political issue ahead of U.S. midterm elections, making lower energy prices a priority for Washington.
4: With regard to South Africa, can have a fairly quick impact in terms of turning CPI inflation around. There are still second round effects that have to feed through into inflation from the petrol price increases that we've had already. But if petrol prices do go down fairly quickly now, which it looks like they may, we may avoid too much more in the way of interest rate hiking. So that can be a plus point for the South African economy to hopefully get our recovery back on track.
2: Lewis says there's already been evidence signalling that fuel prices could decline.
4: But yes, this would add to it with oil prices. If you look at Brent crude going back into the 80s from the 90s, that would make the situation even more promising for a bigger drop. So yes, we could have some significant relief for the consumers fairly soon.
2: And a medical charity has warned of dangerous gaps in efforts to contain the spread of Ebola in the DRC. Doctors Without Borders says the true scale of the crisis remains unclear, despite a massive scale-up in the response. More than 180 people have died in the provinces of Ituri and North and South Kivu. 2 deaths have also been confirmed in neighboring Uganda. Emergency coordinators say the outbreak is outpacing response efforts, with officials still unable to determine exactly where the disease is spreading. Testing remains another challenge. The charity says lab capacity has been ramped up and mobile test kits rolled out, but many communities still have limited access to these services. Durban, 22 degrees tomorrow. Maritzburg going up to 19. Richards Bay, 23. Our lead story, the presidency has moved to reassure the international community, saying Durko will engage the World Health Organization amid what it describes as misinformation about South Africa's migration challenges. I'm Natara Nadesan for Newswatch.
5: And here's what's coming up in your sports. Belgium and Egypt clash tonight in the FIFA World Cup. The Proteas women believe they can bounce back from their opening defeat in the T20 World Cup. And the Springbok women will host Ireland in a historic first test.
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6: So, two major snags to report on as you make your way home from the office this Monday. The first one is that crashed on the N3 eastbound after the Cliffdale interchange. Trouble here is the right lane's closed off, so please reduce your speed if you're there. Congestion on the N2 gateway interchange heading southbound toward Queen Nandi Drive. Expect a considerable delay if you're joining the flyover from the M41 as well as if you're coming in from the airport. I've also been told it's due to a three-car pileup. For the East Coast Radio Traffic Team, I'm Sershan Mudliar.
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0: It's always going to be a banger, man. Outcast, Heya. Alter the Mix, Sabrina Carpenter. When did you get hot? It's 11 minutes past the hour, 5 o'clock on Stacey and Jay Smoo. We hang out all the way till 6 p.m. And I know you're busy living your best life the day before public holiday. If you took leave, you are just cruising into Monday. But surely you can give us like 5 minutes to win some money. And you could be that guy on some, but I'm on leave. But imagine winning 1,000 rand just for answering 5 questions. Like, come on, that's still an opportunity.
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2: And on the line from Chatsworth, we welcome Brandon. Hello, my Brandon.
3: Hi, Stacey.
2: Hey, how are you today?
3: I'm good, thanks for yourself.
2: So good. Now, Brandon, have to ask you, did you go to work today, or were you like, actually, nah?
3: At work today, unfortunately.
2: Upholding the economy, Brandon.
0: Don't you love your job, Brandon?
2: Brandon, so yes, you love your job. I love my job. Yes, I love my job.
0: Come on now.
3: I do,
0: yes, you love your job all the time, and you're very grateful.
2: All day, every day, all day, all day. Now, Brandon, welcome. There is money up for grabs, 1,000 rand to be exact. 30 seconds on the clock. I'm going to ask you 5 questions. I've already given you one of the answers. Give me the 4 others correct. Bada bim, bada bim, bada bim, bada boom. The money is yours. If you don't know the answer, you shout skip. And if there's still time on the clock, I can circle back and ask you again, okay?
3: Okay.
2: Are you ready?
3: I'm ready.
2: Okay, Brandon, here we go.
4: 3, 2, 1.
2: She gave us Lover, Love Story, and Opalite. Who is she?
3: Taylor Swift.
2: Finish the John Cicada title, Just Another What?
3: Skip.
2: Who sometimes goes by Drizzy?
3: Drake.
2: Who did Naughty Boy feature on Running?
3: Skip.
2: Name the rapper who appears on Game Time with Tyler.
3: Skip.
2: Not the past, but the...
3: present.
2: Oh, well, I mean, no, look, it was a good guess.
0: Yeah, he clearly didn't watch the FIFA World Cup 2026 opening performance. Yeah, who's that guy who was crying on your behalf in the background when you couldn't answer one of the questions?
3: Not the guy, my wife. Yeah.
0: Well, she was giving...
2: She's like, oh no. She'd already spent that money, Brandon, in her mind. She was like, well, this is dinner for the week. Okay, Brandon, are you ready for your score on this fake Monday?
3: Yes, Stacey.
2: Yeah, I'm askies, Brandon.
0: Don't be so sad, man.
2: And
0: you
2: Mrs.
0: Tried.
2: Brandon, here's you tried, your score man. Today.
0: All right. Oh, we haven't pressed this button in a while.
1: 2 out of 5.
2: Now, Brandon, what you are about to receive are the answers. And the thing is, when you know and then you're like, oh, then you feel bad. But then sometimes you didn't know. Then what must happen? A miracle must occur. So, finish the John Cicada title, Just Another What? Just Another Day. Who did Naughty Boy feature on Running? It was Beyonce. And name the rapper who appears on Game Time with Tyler. That was Future. So you see, that's not the past, but the... And you said present, which I mean, to be fair, was fair enough.
0: Just
2: wrong tense, but almost there. So 2 and a quarter. However, you were here now. Now you're going to have a nice day to relax tomorrow. You and Wifeykins, you must enjoy yourselves. And then you come back on Wednesday refreshed, okay?
3: I'll definitely do that.
2: There's a
0: you guys have a nice one, okay?
2: Bye, guys.
0: Danko.
2: So, Brandon, not taking the money today, which means tomorrow on Youth Day 2026, we will double it up and it will be for 2,000 rand.
0: Oh, by the way, that song with Tyler is an actual banger.
2: Yeah. A full bop.
0: That's our Tyler with Future. FIFA World Cup 2026 anthem. Come on. So, I'm a pop star, yeah. This is Platinum Rock.
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5: Shame, man. Hopefully Brandon's couch is comfortable. He's going to be sleeping there tonight, unfortunately. Well, listen, there's a crash on the N3 eastbound after the Cliffdale interchange. Trouble there is the right lane. That's closed off. Please reduce your speed if you're there. And it's dark already, so hopefully your headlights are on. The trouble on the N2 gateway interchange heading southbound toward Queen Nandi Drive should be gone, as that accident scene has now been cleared as well. For the East Coast Radio traffic team, I'm Session Mudliar.
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0: All right, my friend, on the way in exactly 7 minutes' time is today's Traffic Jam with Jay Spoo. And today I want to take a moment to acknowledge and to celebrate everybody who crossed the finish line of the Comrades this weekend. Y'all, you have proven that the human spirit is not just resilient, but it is capable of building. It is capable of uniting people of different backgrounds. And that deserves a young moment in Yana. So, the best song, I thought maybe because you are a winner all the time now, is All I Do Is Win by DJ Khaled. All I do is win, win, win, no matter what. Got money on my mind, I can never get enough. And every time I step up in the building, everybody hands go up. Stacey and Jay Spoon, East Coast Radio.
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11: To my left, yes, I have one George. We will figure out if it's Kusha or Kushka. And to my right, we have one Gerda Stein. Both the champions, all here on the Champion Breakfast Show, East Coast Breakfast. Even though, who do we start
12: no,
11: with?
12: No, this is crazy, but let's do ladies first. What does that feel like to break your own record?
13: Me, what made it so special is to take the crown and the record in both the women and the men's race and keep it here on South African soil was very, very special.
11: That is amazing. I have George with George, how do we say your surname?
14: It's Kusha.
11: So it was quite a Kusha race for you then. At what point during the race did you go, you know what, I'm winning this?
14: With a kilometer to go, I told myself, kilometer, what's that? 4 minutes of running, yeah, give or take, I need to keep pushing. And only when I cross that finish line that I realize, okay, I won the race.
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0: Jordan McGraw, her on East Coast Radio, KZN's number one hit music station. Well done to Brandon. Hey guys, Brandon
1: was showing up.
0: He was willing to work. He was willing to work after the sun had set on a Monday before a public holiday. And he tried to play music challenge. Didn't take the money, which means that tomorrow on a public holiday, we will double it up. There'll be 2,000 Rand for your enjoyment. However, for now, in the spirit of everything that happened yesterday, the grit, the perseverance, the audacity, the record breaking, just the kilometers. I was saying to Fight a little bit earlier that early on today, I went for a run on the promenade here in Mplanga. And as I hit a right, it was just this mass of people in their comrade shirts, some of them wearing their medals, because apparently 86 kilometers wasn't enough.
1: Yeah.
0: They were like, we're going to hoy another 5K this morning as well. But the level of just jubilation is just unmatched. Just so this traffic jam that Jay selected for you, take it in. Take it in, guys. You did it. You did it.
2: Hashtag traffic jam with Jay Spoon.
1: All right. So, as she was saying, today is about celebrating you if you cross the finish line for the comrades. If it was your first time, third time, fourth time, sixth time, however many times it has been today, I just want to take a moment to say, well done. You have really, really proven that nothing is impossible and that if you put in the work, you can really achieve anything. To Gerda, our number one female, to George, our number one male, shout out to you as well for setting an example. Today we celebrate, and though some of them are experiencing, well, I can't even say some of them, I feel like all of them are going through some form of pain.
0: Because also, like, if you are currently residing with somebody who

0: did comrades yesterday.
1: Yeah, you know.
0: You need to be carrying them around.
1: Yeah, please. It's the prerequisite.
0: It's the least you could do.
1: All right.
0: Pick them up.
1: Let's sing along to this banger. All I Do Is Win, DJ Khaled, today's Travel Jam with Jay Spoor. And please, man, have some fun with it.

0: to everybody who participated in the Comrades yesterday and finished. We're seeing you through today's Traffic Jam with Jay Smoo, DJ Khaled. All I Do Is Win on East Coast with KZN's number one hit music station. Also, just an acknowledgement of all the people who supported the people on the sidelines. You were there chanting, singing, saying go. That too is a lot of hard work. So to you and everyone involved in the Comrades, to be honest, shout out to you and well done. We're having a bit of a technical glitch here with our WhatsApp sing-along voice notes, but as long as the message has been heard, you did great yesterday, and for that, we see you.
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6: The African Transformation Movement says Parliament should continue with its inquiry into the Palapala matter, adding that lawmakers have a constitutional duty to hold the president accountable. President Ramaphosa is accused of concealing the theft of a large amount of foreign currency from his Limpopo farm, which he argues were legitimate. And an Amazonian indigenous leader, celebrated defender of the rainforest, has been admitted to hospital with a serious infection. Rauni Metuktire has traveled the world to advocate for the Amazon rainforest and traditional communities, lobbying heads of state and monarchs. The rand is trading at 16.19 to the dollar, 21.74 to the pound, 18.87 to the euro. Gold is at $4,377.42 an ounce. Brent crude oil, $83.10 a barrel. Expect chilly and cloudy conditions across KZN tomorrow with a high of 22 degrees in Durban, Maritzburg 19, Richards Bay 23, Ulundi 21, Margate Ladysmith and Newcastle 20. Moy River 18, Cockstead 16, 17 for the Berg. Sea swells are reaching 2 meters in Durban with sunrise at 10 to 7, Cape Town and Johannesburg 18.

0: Right, let's take a final look at your sport this afternoon in some cricket. Proteas women all-rounder Nadine de Klerk believes they can bounce back from their heavy opening T20 World Cup loss against Australia. South Africa slumped to a 65-run defeat, which could have severe implications in their bid to qualify for the knockout stages. The Proteas are in quite a tough pool with their next clash against Pakistan, followed by India. De Klerk thinks they shouldn't look too far ahead and play ball by ball.
1: There's a lot of cricket to be played. Obviously, we have India still coming up and a couple of the other teams as well. Obviously, Pakistan is next, but I think we'll just take it one game at a time. You can't really think too far ahead, so I think you take it one step at a time. Take what you can from this game and keep going.
0: Yeah, the Proteas will be in action against Pakistan in Birmingham on Wednesday evening. There's a doubleheader at the Aegeus Bowl in West End tomorrow evening, and New Zealand take on Sri Lanka at 3:30, and followed by England and Ireland, who face off at 7:30 tomorrow evening. And then in some football, Belgium coach Rudy Garcia has welcomed the mandatory hydration break at the 2026 FIFA World Cup. Now, the governing body introduced hydration breaks at the 22nd and 67th minutes, turning matches into four quarters regardless of the weather. Now, this new format has come under scrutiny by teams and fans alike, but Garcia believes it serves as strategic timeouts rather than just cooling breaks.
2: For me, it's a coaching break more than a cooling break. But maybe if we are in a good moment, in a good flow, can interrupt also this. But during the two friendly games we played against in Croatia and against Tunisia, it was something interesting to give some information tactically to the team. For me, it's a very, very good thing.
0: Yeah, Belgium face Egypt at 9 p.m. in their clash tonight. Spain look to claim their second World Cup when they face Cape Verde tonight at 6 p.m. And then Iran will take center stage at the World Cup after arriving in the United States following a build-up shrouded by uncertainty due to war in the Middle East. They'll face New Zealand in Los Angeles at 3 a.m. tomorrow morning. And then ending with some rugby news, the Springbok women will host Ireland in a historic first test series between the two countries on the 24th and 31st of October in Cape Town. Now, the two teams only ever met once before 20 years ago in Canada during the Women's Rugby World Cup, with Ireland winning 37-0. Right, that's it from me for today. For the East Coast Radio Sports team, I'm Fayda Crouch.
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4: Unfortunately, a new item you need to know about. First, a stationary vehicle on the N3 eastbound after the ramp from Market Road. The left lane's blocked there. That broken down vehicle on the N3 eastbound after the Hammersdale interchange. That's the other item that you need to know. And then further up, the crash scene from earlier on the N3 eastbound after the Cliffdale interchange. Trouble here, the right lane is closed. So please reduce your speed if you're on that carriageway. For the East Coast Radio traffic team, I'm Sershan Mudliar.
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0: Matt Davies, My Heart to My Home on East Coast Radio. Justin Bieber in there too with Daisies. Now, as you know, there's a lot going on. It's FIFA World Cup, last week, South Africa played. We saw things. There's another game coming up this week. Then we had Comrades yesterday. And tomorrow we celebrate Youth Day 2026. And it doesn't matter how old you are, what your ID says, your ID card, your smart ID card. You have a little bit of youth in you, nonetheless. And just to give you a little bit of a heads up, so for Youth Day this year, the station is doing a bunch of really cool stuff, opening the space up to have young people come in and just talk about how wonderful they are, because there's so much talent in this province.
1: Yeah.
0: And tomorrow morning on The Breakfast Show, let's see, we're going to have our musical talent, Angel M. If you live in Durban in particular,
1: you do
0: markets and stuff, you know Angel.
1: She's talented.
0: She's fantastic.
1: With the guitar.
0: Yes. And also an app inventor, Kiran Maharaj. They will all be joining Darren, Comms and Fides, because Fides in for Sky tomorrow, just to showcase what they can do. Because it's not, the youth are not just jolling, they are also up to stuff.
1: Yeah, man.
0: They're doing things, man.
1: And we deserve to pay some attention to the young people, because they are the future of this country. And just to dwell on that point of youthness, we are all young.
0: Yes.
1: Deep inside. And don't let the pressures of life take your youth away from you. And you must never take it for granted, because I know so many people who are older than 35 but are rocking this youth look like 22 forever.
0: We're aging,
1: and I'm sticking
0: reverse
1: to my story.
0: Yes,
1: man, I love
0: yes,
1: it. So
0: yes.
1: I think tomorrow, if anything, is just a reminder that you must take care of yourself so that you can look good, feel good, so you can do good. So for tomorrow, because we're not going to be here on the show, we too have a young youthness to celebrate.
0: Yes. Let us hold on to it, please.
1: Yeah, so please enjoy Youth Day and be safe on the roads, man. June 16 is a very important day, and people tend to do other things other than acknowledging their youth. So just be responsible out there and take care of each other on the roads. And speaking of the roads, let's get into your traffic with Sershan Mudlier after this.
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5: Unfortunately, more bad news on the roads. There's a crash now on the N3 travelling to the coast after Market Road. Seems like the traffic from yesterday all over again. So expect a 20-minute delay if you're there. Stationary vehicle still there on the N3 eastbound after the ramp from Market Road. And we've got that broken down vehicle on the N3 eastbound after the Hammersdale interchange. Further up on your way toward Cliffdale, you've got that right-hand lane that's blocked due to a crash as well. Please reduce your speed if you're there. For the East Coast Radio traffic team, I'm Sershan Mudlier.
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0: It's Mr. Chris Breezy. Yeah, times three, wrapping up the Monday edition of Stacey and Jay Smoo. Hey, man, we had a great time today. Danko for choosing to hang out with us between three and six. If, you know, you tuned in every now and again between that time, that's also appreciated. We do love spending time with you. Tomorrow, we're not going to be here. Like I said, we're going to be celebrating our youthness because even we, even us, have a
1: We're just babies, guys.
0: We're just babies, like Mama, 25,
1: well,
0: 26.
1: I mean, let's not push it, depending on how many filters are used. Could be, anything is possible. But if you are an actual youth, right? Amen. There are many challenges facing the youth of South Africa, and KZN is no exception. So tomorrow, just a bit of a heads up. The premier of KZN will commemorate this Youth Day June 16th at Durban University of Technology, Steve Biko Campus, from 10 o'clock in the morning. The premier plans on engaging directly with young people to listen to the actual challenges that you're facing at the moment, understand the obstacles that hinder your progress, and present government programs aimed at empowering you in particular as the youth, creating employment opportunities, and ultimately equipping you with valuable skills. All young people are welcome to attend. That includes Jay Spoo and I.
0: Yes.
1: Through the Youth Employment Fund. The Premier is committed to helping young people access jobs and opportunities. Hashtag KwaZulu-Natal, inspiring new hope. So that's something for you to do.
0: Yeah.
1: If your plan is to celebrate your youth by chilling in your house, that's also fine.
0: Yeah.
1: But we are going to remind you that there are consequences to everyone's actions. So if you are going to Joel and that's how you're celebrating your youth, please get someone to drive you around.
0: Yeah.
1: Like when your mommy would drop you at the club.
0: Yeah.
1: And then your daddy would fetch you. It needs to be the same kind of energy if you're going to hit the streets tomorrow.
0: Yeah, we need to be responsible, man. The roads will be hectic tomorrow. So please, man, as I always say, don't be a cake lighty. Otherwise, Dion G, don't be good. Dion D's favorite one is don't fright. Be good. And he's up next between 6 and 9 p.m. Make that t-shirt and we'll buy it.
1: We need Dion G merch.
0: Yeah. Please.
1: Okay, so listen.
0: We'll sell it on jaysmooentertainment.com.
1: While we launch the side hustles,
0: hey,
1: you have a beautiful rest of your evening.
0: Have a nice one,
1: enjoy
0: man.
1: Tomorrow. We will all reconvene on Thursday.
0: Bye-bye.
1: Love you, bye.
0: Okay.
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3: We start with news just in. South African pianist and music legend Abdullah Ibrahim has died at the age of 91. The jazz maestro, known to his peers as Dollar Brand, passed away today in Germany. His family says he was surrounded by loved ones in his final moments. The internationally acclaimed musician will be remembered for his rich and moving compositions, including Mannenberg and The Wedding. Now, the African Transformation Movement has questioned President Cyril Ramaphosa's argument that the Phalaphala inquiry could cause reputational harm. The ATM's Vuyo Zungula says the parliamentary inquiry should be allowed to continue. Ramaphosa is accused of concealing the theft of a large amount of foreign currency from his Limpopo farm in 2020. He's disputed the allegations, saying the funds were legitimate. He also maintains that the Section 89 panel report is flawed and unlawful. Zungula says if that were the case, there should be no concern about the matter being tested in parliament. He says lawmakers have a constitutional duty to hold the president accountable.
4: The fact that he's trying to avoid any form of the truth coming out to South Africans, it is very clear that he does not want South Africans to know the truth, and only a guilty person who's done something wrong would want to avoid the truth being known by his own citizens.
3: The EFF says there should be no resistance to scrutiny. Action SA's Lerato Ngobeni has called on Parliament to oppose the President's court bid to stop the Section 89 impeachment process.
5: The Constitutional Court has already found that Parliament acted unlawfully in halting the original Section 89 process. Parliament cannot now allow itself to be dragged into making the same mistake twice.
3: Well, the presidency has called out global bodies over what it describes as misinformation about South Africa's immigration challenges. This follows comments by World Health Organization head Tedros Adhanom Ghebreyesus, who said that in a social media post that 5 Ethiopian and 5 Mozambican nationals had died as a result of xenophobic violence in South Africa. The presidency says this characterization is incorrect and is an unfortunate reflection of the situation on the ground. Spokesperson Vincent Magwenya says the Interministerial Committee on Migration has been clear that only duly authorized in law enforcement officials have the mandate to enforce immigration laws.
6: The Department of International Relations and Cooperation on behalf of government will engage with the World Health Organization to ensure that the information before them is both accurate and reliable. The engagements will outline in detail how this complex matter of migration is being addressed by the South African government.
3: And an Amazonian indigenous leader celebrated as a defender of the rainforest has been admitted to hospital with a serious infection. Rauni Metuktire has travelled around the world to advocate for the Amazon rainforest and traditional indigenous communities, lobbying heads of state and monarchs. Doctors in Brazil say Rauni, who is over 90 years old, is in intensive care for kidney issues and a severe infection. The chief first gained prominence in the 1970s when he campaigned against the construction of a highway during Brazil's military dictatorship. He made his first international tour in 1989 after meeting British musician Sting in the Amazon. We've got a high of 22 degrees in Durban tomorrow, Maritzburg 19, Richards Bay 23. A recap of our top story this hour, breaking news, South African pianist and music legend Abdullah Ibrahim has died at the age of 91. You've been with the East Coast Radio News Watch team. I'm Natara Nadesan.
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7: Just got a serious accident to report on first on the N2 on the north coast at Mandini, heading southbound. Emergency services are at the scene. It's quite a bad one, I've been told. So please, if you're in that area, vicinity, reduce your speed. That's the N2 southbound on the north coast at Mandini. There's a crash on the N3 traveling to the coast after Market Road. Seems like the traffic from yesterday all over again. Broken down vehicle on the N3 eastbound after the Hammersdale interchange. And a reminder on that crash on the N3 eastbound after the Cliffdale interchange as well. It's on the right lane. For the East Coast Radio Traffic Team, I'm Sershan Mudlioff.
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12: It is a Monday. Oh, it's a long weekend. It's a day that I don't even know what it is or feel anymore. Isn't that right, Sersh? We don't even know what day it is. It didn't feel like a Monday.
7: 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An extra long weekend.
12: Extra long weekend. A confused weekend for some. But anyway, for us, it is a Monday. It's the 15th of June. Time is 6:05. We're going to be hanging out till 9 p.m. and the show is called Live with Dion G. Let's get this started.
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0: Harry Styles, one of the biggest songs for the year 2026. It's called Aperture. And that was More Music, Less Talk, getting us on the way for a Monday, the 15th of June, 2026. Okay, so I have to tell you about this up front, right? There's lots of cool stuff coming your way tonight on the show. Being a Monday, we do car reviews every single Monday, and I try to keep all the car reviews current, which means it's relatable to the cars that are released this year, cars that people are buying, cars that people are talking about. And tonight we're talking about the Toyota Corolla Cross GR Sport, not the normal Toyota Corolla Cross. So if you're looking at buying a car, you need to listen out to Motor Minute every Monday, 7:30. 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That's the major thing coming up on the show. Classic hits as well. But importantly, we have a game in a few moments' time. Name that TV show. So keep it here on KZN's number one hit music station on your extra long weekend.
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9: The champ is here.
10: To my left, yes. I have one George. We will figure out if it's Kusha or Kushka. And to my right, we have one Gerda Steyn. Both the champions, all here on the Champion Breakfast Show, East Coast Breakfast. Even though, who do we start
11: no,
10: with?
11: No, this is crazy, but let's do ladies first. What does that feel like to break your own record?
12: Me, what made it so special is to take the crown and the record in both the women and the men's race and keep it here on South African soil was very, very special.
10: That is amazing. I have George with George. How do we say your surname?
13: It's Kusha.
10: So it was quite a Kusha race for you then. At what point during the race did you go, you know what, I'm winning this?
13: With a kilometer to go, I told myself, kilometers, what's that, 4 minutes of running, give or take, I need to keep pushing. And only when I crossed that finish line that I realized, okay, I won the race.
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David Guetta did justice to an iconic song from back in 1999, Blues, Eiffel 65. What a song! This one, I'm good with some blue. The lady in there, Bebe Rexha. David Guetta from back in 2023 on East Coast Radio.

0: It's still a party starter. Okay, so 6:40 is your time. We are playing a game this evening. We're playing Name That Movie.
1: 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Then get ready for Name That Movie, live with Dion G on East Coast Radio.
0: So, this game is very simple. I will play an actual scene from an iconic part in a movie. And if you know your movies very well, you pretty much can have a chance to guess the movie on our WhatsApp line. And if you are correct, we'll give you some props. We'll give you the opportunity to go live on air and mention the movie. So this movie is legendary. It's not very old. I think within the last 15 years, it's been out. But it is a legendary scene. So take a listen to this. I'm only giving you 30 seconds. So crank up your volume. Take a listen to these 30 seconds.
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0: It is KZN's number one hit music station, East Coast Radio, live with Dion G for a Monday. Lauren, welcome to the show.
1: Oh, hi.
0: How are you?
1: I'm good, thank you.
0: I'm good, thank you. You know what? You're a legend. Your mom is your PA. So you got the movie right. You asked your mom to dial through, and then when she got through, she passed back the phone to you. So, hey. So I'm going to play the scene, and then I'm going to give you the chance to reveal the movie to me, okay?
1: Okay.
0: Okay, this is what it sounds like.
2: Tell me when you found it.
0: I think the rest is simple, hey?
1: Mm-hmm.
0: Okay, what is the name of the movie, Lauren?
1: The movie's Get Out.
0: Yay! And for people who don't know what the movie's all about, where have you been? Why don't you tell people who have not seen it what the movie is all about?
1: So without spoiling it, it's basically this guy goes with his girlfriend for a weekend at her family's house. And everything seems normal at first, but then he starts to notice things are weird, things are odd. And the scene that was played is actually when the mother starts to hypnotize him.
0: Mm.
1: Yes, and things unfold from there, but
0: yeah.
1: Don't give away the twist.
0: Yeah, and it's an iconic movie. In fact, if you're watching the new scary movie, some of the spoilers from that is from the movie Get Out, just in case you didn't know.
1: Yeah.
0: Have yourself a wonderful evening, Lauren. Thanks for dropping us a line, okay?
1: Oh, thank you.
0: Take care. Bye.
1: Bye.
0: Okay, your time is 7 minutes to go until we tell you something very important on the show. In fact, it's important because I was doing some research on this, especially when it comes to electric cars. I'll tell you all about it in 7 minutes' time.

0: Your husband is coming.
1: Ladies, if you're getting married soon, this should be a theme song for your wedding. Where is my husband? As you walk in. Just saying. What a song on East Coast Radio. So, tonight, I want to share with you some gems, right? Because I was saving this conversation for a later time, but this weekend, I was at a car event, and a lot of people started asking me the important question about cars. And because I'm a car reviewer, I decided I need to share this. And when I shared this, a lot of the people were convinced that this is the future. And then I said, hey, why don't I even share this on the radio on Monday, right? So, the question I was asked is, are there any positives getting an electric car in South Africa in 2026, right? Now, straight off the bat, there's yes, right? But what is the pros and cons? Let me just tell you number one. Number one, it's cheaper to move around in an electric car compared to a petrol car. In fact, to give you an estimate, right? This is just an estimate. This is not the actual figure. It'll cost you about 1 rand 50 per kilometer, depending how you drive, to about 3 rand per kilometer, depending how you drive on electric, compared to 4 rand to 6 rand per kilometer with normal petrol vehicles. Just to show you, it's double the value with petrol. Now, there's less maintenance to be worried about. Electric motors have very few moving parts, which means no oil changes, no spark plug replacements, no exhaust repairs, all of that, nothing, right? Now, it does have all the other stuff, which is going to be changed over in time, but we don't want to talk about that. But the important part is it is cheaper to top up your electric vehicle compared to filling up your car with petrol. And I've been test driving a lot of electric vehicles. I'm currently in the brand new Geely E5, which I think is far better than most electric cars out there. And it's not expensive at all. I think they've got some price plans on that particular vehicle. But the point I'm trying to get at, electric vehicles are now becoming more common on our roads in South Africa. Are there any cons? Yes, there are. The big con is that electric cars are very expensive, but you are paying for technology in there that you are not going to get in a normal petrol car. So we need to understand that. But there are alternatives. So if you want to go with the big brands, the Volvos of the world, the Mercedes of the world, the BMWs of the world, they are going to be quite expensive, right? But if you want to go to the Chinese side of things, it is a bit cheaper. I mean, you're going to get BYDs, you're going to get the Geelys, even there's a whole list of them, right? But the reason why I'm saying electric is the future is once you wrap your mind around the fact that you are saving on a fuel bill per month, your pocket will thank you. It will. So is it time to say electric is here? Yeah, it is here. But here's the biggest bonus of getting an electric car in South Africa. The number one reason why you should get one, over and above the money you'll save, the best part is nobody is going to steal it.
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1: Live with Dion G, 7 p.m. is your time. We're about to get into more music, less talk. It's called 30 Minutes of Nonstop Music. In there, the track that made Neo famous is in that. Tyler's Fame is also in there. Maroon 5 with their debut song From Rock into Normal Music, as well as Chris Breezy with the EDM flavor. And after your 30 minutes of nonstop music, we got Motor Minute coming your way. And tonight we are going to be talking about the brand new Toyota Corolla Cross GR Sport. That's coming up later on in the show.
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0: Nobody, and I mean nobody, plays better music than we do here on KZN's number one music station, East Coast Radio, on a Monday. That was your 30 minutes of nonstop music with Ja Rule and Jennifer Lopez. I'm Real, part number two. I have to say part number two because part number one wasn't a hit. It just didn't have the Murder, Inc. sounds of Ja Rule in there, but that one did. And it is a legendary track of note. Colder nights are upon us. So I hope wherever you may be this evening, you are warm. And if you're not warm, I can guarantee you the music will be good to keep you warm. Still to come in the show, we have the classic hits after 8 o'clock. And if you didn't know this, the classic hits has been around for decades. It went away for about 4 or 5 years, and then we brought it back, and now it's back every weekday evening at 8 p.m. We have the classic hits on East Coast Radio. Now, Monday nights, we talk brand new cars. We have a feature called Moto Minute. And in case you're wondering why is it called Moto Minute, it's a two-minute review of a brand new car. A disclaimer, I don't get cars from dealerships. I'm not endorsed by any car manufacturer in KZN. All the cars I review, I get them straight from their HQ in Joburg. They get sent to me, and then I get to give you an honest opinion. Because if you get a car from a dealership, they want you to say something nice. But we're not going to do that. We are talking about cars that come straight from HQ. So every single Monday, I talk about a brand new car that you should be looking for. If you're in the market to buy a car, I suggest you go to ecr.co.za, check out the previous car reviews, and there's a host of them. It'll give you an idea of what cars you should be testing out, right? And make sure you check them out. They're there for you, not for me, for you. So let's talk about tonight's Moto Minute, which is the brand new Toyota Corolla Cross GR Sport. It's not the normal one. And that is what we're talking about today on Moto Minute.
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0: Today on Motor Minute, we are talking about the Toyota Corolla Cross GR Sport, the SUV that blends everyday comfort with the touch of gazoo racing attitude. Now let's talk about the looks first, because this is where everything changes from your standard average Toyota Corolla Cross. The GR Sport brings a blacked out grille, bold alloy wheels, bi-tone roof, and GR badging that instantly gives a sportier edge. It's subtle, but definitely sharper. 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You got GR-style seats, red stitching, a clean digital display, and a modern infotainment system. Practical, but with a sporty feel throughout. Now let's talk performance, because there's two options in South Africa. You got the 1.8-litre petrol or the hybrid option, and both are great. I'm in the hybrid option, and this is where it shines a lot. Fuel economy under 5 litres per 100 Ks, which means you can go for a long drive and not care about refueling. On the road, the GR Sport adds a slightly firmer suspension setup and sportier handling, giving it a more planted feel without sacrificing comfort. Now the price point is important. 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

0: It is East Coast Radio with some Ed Sheeran. And you know what? He always gives us songs that hit from the heart. Very few artists have that feeling, and he's one of them that does that very well. It's 15 to go before 8 o'clock, and your classic hits await you after 8. But I want to drop some gems your way, right? East Coast Breakfast and Darren Moore's Quick Quiz happens to be something very important every morning. And everybody likes to say, hey, I can do the quiz. I know how to get that correct. And there's money involved. So why not put it to the test? The best way for you to enter Darren Moore's Quick Quiz and to be part of something amazing, 14,000 Rand in Hollywood Bets account can be yours, right? So this is what you need to do is WhatsApp the word quiz to 061-792-9495 right now. And then you basically will make it called up to play Darren Moore's Quick Quiz. Multiple choice, 5 out of 5 in under 30 seconds, and you could win 14K. In your Hollywood Bets account. That's how easy it is. Darren Moore's Quick Quiz. Tomorrow morning at 7:10 on KZN's number one hit music station.
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0: East Coast Radio, closer towards 8 p.m. And guess what? Classic Hits time. Tonight, as always, Mondays. I know we have a surprising list every single week. And over the last few weeks, we've had reggae, we've had rock, we've had pop, we've had old school ballads, we've had them all. So tonight, we're doing some R&B.
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0: know where it's at. KZN's number one hit music station. 8 p.m. means we dish out your classic hits. And tonight's classic hits is legendary in every way because I try to research all the tracks. And when somebody sends a list of classic hits, you almost know how old they are. You almost know. Tonight's classic hits is from Simone, and she says, "Hey, I love the early 2000s era because that was the years of my high school memories, and I can definitely assume your age now, Simone, because I know these songs very well. I think we're from the same era here." So let's get into Simone's choice of the classic hits, R&B influenced.
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0: What a song, T-Pain and I'm Sprung. The bass, though, on this track is just something else. That was your classic hits for tonight. Hopefully, you can play your choice in the week. 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
1: Breakfast.
2: The champ is here.
1: To my left, yes. I have one George. We will figure out if it's Kusha or Kushka. And to my right, we have one Gerda Steyn. Both the champions, all here on the Champion Breakfast Show, East Coast Breakfast. Even though, who do we start
3: no,
1: with?
3: No, this is crazy, but let's do ladies first. What does that feel like to break your own record?
4: Me, what made it so special is to take the crown and the record in both the women and the men's race and keep it here on South African soil was very, very special.
1: That is amazing. I have George with George, how do we say your surname?
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1: So it was quite a Kusha race for you then. At what point during the race did you go, you know what, I'm winning this?
5: With a kilometer to go, I told myself, at 4 minutes of running, give or take, I need to keep pushing. And only when I crossed that finish line that I realized, okay, I won the race.
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0: Lady Gaga with a throwback of note. It's called Rain on Me. Music still to come between now and nine. We got a house classic of note. You know how much I love the house classics. So we got something from the Kings of Tomorrow. Also, Solid Gold from UB40 in the 90s. Brand new from Shekinah, and She Cannot Do Anything Wrong. As well as a bit of an oblique song from Mariah Carey. It wasn't a chart-topping song, but it was famous. That's all still to come between now and nine, as well as your positive affirmations. It's called Food for Thought. Now, tomorrow being a public holiday, also Youth Day, East Coast Breakfast will be joined by a very special group of young people doing big things in our country. You can catch the musical talent Angel M and the app inventor Kayuran Mirage. They'll be joining Darren Sky and Carmen tomorrow morning on Youth Day for a very special conversation. You don't want to miss it. East Coast Breakfast tomorrow morning on East Coast Radio.
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0: It's KZN's number one hit music station, East Coast Radio, for a Monday, wrapping up the show with your food for thought. Sometimes the delay you're frustrated about is actually protection in disguise. Not every closed door is rejection. Some are redirection. Trust that what's meant for you, you won't miss it. And what's missed was never meant to stay. I will leave it there. Until next time, take care.
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0: To my left,
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0: I have one George. We will figure out if it's Kusha or Kushka. And to my right, we have one Gerda Steyn. Both the champions, all here on the Champion Breakfast Show, East Coast Breakfast. 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
6: What does that feel like to break your own record?
7: Me, what made it so special is to take the crown and the record in both the women and the men's race and keep it here on South African soil was very, very special.
0: That is amazing. I have George with George. How do we say your surname?
8: It's Kusha.
0: So it was quite a Kusha race for you then. At what point during the race did you go, you know what, I'm winning this?
8: With a kilometer to go, I told myself, kilometer, what, at 4 minutes of running, yeah, give or take, I need to keep pushing. And only when I crossed that finish line that I realized, okay, I won the race.
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evening and welcome to the show. My name is Teat Lover and I come back. Oh, I'm so excited. How I have missed you. Oh my goodness, but I'm back. And I'm not going anywhere anytime soon. Thank you so much for tuning in. I get to hang out with you every Monday till Thursday between 9 and 12 midnight. 30 minutes of nonstop music coming up. But before that, I'd love to hear from you and what you've been up to while I was away on 061-792-9495. It's called Checking In. If you're not familiar with how things work in terms of checking in, I'll let you all know all about it at 9:30. For now, you can look forward to 30 minutes of nonstop music. Yeah, it's going to be good. It's going to be really good. You can look forward to Morgan Wallen, Ja Rule, Matthew Moore, Blue, Sienna Spyro. A lot of good music on the way next just for you. Welcome to the show. My name is T.

0: It's Montel Jordan. This is how we do it on East Coast Radio, KZN's number one hit music station, wrapping up 30 minutes of nonstop music. Yo, yeah, nah, I've missed you so much. So last week, I decided to take a little bit of a short left and I headed out to what I thought was the Midlands. But as I was driving, I realized it's just before. It's actually in Howick, Carkloof. Oh my goodness, what a beautiful, beautiful community. I spent some time at one of the farms there for a couple of days. No phone in hand, just a book. And some time to myself, you know, to recenter, just to find that sense of calm again. And it was absolutely beautiful. I highly recommend it to find a young 2 days, 3 days to just get a bit of a woosah. That is what I was doing last week. But it's not about me. It's about you. How are you doing? I'd love to hear from you by you checking in on 061-792-9495. You tell me your name, where you're listening to the show from, how you are doing, and that you are present, ma'am. Yeah. You send this through to 061 again, 792-9495. In the background, we'll have Lord Cares, some One Republic, as well as SZA. And don't forget to turn down the volume when you are recording your voice note. Thank you so much for tuning in to East Coast Radio.
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0: It's SZA. The name of the song is Snooze on East Coast Radio, KZN's number one hit music station. I can't believe I'm back still, hey? I keep saying, oh man, I missed you so much as I'm listening to your voice notes. If you just joined us, it's time for you to check in on 061-792-9495. This is where you tell us your name, where you're listening to the show from, and how you are doing. Yeah, it's so simple. It's so easy, just like this. Hi.
1: 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Yes, wishing all the listeners a very happy Monday evening in the company of East Coast Radio. 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
0: Scooby-Doo, it's that simple. That's how you also do it. Hi, Big Dom.
2: Hey, T. Big Dom here. Checking in, madam.
0: Thank you.
2: From down under. Just a quick one. To all the big families who intend going abroad, especially to coming to Australia, just know that when it comes to Christmas, New Year and Easter, you can't put your family in the back of the van. Don't work here.
0: What? No.
2: Yeah, they call it a ute. And you're not allowed to sit at the back of any van. With your biryani pot, your poiki pot,
0: no,
2: and your cases of beer. Don't graft here. If you got a big family, you're gonna have to buy yourself
0: an SUV,
2: soccer mom vehicle to move around in.
0: Oh no!
2: Right, keep well, guys. God bless. Enjoy your
0: Monday
2: public holiday tomorrow.
0: Yes.
2: So I'm checking out. Have a good one, ma'am.
0: Thank you, Big Dom. You know, last time we spoke to Dom, he was telling us about how if you want to get rid of stuff, whether it's a TV or whatever the case may be, a couch that you no longer use, you just place it on your front porch and people can just, you know, have anything that's on your front porch. Now you're telling me I can't sit at the back of the bucky. No, Shim, I'd rather stay in South Africa. You can also check in South Africa on 061-792-9495. Speaking of South African spirit, TKZ with Shibobo on the way next, yo. Reminds me of that game against that other team, Mexico and Mafana. Oh.
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0: It's Genuine. The name of the song is Pony on East Coast Radio, KZN's number one hit music station. Okay, let's wrap it up with the last two check-ins. I can only fit in two. But thank you so much for tuning in. I know there are a lot of you listening, whether you're at work, whether you're at home, in your car, whatever the case may be. It's always a pleasure to hang out with you. Yeah? Hi.
1: Hello, Chomi. I hope all is well with you. This is Ncame Khumalo from Tobatoba. I'm checking in and I am present, ma'am.
0: Thank
2: Hello,
0: you.
2: Hello, ECR. This is Lundeka Nkosi from Tobatoba. This is Makumalo's daughter. Love you guys.
0: Thank you so much. Hey, Glenda.
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0: Glenda Bain
3: in the just driving home for the day. Loving the show. Welcome back,
4: Tikaba.
0: Thank you.
3: Loving the show, loving the
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3: I am
4: Chris on
3: fire.
0: Thank you.
4: Hi, Tikaba. This is Radesh Kela, an assistant counselor of Nova Mendini. Awesome show, awesome music. I'm enjoying awesome show, awesome music with a hot cup of Milo. Just checking in. I'm present, ma'am. Thank you. Good night.
0: For some reason, hearing that voice note, including the cup of Milo and how you always check in with a cup of something in hand, has just made everything okay. Yeah, we're back to regular programming. Speaking of regular programming, you know we deliver good music every single time. 30 minutes of nonstop music on the way next. Alicia Keys, David Cook, Denim, Harry Styles, Maxwell, Lady Gaga. But at the top of 30 minutes of nonstop music, Sabrina Carpenter with When Did You Get Hot?
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0: It's Lady Gaga. The name of the song is Abracadabra on East Coast Radio, KZN's number one hip music station. Now listen, if you've never heard of Darren Moore's Quick Quiz, ish. Hey, me, I don't know. Hey, I'm not sure where you've been, but it's okay. There's no judgment. Now you know. The fact that I'm talking about it, you know about it. How you enter is your WhatsApp quiz to 061-792-9495. You need to get 5 out of 5 in the rapid, quick quiz questions, and you could walk away with cash money ching ching. Happens around every 7:10 in the morning on The Breakfast Show with Darren, Carmen, and Sky. 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And you can win some cash money.
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1: I pull up, like, how you pull up, baby? 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

0: Don't Ya. It's the Pussycat Dolls. The name of the song is Don't Ya. On East Coast Radio, KZN's number one hip music station. I want to know your plans for tomorrow. It's the 16th. I'm pretty sure most of you are out and about, hopefully doing responsible things. If you are going to have a jol tonight, a good time, whether at your mate's place or at a pub nearby or, you know, a bar or a restaurant, whatever the case may be, please exercise being responsible. Make sure you are Ubering home, or you have a designated driver, a friend that is not consuming liquor. Because you know Babduma from the KZN Department of Transport, him and his team don't play. Whether it is a random Tuesday, whether it's public holidays, whatever the case may be, they are usually very much alert. Not even usually, always alert. Speaking of Babduma, here's a reminder of an interview that we had with him a couple of months ago. I hope this instills a little bit of fear in you so that you are responsible throughout this little bit of an extended weekend, because some of you were off today. But here is the reminder of the interview.
1: How do you feel being a source of fear before a person decides to drive under the influence? They're like, yo, Duma. How does that feel?
2: I'm sure others require counseling, because you come across with the perpetual offenders.
1: Yeah.
2: That you'll know that I once again. As much as we are taking it lightly that we are changing the environment, but on a serious note, there were some fatalities on the road as a result of drunken drivers, of the result of speeding on the road. Suddenly, we have decreased those numbers. And I'm told that RTI crew and RTMC, they're always having their drink. They don't require any drink from anyone. They are able to afford their lunch.
1: Hashtag no bribery.
2: No bribery at all. We don't compromise.
1: We love that so much.
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10: The champ is here.
11: To my left,
1: yes,
11: I have one George. We will figure out if it's Kusha or Kushka. And to my right, we have one Gerda Steyn. Both the champions, all here on the Champion Breakfast Show, East Coast Breakfast. Even though, who do we start
1: no,
11: with?
1: No, this is crazy, but let's do ladies first. What does that feel like to break your own record?
12: Me, what made it so special is to take the crown and the record in both the women and the men's race and keep it here on South African soil was very, very special.
11: That is amazing. I have George with George. How do we say your surname?
13: It's Kusha.
11: So it was quite a Kusha race for you then. At what point during the race did you go, you know what, I'm winning this?
13: With a kilometer to go, I told myself, kilometers, what's that, 4 minutes of running, give or take, I need to keep pushing. And only when I crossed that finish line that I realized, okay, I won the race.
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0: 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My name is T, hanging out with you until midnight. This is East Coast Radio. Like I just said, we bring you the best in music. So when it hits 11 o'clock, it's no longer 30 minutes of nonstop music. We get 40 minutes of nonstop music. So let me have a little look-see here. Oh, yeah. She and Him, Samba, Loiso, DJ Sammy, Teddy Swims. A lot of good music is on the way, but first I thought maybe let's start with Man I Need. Na, na, na, na, na. I still don't know the lyrics. I went on a roadshow for an entire 2 weeks. We did this song as karaoke, but yo, the lyrics, maybe you can help me. It's on the way next in 40 minutes of nonstop music.
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0: 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She wants you to be a smart shopper. Consumer Hacks on the way next.
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0: It's Hadaway. What is love on East Coast Radio? KZN's number one hit music station. On that note, it was my first day back. Thank you for making me feel at home and so welcome. I will be back tomorrow, but I'm in for Danny Gazzelli coming to you live from DUT. We are celebrating Youth Day. So between 12 to 3, that is when I will be hanging out with you. You have a fantastic evening. Good night.
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1: We are turning your WhatsApp group chats into songs. So that's, we've received some screenshots. 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

let's get the party started. See you at the bar, you was hardly talking. That's when I knew that your heart was scarring. Friends to lovers need a part to star in. Like, wait, babe, let me ask.

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1: We are turning your WhatsApp group chats into songs. 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